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1: loud
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1: amen.
0: One who
1: allow,
0: one who go, one who
1: allow,
0: one who ayo, one who
1: allow.
0: Be a nobody.
1: When mercy comes,
0: oh my, kokoti manse.
1: Number one thing that we do,
0: I wipe bile lo.
1: It does not feel foundation.
0: I lost it to
1: so make corrections there.
0: Be bile baba je.
1: Foundation be destroyed.
0: Olo do do yo so.
1: What can the righteous
0: do? You wa anu.
1: You need to look for mercy.
0: When you are a candidate of mercy.
1: No matter.
0: Your foundation has no power.
1: Oh.
0: It is we have him found.
1: The little foundation speaks.
0: Nipe, that
1: mercy is not there.
0: Guna.
1: There's no
0: chance
1: that can stand before mercy. Spread your
0: hands
1: to the
0: people.
1: Mercy has stand
0: before mercy.
1: Amen.
0: My father, Kendama.
1: Thank you.
0: I beg, woman.
1: Good
0: Jalua. Number two. Be a nobody dead.
1: When mercy comes.
0: Or the kiss,
1: you say. Yes, sir. Cannot work again.
0: I want to back be a nuru.
1: Those that carry mercy.
0: I want the Lord in the penum.
1: They are the ones that pull away because.
0: Oh, back get go for one.
1: If you cast them.
0: Oh, waste time.
1: You are just wasting
0: yes,
1: your
0: time.
1: Because what they carry on their head.
0: A good kiss, you
1: say. Christ cannot work on it.
0: But we are one magic.
1: I will see you that covenant.
0: See a quay at see a gwallier.
1: That cast has left another
0: thing. But see Baraki at see Baraki.
1: Where
0: my
1: and
0: Bala Lord, we pay and waste time
1: around.
0: I want surely Timo Sanu.
1: But
0: when my check
1: before
0: Nitoria, Nutoda,
1: Sopada,
0: Sopo, Ori, Mio, Banuti, Polera. When you receive God's mercy. There is no curses, spare, or enchantment that will walk over
1: you.
0: So mercy is a curse prover. Curse proof. 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
1: Ani
0: kufa anu le. Moso tele so. 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Ti o ba ri anugba.
1: If you have got mercy.
0: Delay at stagnation.
1: Even delay at stagnation.
0: Ko le je ipin re.
1: They can never be your portion.
0: Why? O ni elana fe ni ti koja ni
1: ju.
0: Ja loruko.
1: Ja.
0: Nibra say 45 yen.
1: Aja 45.
0: O ni ma lo saju e.
1: If you have got ahead of you.
0: Ti anuba saju.
1: When mercy got ahead of you.
0: Ta lo le block e.
1: Who dare block your way?
0: O fail.
1: You are failing sir.
0: Ni toro nda se.
1: Because you have been it alone.
0: Mo gbe anu de.
1: I come with mercy.
0: Da. Banu, banu, banu.
1: We have a lot of journey today.
0: See about in Kuo ni Shaga.
1: As we leave Shaga,
0: I'm a lossy by the land of Judah. Lale.
1: When we go to the program of land of Judah tonight.
0: See land of Judah.
1: See see land of Judah.
0: Don Beni Egbeda.
1: At Egbeda.
0: Number 30.
1: Number 30.
0: Akiola Street.
1: Akiola Street.
0: Ni power line.
1: At power line.
0: Ni Egbeda.
1: At Egbeda.
0: Ibe Lama Walale.
1: That is where we'll be tonight.
0: Ni Padere Rehoboth.
1: At the Rehoboth program.
0: Don Lolowo.
1: That's ongoing.
0: Bo Bawa Leko.
1: Join
0: one bella.
1: Please,
0: get us
1: there tonight.
0: Abuja.
1: Abuja.
0: Abuja.
1: Abuja.
0: Say
1: ti mura.
0: I hope you have been very low.
1: Oh, ru ola ni o.
0: Tomorrow night is the day.
1: Me yene kaza.
0: Tomorrow night, sir.
1: Wo gbata nsise leko.
0: While we are working in Lagos.
1: Lori oyin ati yepo.
0: On honey and sand.
1: Awon eyan mo ko ma le to yen.
0: If I have to visit back.
1: Ta ba ran mi se.
0: If I have said that.
1: Mo ma joko ti ni.
0: I said that.
1: Won ran mi ni ele.
0: And I have said this.
1: Gbogbo ile de ma rogo. In the name of Jesus.
0: Yeah.
1: But for one is here, no lo le.
0: I'm going to work on Messi.
1: Sorry, Tia, no bade.
0: Because when Messi comes.
1: Maje mo si ati a ni man bade.
0: Coming out of lack and poverty will be destroyed.
1: Labe anu.
0: Under Messi.
1: E yo kin salai ni.
0: You can never lie.
1: Oni ni toto.
0: It's a surely.
1: Ile ati a anu.
0: Goodness and mercy.
1: No ma tele mi.
0: Shall follow me.
1: So Tia, no bade.
0: When Messi comes.
1: Psalm 23 verse 1.
0: Psalm 23 verse 1.
1: Oni tori polu wa je olusua.
0: Because the Lord is my shepherd.
1: Ne oni salai.
0: I shall not lack.
1: Gbogbo aini to fili ese
0: bo. Every lack and every hope.
1: Ko jade be.
0: Amen.
1: Na baraga dasha. Ekpigbe anu o.
0: Anu.
1: Mabo mabo
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1: 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Ama mi goke. Labe anu. 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Mo so tele si o. Ba ma je mu anu. Anu o mo po mo se. Ko mo po mo se. 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Teyan ba ru anu.
0: When you carry testimony,
1: wa kin reject e bi o mata.
0: You cannot be rejected in places that matter.
1: In a place that is matter.
0: And when we touch a pataki,
1: when you are in Uganda,
0: that's why they remove some people.
1: That's your nilo.
0: From today,
1: ni bito matter.
0: In those places that matter.
1: Anu fi
0: e. Let me show you
1: what. Anu fi e. Labe anu.
0: Under mercy.
1: O gba iranlowo.
0: So
1: la fi mo gbadura fa anu.
0: That's why would you pray for mercy.
1: Mo wa mo so fa won eyan.
0: And I do tell me.
1: Let me ojo anu ba.
0: The job mercy like this.
1: Ni po ru ebo anu.
0: Need to be sacrifice of mercy.
1: O wa important.
0: It's always so important.
1: Tori pe.
0: Because.
1: Anu mo so ma ore ni.
0: Mercy connect with your office.
1: Ko senta ba jo gbadura ile.
0: There's no one that will pray to you today.
1: Si aye o ni sare.
0: The life will not accelerate.
1: Gbogbo yi te wa ni Korodu ati agbegbe.
0: The Korodu and environs.
1: Aro la.
0: Remember to
1: yeah, it's connection with destiny.
0: Yeah.
1: Baba,
0: my father has said,
1: go and meet with this
0: people
1: tomorrow
0: morning.
1: He said,
0: I want to make them something. I want to show myself to them as a mighty God. He said, I want to wipe away their tears. And I want them to know how great I the Lord is. So tomorrow morning, Thursday,
1: low cost bus stop.
0: At low cost bus stop.
1: As I said,
0: as you are not by 12,
1: Abuja Yao.
0: We are heading straight to Abuja.
1: My year can die. I'll be so
0: okay.
1: Engineer,
0: engineer,
1: bring up
0: those people that
2: did mercy.
0: Let's hear from
2: there. 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I'm a police officer. 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
1: but o ma je full one
4: but make it a full picture
1: amari ori
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1: amari yes
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1: call your photo ti
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0: 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That door shut by case.
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0: Mercy open it. You move to left and right. That door that case has shut. Mercy of God. Open it for me. You will pray.
1: Anything semi to lead you, Milo.
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1: Olu abinu si.
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1: Oh, abinu si wan.
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0: pinu se won
1: o sayo
0: egbe ese lift your legs
1: oluwa ta lo didi ogun sim
0: lord who rose against me in battle
1: pinu si
0: get angry at them
1: eyin ore pinu
0: heaven get angry at them
1: yeah anu le fun
0: lara so that mercy will speak on me
1: pinu si
0: get angry at them lord my
1: god
0: I don't know. Make sure you conquer this battle. People must not carry cash to the mountain. And I believe God. By the covenant of salt, I want to know God. You that have never used glory before. Hey, man, enter into glory. Now pray. 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What man took from me. 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I take them back. Let your voice go so loud. 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
1: Psalm 102.
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1: To ba tindele ma show.
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1: But to ba jale lo wa.
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1: Ko jale ko jaro.
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1: Si sayi lolu wa wi o.
0: Who this assignment?
1: Oh, ni seru aye o.
0: Now let that be explained.
1: Oh, ni balaye power ti o. Oh, Niji Yonia, in the name of Jesus. Wawa Ruebo Anule Lori.
0: Can you give that answer?
1: Sorry, Eni.
0: Today.
1: Bogwem Bagbo, Mitode Leti.
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1: Kogbona Sisha Woliyo.
0: Obey this prophetic
1: assembly. Eni Tolong Onijo Nisi.
0: Now that you are saying you will never rest.
1: Yok Bada Shirai.
0: Hey, hey, we are
1: putting them first. Adua Wani Fele Le Laroi.
0: We have prayer and prayer this morning.
1: Adua Wani Abe Kuta.
0: Also at Abe Kuta.
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2: Ko
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2: 25,000 souls.
1: Ni mo ti prepare oil of lifting
2: for la. Oil of lifting for.
1: Back na.
2: Also.
1: The back to send that oil.
2: Ororo back to send that.
1: Part 2 yen ti wa on ground.
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2: Lagos, the Diamond Air.

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What you toss him? 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

0: 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All Round Football is here to ease your pain. 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
1: Are you searching for the deepest of analysis in the world of sports?
0: Oh, yes, please.
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2: Well, our Sky colleagues in Italy say that Juventus have rejected an £85 million offer.
1: And then Ronaldo! Oh!
3: And Chelsea have won the Club World Cup.
1: 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Aguero! 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

0: All right. Good morning, sport fans, and welcome to another edition of the program, Sport Tracker, the midweek edition, live on Diamond FM. Yes, the World Cup has come to an end, but the fans are still in celebratory mood, talking about the Spanish fans. The players, of course, are also in celebratory mood. They are dancing. They are jubilating. They are happy. Lamine Yamal is leading that celebration. Marco Correa, as usual, is singing, and he wants to get a tattoo of his coach, Luis de la Fuente, right there, of course, on his body, to once again honor the man who led Spain to this historic World Cup triumph. But while one particular camp is celebrating, the other, by the way, not happy. The Argentine players, according to the report, they, of course, were smuggled into the country in the last few hours in there. Not really happy. Lionel Messi wasn't even a part of the team, the contingent, who touched down in Argentina. At the end of the day, it is disappointment and sadness. No real confirmation yet on whether or not Lionel Messi will continue with the Argentine national team. Same with the coach, Lionel Scaloni. Same, of course, with the goalkeeper, Emiliano Martinez. But what we do know right now, in this moment, is that the Argentines are having a lot of soul-searching. The program today will be having a look also on the transfer market, what is happening with the big players, with the top stars, with the top clubs. Yeah, from yesterday, confirmation, Morgan Rogers is now a player of Chelsea Football Club. Yeah, you heard me right, Morgan Rogers. He had been linked with Arsenal almost all through this transfer window, and eventually the man has chosen to be with Chelsea Football Club. £117 million, according to the report. Morgan Rogers, after the official signature, says, "For me, Chelsea are the biggest club in London." The conversation will be here because Chelsea are not done in the market. They want a marquee signing in the midfield, and you will get all the update, all the details, especially as the WAFCON draws closer. The Super Falcons are the defending champion, and the tournament starts 26th of July. Can the Falcons defend their championship? Even if, of course, they are still waiting for the gift, for the financial reward that was, yeah, promised them by this administration of President Bola Ahmed Tinubu. Adetola Adeolu and Moses Amao are in the studio. It's time for us to rock and rumble on the midweek edition of Sport Tracker. I am Babajide Oluwaseun. Tola, good morning and welcome.
1: Yeah, top of the morning to you and to us, Bola Bazaar. Thank you very much for joining us. Let me, the promise. Why were you promising some people some things, and now they are going for the same tournament that they won? Are you going to promise them another thing again if they are going to win this one? Sometimes, if you can't fulfill it, don't just say it.
0: Moses Amao, welcome to the program.
2: Yeah, good morning to you, Babaji. Good morning to all our listeners out there. Thank you so much for joining us. Less than 4 weeks to the start of the season, and it feels like some teams are not ready to head into the new season.
0: Who are the teams in mind, Moses?
2: Well, I think for me, Chelsea comes to mind because by now, I think they should be settled, you know, especially defensively. I'm worried about the defense at this point in time, you know, and I feel they should prioritize that. And you look at the outgoings in the team currently, the likes of Jackson and the likes, which will tell them on the show. So I feel the season is about to start, and by now, they should be aware of what exactly they are heading to in terms of transfer activities.
0: Tula, do you agree when some people say that the World Cup has been in the last 1 month, Moses, and it's taking, you know, the chunk of the time. It's no coincidence that we're done with the World Cup barely, and now we are having all, you know, the moves made by these clubs come to the public. So maybe it's the World Cup that, in a way, has hampered most of the activities of these clubs with the players involved in now, and now they have the opportunity to begin to think about their future. What are your thoughts, though?
2: Well, yes, we know World Cup was a distraction. Anytime we have a World Cup, there's distraction, you know, in transfer activities. But at the same time, I think we should prioritize, you know, working on players as well, working to bring the players together as a team. And, you know, I just feel they need to start working, you know, aggressively now if truly they want to prepare. You have less than 4 weeks, new players to be integrated into the team, season training and all. So if you're not bringing in the right players in right time, I feel they might struggle again at the start of the new season.
0: Not just the Chelsea fans. The Arsenal fans, the Man U fans are in a bit of a panic, especially the Arsenal fans. They've had two or three players linked with the club. One already has chosen to join what he feels is the biggest and the bigger club in London. Do you think the fans have a right to be panicked in this moment? These clubs mentioned.
1: Well, they have the right to be panicked. Let's start with the fact that as a defending champion of the Premier League, you must dictate the market, dictate the signing.
0: You must attack the market.
1: You must make sure that people follow your template. But currently now, we have Spurs, we have Chelsea, who dictate the market, who are no winners.
0: Maybe because they have even more to lose now. Sides who fell way below expectation. They are condemned to make the early moves in this market. Some say if Arsenal make the early move, for what? You are defending champion. The nucleus of your squad, the depth of your squad is still there. What then are you needing to attack the market for if it's not for the right player that will elevate you?
1: If any team wants to beat any other team in the England side, in the current Premier League, everybody who wants to stop Arsenal next season. If you are the team that won the Premier League last season, every time you must make sure you reinforce, have a better squad, reshuffle, sell one or two, add in one or two threats within the league and outside the league.
0: Moses says less than 4 weeks to go to the commencement of major proceedings in the new league season in Europe, or less than 4 days to go now for the commencement of WAFCON. And Senegal's preparations for the 2026 Women's African Cup of Nations have suffered a major setback after the team was ruled ineligible to field four players due to incomplete nationality documentation. The Lionesses, according to the report now of Senegal, will be without Michaela Botega, Mariama Dean Touré, Aminata Keita, and Madi Soumaré after their naturalization processes were not completed before the deadline set by the Confederation of African Football, CAF. Now, this quartet will therefore miss the continental showpiece, dealing a significant blow to Senegal's squad depth ahead of the tournament. Well, the absence of the four players is expected to force the Senegalese coaching crew to make adjustment to the squad. It's going to be a huge miss. Moses, let's have a look at Senegal's group. A, in the same group as Morocco, Algeria, and Kenya. Senegal, do you think right now they will be sweating? Do you think right now they'll be kissing their competition goodbye? Because they already depleted four players.
2: Well, depleted four players out of the team. And you look at the group, right, the likes of Morocco, Algeria, they might pose a threat on them, you know.
0: Yeah.
2: So I don't know how they want to do it, but, you know, injury has been part of the game. You just have to find a way, you know, to maneuver your way and, you know, look for other players who can come in, fit in for the injured player and see how you can cope, you know, and scale out of the group.
0: The 2026 Women's African Cup of Nations, WAFCON, is set to get underway. Don't forget, July 26th. The North African nation, Morocco, hosting the continental showpiece again, originally scheduled for 17th of March to the 3rd of April. The tournament was postponed by CAF just days before its planned start because of what the governing body described as unforeseen circumstances. But right now, this revised schedule will see Africa's top 16 women's national team compete across 34 matches, culminating in the final coming up on August 16th. What is at stake? What, beyond being champions, as we had with the Super Falcons just some few months ago, this year's championship carries added significance. What it means is right now, it also serves as qualification tournament for the 2027 FIFA Women's World Cup coming up in Brazil. So what it means right now is that the four semi-finalists will automatically qualify for the World Cup from the African continent. You see why right now you can't take it, you know, for you can't be relaxed on this WAFCON. The four losing quarterfinalists will also now contest playoff matches for two places in the intercontinental qualifiers. So that's the update from here.
1: Well, I'm not against the fact that top four of the tournament makes the next World Cup tournament,
0: straight,
1: which is very good.
0: I love it.
1: It saves international matches to be played between both countries. The only thing that is more important is we just want to see the best country to represent Africa.
0: You're right.
1: In this World Cup tournament.
0: You're right.
1: Because most of the time, representing Africa and losing out, you see what happened to the men. Only Morocco came out tops. Our other countries were nowhere to be found. So we just want them to lift the ladder, to grow above where they used to go.
0: Right.
1: Because most of them, they are group stage and play team.
0: All right. Let's have a look at the teams right now that will be involved at this WAFCON. Do not forget again that in this moment, we're going to be having, 16 women's national team involved at this tournament. Morocco, Algeria, Senegal, and Kenya in Group A. In Group B, we have South Africa, Ivory Coast, Burkina Faso, and Tanzania. In Group C, we have Nigeria, Zambia, Egypt, Malawi. In Group D, we have Ghana, we have Cameroon, we have Mali, we have Cabo Verde. So, of course, that's it. Morocco, again, will want to win this WAFCON. It is probably the only thing left not in their cabinet. The Super Falcons stopped them last time out. We are defending champion. And I'm sure that there'll be bad blood still between both of these countries, especially coming from the Moroccans there. Don't forget also the outside chances of South Africa remains the same. Ghana, who are also back, is also in that front there. Cameroon, these countries have at one point or the other pushed and had so much going for them. Can they resurrect their chances? South Africa, of course, are the ones who won the tournament, and that was back then in 2022. So these are the countries that we have identified once again pushing for this WAFCON. But if you ask me, don't look past Morocco, don't look past Nigeria, don't look past South Africa. Keep an eye on that.
1: Well,
0: right, no problem.
1: We ate Morocco, yeah. Nigeria, South Africa. Back in the days, we have
0: the outside names, of course, over there.
1: Yes, back in the days, we have Equatorial Guinea, who was one of the top contender and winners of this AFCON.
0: Yeah.
1: And it's something that we believe that most of the time, we have to sit down and see, can we have a wild card in this tournament?
0: Maybe.
1: Yes, we can. Yes, we can. Because I'm looking at the wild card as Zambia once again. If Zambia will live up to expectation.
0: You're right.
1: If the Egyptians women are very good enough. And Ghana women, I think they are still young. Maybe they are better now in this year's preparation because they believe up to expectation. So the Senegalese, I'm not so certain with one or two players being dropped.
0: You're
1: maybe
0: right.
1: They are going to do well.
0: All right.
1: But it might be a blessing, these guys, though.
0: All right. So four players again from this Senegal side have now been deemed ineligible because their naturalization process was not effectively completed. So that's the reason why those four players have not made that squad now for the WAFCON for the Senegalese. Let's see if they're able to overcome, you know, this latest challenge. Super Falcons camp in Casablanca received another boost on Tuesday with the arrival of forward for Lashade Jamelusi. This is Adetula Diolu's long distance cousin, if you ask me. Taking the number of players down the team's hotel Marriott base to 23. Jamelusi plays for Chinese club Leonin Shenyang Shenbai Hefang, landed of course in Casablanca on Tuesday afternoon to join Justin Madugu's squad ahead of the 2026 Women's African Cup of Nations. Then, meanwhile, the arrivals of midfielder Deborah Biodun and forward Gift Monday have now been delayed after their scheduled flight from the USA was cancelled due to technical issues, according to the report. So the Nigerian Football Federation has since secured new flight ticket for the duo, who are now expected to join the squad as soon as possible. So that's the update on the Super Falcons, who are now properly ready for the competition. That's what we're hearing. The Super Falcons will attend the official team arrival meeting with representatives of CAF and the local organizing committee, and that will be on Saturday, July 25th. Tournament will start July 26th. So that's WAFCON for us there. Your prayers right now are needed. Your support also for the Super Falcons. Now we have a tournament that we have one of our own in them. Not at the world stage yet, at the African level, but we're going through with this one. Let's talk briefly about the Flying Eagles, the nations on the 20 men's national team. They're also going to be involved in the WAFU B under 20 championship. And it will kick off this weekend. Nigeria's Flying Eagles, they are settled in their base in Yamoussoukro in Cote d'Ivoire. According to the update, the defending champions arrived in Abidjan, their Ivorian capital, on Monday before continuing their journey to Yamoussoukro by road. The Nigerian contingent is lodged at the Trio Corridor Hotel and to begin their title defense against Ghana's Black Satellite. And to be involved, of course, with that particular fixture there. And also with Burkina Faso, the Young Stallions, on Sunday, August 2nd there. So that's the update also on the under 20. Exciting times for our national team development. Something to look forward to hold on to. I'm looking forward to this also. I would like to go right now to talk Rafa Edika. We're hearing that Club Brugge have now placed a price tag on him. They are open now to selling him. In the past few summer transfer windows, they've talked about 25 million euros, 30 million euros. But Rafa Edika is now 10 million euros. That's the price tag placed on him by Club Brugge. We're hearing that Eintracht Frankfurt from the Bundesliga submitted an offer for him last week. but the bid fell short of Club Brugge's valuation. 10 million euros. Let's keep an eye. Let's keep an eye on that. He could make the move soon.
2: Yeah. What do we do? I think, you know, when our players cannot attract, you know, command, you know, huge amount of money when they want to make a move, it shows where the level of the players
0: are.
2: Don't
0: mind entering Frankfurt, the league, though.
2: Yeah, yeah. I think it's going to be a good one for him if he can make that move, and let's see how he can transform himself in the team as well.
0: Let's see. And for clubs who are finding it difficult because they are quoting you 70 million, 80 million for midfielders, there's Rafa Yudica who is here.
2: Who is here?
0: Get them in. Unknown talent, literally, of course, you would say, to the rest of Europe, and turn them into a gem. So now, what do you think about that one? All right, let's talk Rodri. Now, Rodri, we were here yesterday where we shared the report of Rodri wanting, desperate, to leave Manchester City, and that his only dream is Real Madrid. Even before the World Cup, this was what was said, but then it was reported that Florentino Perez was not interested in him. Bros, after World Cup, things have changed, too. Following that report that we shared yesterday on the program, we then got more report now that Madrid have changed their mind. Florentino Perez has changed his mind on Rodri, and even Jose Mourinho is completely in support of that move. So they are studying the financial implication on the contract level with the player, and of course with Man City for the transfer fee. But do not rule it out. That is the confirmation now. It is on as we speak. Rodri to Real Madrid. The Man City fans rightfully have panicked. Moses yesterday said that it would be good if this guy leaves Man City. But now Man City fans are not happy with this move. Moses, your thought, man?
2: Well, they might not be happy, but, you know, for Jose Mourinho, I'm not surprised. You know, the kind of manager he is, he needs that strong, you know, a base. Who can see that the base of the midfield, you know, control,
0: right,
2: dictates
0: even
2: play.
0: Which one, many?
2: Yeah.
0: Well,
2: maybe it will be a backup or understudy. You know, Rodri, I think, would transform that midfield of the Real Madrid, which I think Mourinho might be interested in bringing him. Well, I felt what happened in that, maybe because, you know, Rodri was talked about by requirement then that if he become the president, he's going to sign. Maybe that was the reason why Perez was opting against signing it, because nobody will see if a Rodri, and you say you don't want him in your team.
0: Yeah.
2: No way, because he's one of the players you can count experience-wise. He's good. He provides 100%, you know, when he's on the pitch and when he's fully fit, you can't
0: move
2: him out.
0: Maybe the injuries also were, you know, a major force for discouragement. But that World Cup performance has just reassured everyone that, I mean, once Rodri is up and doing fully fit, that's a monster on the pitch, man. But you just have Tchouaméni, who just signed a contract extension, a new one. How then do you have Tchouaméni and Rodri in your team?
1: You know, I talked about Valverde leaving, if possible. Because if Rodri joins, Silva is already there, who understands how Rodri operates. And maybe Adegule will have to go on loan. Camavinga is already out of the team. So a lot of things will go wrong.
0: So many permutations.
1: Yeah, a lot.
0: So many theories now.
1: And with what they have, Tchouaméni can understudy under Rodri, can partner Rodri.
0: Tchouméni, yeah. You can partner him.
2: So
0: you can also deputize to him.
1: So, and Valverde can partner Rodri, which makes the six more easy.
0: Right.
1: And Jude Bellingham, where are you going to put him?
0: Jude Bellingham.
1: It's a huge headache.
0: Yeah, he'll play, of course, closer to the attack, according to the report.
1: So if that happens, Adegule and others need to find the exit door.
0: All right, let's see. And if they add a player like Michael Olise, that's a huge if. That changes everything for players like Adegule, because you have no spot starting in that team. Copa del Rey is a good tournament, by the way, to be involved in. And from yesterday, we got reports that it is not just Arsenal who are interested in Bruno Guimaraes. It's another unnamed club from England who began to make inquiries yesterday.
1: We don't know.
0: Is it coincidence that Rodri is telling Man City, I don't want this contract extension. I want to leave and I want Real Madrid. It's not coincidence that all of a sudden yesterday it's also reported that it's another unnamed club who has made offers and inquiries for Bruno Guimaraes. Could that unnamed club be Manchester City?
1: You can never say never.
2: Or mind you.
1: You
0: or
1: can
0: Manchester
1: never
0: United.
1: Say never. That's why the club that always accelerates.
0: Yeah.
1: Anytime you hear that word in the newspaper or in by tweet, that shows the club is not ready to buy a player.
0: Man United and Arsenal will not put over the odds for players.
1: Mm-hmm.
0: And we've noticed that in these last few transfer windows. But Man City, they will. Man City, even if you are 30 years and they need you now, Pep or no Pep, if they tell you they're going to put 800 million, they'll put it there.
1: They'll buy you.
0: And they will not bat an eyelid. So maybe it's Man City, you never know.
2: Well,
0: or could it be Chelsea again?
2: Chelsea, maybe Chelsea, you know, maybe Enzo might leave the team, and you know, they might be looking to add firepower. No, if and the Santos have left as well in the midfield. But whoever is signing Bruno Guimaraes, looking at his age, I think you don't need to overpay for a player that cannot give you more than 3 years of play.
0: So overpay is 100 million.
2: Yes.
0: 80 million.
2: 190, 80.
0: For a player who'll be 29 very soon.
2: Yeah.
0: But how about what you win in that moment when he's in his peak? He has 2 years of his peak. Some will tell us this year, next season, Bruno Guimaraes should give you top quality football. If you're Arsenal, you want to win the Champions League after winning the league. If you're Man City, you want to get back to winning the league. These are the kind of players who pull the team around in midfield.
2: Yeah, a player you want to use for maybe 2 years or maximum 3 years. Yeah. You don't pay more than 50 million for such players.
0: Jesus Christ. Mm. All right. What do you think about this, Tula?
1: I don't know. I can't easily say.
0: They have Rodri or not, Man City. I mean, without Rodri or with Rodri or with Bruno Guimaraes, Man City are a demonic side.
1: They are really a demonic side. Because with Bruno Guimaraes joining any other team, I feel Bruno Guimaraes might still offer more than 2-3 years based on what he has done so far.
0: You're right.
1: We've seen his consistency. We've seen his dynamism.
0: Yeah.
1: It might not be the box to box when he gets to 31.
0: Mm.
1: It might be the holding midfielder sitting at the center of the midfield. So we might see a different Bruno Guimaraes in a different club.
0: I think if I'm Arsenal, if I'm Man United, I put the money in If I'm Arsenal, if I'm Man City, I put that money in for Bruno Guimaraes. That's what I said. I believe Moses, he can give 2 or 3 years, possibly 4, at this top level there. And in the stage of my project, even Liverpool, I would do it. You just want the title. You're about to win the title because you have the squad for it. But if I'm Chelsea, if I'm Man United, I stay far away from such a deal for a player of that age.
1: Chelsea,
0: because
1: not,
0: I'm not there yet.
1: Chelsea will not stay far away.
0: I hope they do.
2: Well, that's it. Because
0: I hope they do, man.
2: Well, that's another way we have
0: it's
2: to look at
0: kind
2: it
0: of
2: from.
0: Deal they should be involved in now.
2: Yes, because by now you should be talking about building a team that can play for the next 5-6 years. And if you want to identify that, you have to identify the right profile of players. Like
0: you will challenge, but you're not winning the league this season. You're not winning the Champions League this season if you're Chelsea or Man United. So please, don't do Bruno Guimaraes. Yeah, do something else, man, if you have the opportunity.
1: Alex Scott, I don't know if you reject Chelsea or not. I don't know. But
0: Alex Scott for £64 million, though.
1: That's another deal the likes of Arsenal, Man United can do.
0: But guess what? It was rejected by Bournemouth. £64 million, simple and straightforward.
1: That's the current reality of the transfer market. A player of 50 million back in the days is now 100 million.
0: Bournemouth told Chelsea, same thing they told Arsenal, Man City and Man United, they don't want to sell. So, of course, they've offered the man, Alex Scott, the contract extension. The man refuses to accept it. His deal runs until 2028. So this is 2026. He's got two more years.
1: That's why I do blame them. Why not include release clause in this kind of contract?
0: Even
1: like that's why I love
0: Semenyo.
1: Semenyo's deal is Tillemans' deal, and one of the best.
0: All right,
1: release clause and go and find them.
2: Well, we have few players, you know, that have been inserted the release clause in their deal. All deals appeal that way.
0: All right,
2: but for this, I think Matheus Fernandes is where the issue is now. For him to have gone for 85 million, so I don't think Alex Scott will go lesser than that amount as well. So that's the reality of the transfer window right now.
0: We can't blame Bournemouth, can we, for asking for what their contemporaries are asking for what they would think is even a better player to Matheus Fernandes or on the same level. But somebody said he started for Man City, putting that money for Elliot Anderson. Another person reminded me on X, no, we started with Declan Rice and
1: it's
0: Arsenal.
1: Declan Rice.
0: Another person says, no, we started with Paul Pogba.
1: No,
0: and Manchester United. So somebody somewhere has been.
1: The Manchester,
0: but of course, this summer the is Man City.
2: What happened with the likes of Sancho?
0: Sancho?
2: Yes. Look at the price that period. It was a huge amount of money.
0: Caicedo.
2: Yeah, most Caicedo is
0: there. And now Chelsea have done their own now, because I just realized that Morgan Rogers is a British record, right?
1: Yeah.
0: 117 million pounds.
2: Straight. No, I don't.
0: You know what that does now for the rest of the British guys coming through?
2: You see, that's the thing now. You see, they keep pushing it, and any business player you are signing again, maybe you have to pay 120 million, you have to pay 125 million just to break that record, and that is what we are finding ourselves in now.
0: And once a club like Chelsea puts that money down, that sends a message for not just the season, but the seasons to come, that somebody else should be able to pay above this. And that's trouble, man. So, which is why I say go for Rafa Edeka. if you have the power to. Those clubs who feel that those kind of players are not good enough or not worthy enough of the amount of money. Ola Aina, it's another option, by the way. But he says that he has dismissed the prospect of joining Arsenal, joking that he's too old to make the switch to North London. Ola Aina, let's see if we can bring him in, because he met a fellow Nigerian at Wimbledon.
3: I've been trying.
4: We're dominating now. I'm too old for us.
0: All right, so that is a security man who is Nigerian, by the way. You know, at Wimbledon, and he, the moment he saw Lionel, he said, please come to Arsenal. We are the one now leading everything in the in England, in the Premier League. Come join us. But Olaino joked and says, I'm too old for that. At the age of 29. Plain truth,
2: on,
0: man.
2: He will go and sit on the bench.
0: At right back.
2: he will go and sit on the bench.
0: You get.
5: And if you look
0: you
5: at
0: get.
5: If you look
0: but
5: at
0: if Chelsea make Olaino make him an offer today, we will not move.
5: He will move.
0: No, it will not be a shocker to us.
5: Yeah.
0: Same thing with Man United. But for Arsenal right now, your Arsenal Football Club fan. It's difficult now for any player to come to your club and upgrade it based on what you currently have.
2: Well, even at Chelsea, if Reece James is fit, he's not going to start.
0: If
2: Reece James is fit. Not.
0: If Reece James, how many matches play for World Cup before he go again? It's a massive if.
5: Thought I'm good.
0: In fact, there's already a bet right now that Reece James will be injured before match week 5 of the Premier League. The bet is on. Boys have put serious money on it.
2: Maybe Olaina should go to Liverpool.
0: Yeah, because right now they have little issues there.
2: Yeah.
0: All right, before we come to Liverpool, by the way, we have Debilicious to give us a quick update from Skills and Cert. Don't forget that at the end of this month, starting from the 30th of July, there'll be a special 3-day intensive program for everybody who has been hearing about Skills and Cert right here on Sport Tracker to then meet the brains behind and then participate in, of course, getting your future sorted out. Undergraduate, graduate, you want to change your career, and you're looking for how to do it. You want to go into a place where, you know, your career change will help you and improve your income drastically. Of course, with you getting that necessary certification. Well, Skills and Cert is just there for you. That's the word of Debilicious. Let's bring her in, Debilicious. Let's hear what she has to say.
6: 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I hear you. Not be small package. 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Now, if you cannot get through to them, just call on this number, 0803-913-4906 on the stables of Skills and Sats.
0: All right, Debilicious, Thank you for that update right now from the stables of Skills and Sat. So let's keep you updated also on the Mexico legend who officially has bid farewell to football. His name is Guillermo Ochoa. Widely considered among the greatest Mexican goalkeepers in history, he announced his retirement from elite football on Tuesday, bringing an end to a distinguished 22-year professional career. He turned 41 last week, and he said before the 2026 World Cup that it will be his last tournament. Those speculations have swirled about whether he might sign with a new club to extend his playing days. But he put those rumors to rest on Tuesday, yesterday, saying, "I gave it my all. I left everything on the field for my club and the national team, and today I hung up my gloves." Being a goalkeeper means knowing you might wait 90 minutes for a single moment when everything depends on you. And when that moment arrives, you cannot hesitate. Ochoa, one of the legends of the World Cup also.
2: Yeah.
0: He bid farewell to football.
2: Yeah, I remember his performances then on the World Cup years back. You know, one of the good goalkeepers then. You want to talk about, and you know, I think it was linked with some big clubs during his performance after the World Cup, but failed to materialize then.
0: Even Virginia, who dashed at this World Cup at the age of 40, and then we're hearing, of course, that Virginia was supposed to go to Colo-Colo. But because of, I don't know, they said it was contractual issues. Mm-hmm. So that particular move has fallen through. Virginia will not be going to Colo-Colo as we speak now. Anthony Taylor is another man who has bid farewell now. What has happened with Anthony Taylor? Well, this is what he says. He has retired now from professional officiating. And he says it has been an immense privilege. The words of Anthony Taylor. Well, of course, he officiated 831 games, the Englishman, across two decades, including every domestic cup final, and he bows out at the age of 47. His last game at the World Cup was Portugal against Spain in the last 16. So what is Anthony Taylor saying to the rest of the world? It says, "Officiating at the elite level has been an immense privilege, but the pressure is intense. The scrutiny is constant. So the time is now right to step aside and look forward to transitioning to the next chapter of my career." What is the next chapter, Anthony Taylor? Chelsea fans, though, are happy to see him leave.
1: Well, I want to say thank you for what you have done so far.
0: Anthony Taylor.
1: Yeah, I think he has
0: done
1: well.
0: Don't help you before.
1: I think he has done well. Not like maybe he has helped me, but I try to read through everything. Family issues affected him. I think last season he was talking about the fact that, that was last year, that most of the time, the decision, if it doesn't go some fans' way, they came for him and his family, which is something that he doesn't appreciate. And this kind of a thing, let's forget that these referees have families, they have people that they go home and see after a game.
0: But sometimes when your decision is constantly questionable against certain teams, people will not spare you and your family.
1: So that's why I said after much scrutiny. So he has thought about it. He sat down with his family and said, "Let me quit this time around."
0: I remember also watching him on TV, I think a year ago, while he was on, I think it was mic'd up or, you know, a show that has referees on it. And he did confirm that this level of scrutiny on referees in the Premier League is on another level compared to when they started, compared to even 5 years ago. That right now the stakes are so high and there's even pressure on them. So it's almost as though right now they cannot, most of them, choke under this pressure, or they work with so much pressure that it's so difficult for them to do their job effectively. Is it more difficult now for the referees in modern day football, especially in the Premier League?
2: Yeah, it is. You know, you have to make certain decisions that will influence the game, whether in a positive way or a negative way. So situation like this, you have to be calm, and you are making a decision on the spot.
0: Yeah,
2: there's no time for you to think before you make your decisions, especially for some fouls, for some red card decisions, for some penalty calls and all. Thanks to VAR now, but that is why we need the VAR to support them, you know, to help them, you know, be better and, you know, to have a free and fair officiating on the pitch.
0: All right. Let's talk about Donald Trump and his best friend, Gianni Infantino, who is the FIFA president. We do know, of course, that the UEFA president was not there, Schäferin. He wasn't in the final. We've listened to the La Liga president also in the last few hours. Blast Gianni Infantino. And he says that they are all not with him, based on his actions and his activities and his coddling with Donald Trump. The report from yesterday says now that Donald Trump wants to nominate Gianni Infantino to be the new Secretary General of the United Nations.
7: Now we see where
1: nomination
7: this is
1: going. Talk,
7: if we nominate, I don't finish with that now. If the American president say, I nominate this man for Secretary General, we don't finish with that now. And that report is coming from New York Times. They won't speculate unnecessarily if that rumor, that news doesn't have legs there.
1: We don't know the capacity of that position.
7: It's a huge position.
1: And will it affect the position of the FIFA president?
7: The FIFA president gets you into so many doors, so many. But maybe he's thinking about life after FIFA. And that's a huge position. I won't lie to you.
1: Maybe that should be the right thing, because you can't be the secretary general elsewhere and be FIFA president in another place.
7: No way. For me, Chelsea are the biggest club in London. It's a club I've always admired since I was a kid. I'm really excited about the project with the new manager. Okay. The words of Morgan Rogers. He's not the first player, Morgan Rogers, to tell us this. Maduke. Something is big about Chelsea.
1: Maduke, don't tell us when it's not the
2: first, like you said. Maduke, tell us. But what has been the end? You see, players, when they want to make a move or when they make a move, they make you feel like they are in the best club ever.
7: Yes.
2: But give them 1 or 2 years.
7: Okay.
2: Another club come calling. They'll tell you, when I was a kid, I've been dreaming to play for this club.
7: Are you telling me that there's a possibility that Rogers will still leave Chelsea?
1: Yeah, before 30.
7: Before he's 30 years, so before 2030.
1: Before he turns 30.
2: Was there a possibility Maduke will leave Chelsea when he joined? Was there a possibility Calvert will leave that early when he joined them?
7: Yeah, but Kopama is still there. Kaiseri is still there. Enzo is still there.
1: How many people have?
2: I'm sure when Enzo joined, we knew what he said when he joined from Benfica. Here we are today.
7: Yeah.
2: He is about leaving.
7: All right, we do know that Kopama, who is his best friend, by the way, from the youth teams, they've been quite close. Says he's known him since 14. And he says Kopama did not stop ringing his phone, texting him. He says, I can't wait. Probably the most special thing, playing with one of your best friends and being around him every day. And that partnership is going to be lethal on the pitch. What? One of the selling points for Morgan Rogers was that when, according to the report, he spoke with Arteta and Arsenal, they told him primarily you'll be playing on the wings, on the left wing. But with Chelsea, they told him you'll play different positions, not just limited to the wing. So you can play in the midfield alongside Kopama, on the flanks alongside Kopama, and that really got to him. Plus, of course, money was a good incentive to this move.
1: Let's have it. It's doing well because the offer of playing on the left, at the center, dictating play is good enough. That's what called dynamism of play. But
7: it was giving more importance at Chelsea than at Arsenal.
1: And also the pay. The pay is very important. You can never tell me it's not better the pay.
2: Well, for me, the playing position, I think maybe he's just trying to look for a soft landing. That's why he decided to join Chelsea, because
7: soft landing.
2: Yeah.
7: No, but Moses, he was given. Okay, at Arsenal, he's been told, you know what? You're going to be part of the team. We love you. We appreciate you. We have to fight for your score. But Chelsea said, you are everything. You're going to take this team now alongside Kopama to the next level. And that gets anyone excited.
2: That is the soft landing I'm talking about.
7: Soft landing?
2: Yes. If he played from the left wing, he starts ahead of Garnacho is leaving. He starts ahead of Gittins. 100%. You can't compare the two players together.
7: Yeah.
2: If he's playing in the midfield, he starts ahead of maybe Kopama will play another position. He play behind the striker position.
7: But
2: you have Odegaard easy to compete with in the behind the striker position.
7: Yeah.
2: From the left wing, Martinelli is still there. Now Zolis is there. So I think it looks at it, I feel like you have to compete before you can get into this team.
1: Buffy said they can't compete.
7: Which me personally, I believe, would you go to a club where you are just another star? Would you go to a club where you are the main star? Well, I would go to a club like I'm the main star.
1: That's it,
7: and that's Chelsea.
1: Sometimes I question the ambition of players like Morgan Rogers. You fought for a Champions League spot.
7: Yeah.
1: You won the Europa League. Drop down to a club who is not in Champions League.
7: Sad.
1: Who is not in Europa. So, what is the determination? What's the ambition about?
7: Project.
1: Well, it joins the project.
7: Yeah.
1: Now, with Xabi Alonso, we've never seen him test the water of the Premier League. We might see him in Bundesliga.
7: Yeah.
1: He has to be careful with his choices.
7: It could go south, really south, man.
2: That's
7: this project.
2: The same project we started with the likes of Gittins, with the likes of Garnacho, with the likes of Enzo. All now right. We want to start another project again.
7: Let me just ask one more question that we leave this Morgan Rogers. He joining ahead of Arsenal to Chelsea, and he's saying that this is the biggest club in London. Does this confirm
2: that play.
7: Come rain, come shine, Chelsea are the biggest club in London, this move, that the player will choose to rather go to Chelsea than to go to the champions. Is this confirmation that come rain, come shine, Chelsea are the bigger club?
1: The biggest club in the Premier
7: League
1: in London is not by trophy, because we've rated them trophy wise. But when you look at the landmark of each club, you understand Arsenal is bigger than Chelsea. But based on the fact that the Chelsea has winners, he believes that they are the biggest club in London. And currently, you can't say Chelsea are bigger than Spurs.
7: All right.
1: Currently with the transfer market, because Spurs are spending.
7: Let's talk about Bruno Guimaraes, the Newcastle midfielder. We're hearing now that Arsenal are going to make another move for Bruno Guimaraes. In fact, the report said it happened yesterday. Arsenal are expected now to go above £70 million there. Nice. Their last offer between intermediaries was £65 million. Now, they're going to go above £70 million. One other reporter from Newcastle is angry, though. He says it's bad timing from Arsenal, and that is the feeling within Newcastle, because Kevin Keegan, Newcastle legend, just died. So they are making plans, you know, to go about the burial right and all. And here Arsenal come making bid for Bruno Guimaraes. He's termed that disrespectful. Whether that will anger the Newcastle hierarchy, we don't know. But Arsenal want Bruno Guimaraes. Another club they're wanting. Let's keep an eye on that also.
1: A business is the business. So not a concern Keegan with Bruno Guimaraes.
7: So Ataya with our British guys. Who? All right, Aston Villa, let's talk about them. Because they've sold Morgan Rogers, they've sold Yuri Tillemans, and then they have now Alejandro Garnacho on their side. Garnacho. All right. What do you think about this, Moses?
2: Well, I think it's a good one, because for now, when it's not looking like he's making the name in Chelsea, you know, just needs to leave. And you know, Villa, they've made their own money, you know, from the Lucas Rojas deal. And I feel they need to reinforce, they need to bring. I never can tell what, you know, what
7: it's a loan with a conditional buy obligation.
2: Well, let's see. Maybe you know, he can thrive with Villa, and maybe they can make the deal permanent, because it looks like the guy now, there's an instability on his, you know, on his situation right now, from United to Chelsea, now from Chelsea heading on loan to Villa. Yeah. So if Kane is not taking and he didn't claim that spot, he'll just keep going on, and then to the quarter runs down.
7: If Unai Emery doesn't bring up the best from Garnacho in the Premier League,
1: nobody can do it.
7: Nobody. Because he knows how to get the best out from his attackers there.
2: Go look and play elsewhere outside the Premier League.
7: So Garnacho should just forget about England.
2: That's it.
7: But this again is a reminder. Yeah, the hierarchy, you can praise them for players like Caicedo and Enzo and even Morgan Rogers, even if they have overpaid. But this Garnacho deal is a reminder of how lazy those guys who make the decisions for Chelsea can be, of how, again, inaccurate they can be, and how they are going to always be a suspect in my eyes there. You sign a player for 1 year, barely a year, and now you're about to let him go again.
1: And you told us it's one for the future.
7: One for the future.
2: Now it's exactly what we are saying.
1: It's one for the
7: future. So when Moses sits down and tells us that Morgan Rogers is destined to fail, I cannot fight him, because there is already proof of all their past transfer dealings. I said to himself, now touch and go now. Enzo wants to leave. So what's the project? Who should tell us in 2 years' time, Jean Pedro is
2: going to leave? The likes of Andre Santos then, they were part of the project.
7: Yeah.
2: That was what they were signed for.
7: Now where's Santos?
2: Where is the Santos today now?
1: Have taken the project.
7: Where's Cucurella? Chris James should have gone, but because of his injury, nobody wants him.
1: Yeah.
7: I can't sign him for anything in my club, because after 5 matches, go to London here.
1: The biggest winners in Mugaroja's deal is Aston Villa, because if they are going to sign Jackson and Garnacho at the same time, the FFP, the transaction, the club to club, makes them to be safer.
7: I'm always very careful with anything that has to do with Unai Emery and his buys. From Aubameyang to Lacazette to this Morgan Rogers, it's attackers who apparently perform under him. If you buy them, you're in trouble. Look at John Duran. Where's Duran today? He had to go from Saudi to Turkey. Now you're going to Benfica. I'm afraid. Always fail. Stay away from them.
2: Like you see Lucas Torreira then too. Lucas Torreira and Guendouzi.
7: See how that was. Look at Guendouzi.
2: Make
7: all
2: the partnership
7: of them
2: look good, and hell of them. And it's hard to take them out of the team.
7: You go pursue them when time
2: is not good enough.
1: If they want to survive, they have to go outside the Europe or maybe Turkey.
7: So again, that Morgan Rogers is touch and go. But let's talk about also Saudi League Al Hilal proposal for Crescenzo Somerville. But you know, right now, of course, that they put over 60 million for Somerville, and Roma, who thought they're going to get the boy, are not going to get the boy anymore. In fact, It is 80 million euros.
8: My grace.
7: That Al Hilal have tabled to West Ham. It's not left for the boy to decide whether he goes to Al Hilal with more salary, more money, more funds for West Ham, or he goes to Roma. Less funds there.
8: I look at the deal. Some of you needs to still play at the highest level. But thank God Ronald Koeman is out of it. So he is the one that was saying that he does any player of Netherlands that goes to Saudi League is just wasting his time, but he's not going to call him. Now he's out. Maybe the new coach
7: also,
8: slot, we talk about it if possible. If you are playing in Saudi League, which you still be called, then he can go.
7: All right.
8: Because so, he has an
7: apart from
8: eye.
7: That, apart from the Saudi, I mean, with national team
8: he
7: engagement.
8: He wants to play the national team.
7: Do you think I think he should go, Somerville.
2: Well, when you look at the national team, I don't think there's that competition for places. So maybe that alone can give him. Yeah, you look at the team a whole. There's no one that can pull him. Because if not, somehow view on his own.
7: All right.
2: How many goals did he score for West Ham last season? How many assists was he able to rack up? Maybe five goals, two assists. And going for that amount of money.
7: 80 million euros. You don't need to put it.
2: Well, I don't know how West Ham are getting it done, because I'm sure even the relegated teams sell their player for a lesser amount, but they are making big money selling their players.
7: Why is Al Hilal putting 18 million euros?
8: Because they believe it's the next winger.
7: Sincerely, why? You can offer this player salary
2: now
7: than this, you know, fee
2: to West Ham. If you are paying that 80 million euros for Somerville, you expect not to pay over 100 million for the likes of Bakola,
8: Alex Scott,
2: for the likes of Nico Williams. They will shoot over 100 million.
7: So there's a report coming out from Spain from yesterday. Now it is that Atletico Madrid and Arsenal had an agreement. Andre Beta, that's from something 2 weeks ago now. That if Julian Alvarez says yes to Arsenal, which he hasn't, by the way, because Barca is still his priority. If Alvarez says yes to Arsenal, then Victor Gyokeres will go the other way and Arsenal will pay 50 million euros for Julian Alvarez.
8: I look at the deal.
2: Wrong move.
8: If it's a good deal, no, it's not.
2: Wrong move.
7: Okay, why do you say it's a good deal?
8: It's not a good deal.
7: Okay, so you're agreeing with Moses.
8: The reason why I'm saying it's not a good deal is if you're going to sign Julian Alvarez with 50 million plus Gyokeres, you have to sign another striker. Alvarez is on an out and night number nine.
7: Okay.
8: Why are you leaving an out and night?
7: And Looney out and out in Atletico Madrid. That's the reason why he's been.
8: It doesn't work in Premier League. Whatever works in La Liga, I know they work for Premier League.
7: Nasu.
8: He know the, if Alvarez is.
7: He was in speed, England now. Yeah, he scored goals. He was not the main man.
8: By the time Alvarez was in Man City, we still have Alan in that game. And Alan is scoring. Alvarez is scoring. Now you want to lose Gyokeres because of the fact that.

0: and then take 50 million pound euros from, I mean, from Arsenal. And if I'm agreeing to that, you must know that there's something really, really tough for me, because I don't like Gyökeres for anything. But to tell me now that Gyökeres, of course, needs to go for 50 million euros and then Alvarez will come, that's a bad deal. How do these guys think sometimes? All right, Jose Mourinho, though, he has directly informed Raul and Asensio, I don't want you no more. It's go. Pack your bags. You can leave.
1: If you get offers, go. I'm in support of that one, too.
0: And Donny Iraola, one more. He says that Liverpool needs to sign more players, a winger, as soon as possible.
1: If they like, don't sign. Iraola will take them to top 30.
0: Iraola is telling you, give me a winger. Hey, Liverpool. So if we are saying Chelsea are slow, ineffective, are the Arsenal fans are complaining? What do you want the Liverpool fans to do?
1: Because I wish Liverpool fans should be
0: in mental mode right now.
2: You can't compare Liverpool and Chelsea.
0: Why?
2: Okay. Now, when you look at this Liverpool team,
0: yeah,
2: they only need few additions to that team.
0: Moses, I can count five right now.
2: Five.
0: They need a center back.
1: They need a right back. Yeah.
0: They need two attackers.
2: Jide. The right back.
0: Yeah.
2: Well, we might say maybe those players are not good enough.
0: If Alisson decides they want to leave,
2: they have someone there.
0: Yeah.
2: You know, Florian Wright is still in that team.
0: Yeah.
2: You have Isak. Don't let us forget. Yes. Ekitike is still in that team.
0: Injured till next year.
2: So when that's it. So in as much as you were saying we are looking at that, you have to be very careful and say, look at the team they are bringing. They have a team already.
0: If I'm a Liverpool fan, I'll be in panic mode, and this is why.
1: More than panic mode.
0: I won the title before Arsenal.
2: Before Arsenal, yeah.
0: I spent massive money.
2: Good.
0: And now I look weaker. The team looks disjointed. And now I've ended the season. Finally, I'm happy. I'm looking forward to the commencement of the transfer window, because there are so many issues that need to be plucked in the midfield, in the attack. None of it. Cody Hakpo is a shadow of himself. Salah has gone. What is the replacement for all this?
1: Gravenberch can't do it alone.
0: It's only Gravenberch with that midfield. Van Dijk is really one in that defense.
2: Jones is not living according to Iraola.
0: Elliot Anderson. Moses, there's problem at Liverpool.
1: If Liverpool doesn't sign,
0: have to keep calm.
2: Don't worry. I feel they will still do well this season.
0: All right, let's take calls before we wrap up the program today. Hello, good morning. Who's on the line?
3: Yeah, hello, good morning, my
0: guy. It had to be you.
2: Moses.
0: Yeah. Mayor.
3: Don't mind Moses. You can never say anything good about Chelsea.
2: But the reality will they always tell you that.
3: Yes, you see Adamant that it's Chelsea that have problem. No, Liverpool doesn't have problem.
2: I will remind you later, don't worry.
0: All right.
3: Back is not there. Next, Salah is leaving. And there is no good. Say, is this Kekesh that you will trust next season? That will say. And for me personally, I think it's not even about Morgan Rogers alone. Everybody knows that Chelsea is the biggest club in London. No doubt about that.
0: Somebody has responded to you, Mayor. They say you're not even the biggest club in West London.
2: Huh?
0: They say even Brentford is bigger than you. Is it true?
3: Is it Moses?
0: Mayor Lovers. Mr. Zukuti says swapping Victor Gyökeres for any player would be a mistake, considering everything he sacrificed to join Arsenal last season. He has already shown his commitment to the club. Keep your man, he loves Arsenal, and players with that level of dedication deserve trust, not replacement. Would it have been better for Kobbie Mainoo if he was not included in the Three Lions squad to the Mundial? That's a message from Barrister Bedu Fagbemi. All right. Could have been, but they need somebody to hold phone for them while they are playing football on the pitch, man. He says the aphorism.
1: Someone to bring bottled water.
0: Yeah, to bring bottled water. So he says the aphorism, you quit when your vision is loudest, may be apt in the narration of how C. Ronaldo and Lionel Messi ended their career at the Mundial. They lost and wept like babies. But which of the cry is more painful? Good morning, Jide, Moses, and Tula. It's a message from Barrister Bedu Fagbemi. Which one is more painful?
1: Would he rate cry again?
0: That we can push our agenda. We need to rate it. I think Lionel Messi's zone is more painful in the final. Somebody say I'd rather win the third place match than to lose in the final of a World Cup. Which one is that?
1: Because the third place, you already know that you're not going anywhere.
0: So you'd rather win the third place than to lose in the final.
1: Yeah.
0: Watch out for Football Matter this Thursday, please. Oh, let's keep an eye on that one. Which is better? To win a third place match or to lose a final of a World Cup? You win something now. All right. Hello, good morning.
1: Silver Bowl.
0: Good morning.
4: This is Dolakpo from Mende.
0: Dolakpo, you're welcome.
4: Why did you keep calling Arsenal fans to win the Spain team? We have Merino that took them to the quarterfinal. And we have.

0: they should be mainly on the pitch when they score the winning goal.
1: No, right, sir.
0: I'm concerning the Ballon d'Or.
1: Yeah.
0: Why are we not talking about Fabian Ruiz? He won the Champions League, he won the World Cup, and the League One.
1: Cross my mind.
2: Did you know that he was injured for this part of the season?
1: Yeah, he didn't.
2: So where are you want to give person with the injured?
1: No, but he's saying he won it.
2: He won
1: injured,
2: with
1: no injured.
3: You see, won that's it. That's
2: you have
3: that's
2: to be factual about this.
3: We won it. How? Yeah, in how? What mood? Did you
2: somebody did not play throughout the Champions League?
3: What is your impact
2: in our game semi-final?
3: You can't just say because you won something and automatically you are the winner of it.
1: You want to pick your head up. All right, the University of Ilorin Teaching Hospital staff team cordially invite different talented players, old and the newly staff. Not only that, the outsider players will also be welcome to the football screen. According to the report, the venue is the School of Special Needs in Akbata Yakuba in Ilorin. Time is every Tuesday and Thursday at exactly 4:30 p.m. So this is coming from Chief Coach Kolawole Rashid, the University of Ilorin Teaching Hospital staff team. It's a football team, man. And they have a coach now in charge. All right, on behalf of Adetula Diolu and Moses Amao, thank you, God.

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0: Some of us are 1 year even. It is until when the tactical come together. Owo is all about money. What is really money? Kilo uncle owo gaga. Money is just a legal tender, and that we both agree upon. Don't serve as medium of exchange. Oh, do you mean you can take Ankara from here to Ghana and get Ghana yam? So talking of the paper or no paper, in your say issue, somebody say it's a katan pay for you along the way.
1: You
0: see, I'm funny. Oh, some funny one, but that they want to see that one. But and lay
1: exchange rates.
0: Yeah, you share. So we have to understand that there's what we call domestic growth.
1: Okay.
0: Oh, that's going in GDP. So you understand? Yeah, no, that is personal issue, internal affair. In it, about your only one currency, come on, one president, you. So again, if you be like a way, Nigana, you go, you can mama got those Akatanzi, Tony first class, to Joe German, Jeff here, the banky. I want to say, well, I won't money be, to put this one here. Oh, matter, but I will implement it.
1: And we wait about Shag with Kaleco money by you. You can your fellow Ghana, your share will
0: see. Of course, CDs.
1: Money by you, only Jeff, but you have 400,000, only Jeff, 50 CDs. Should money by you, could you know, and share?
0: I've got good CDs, one, and so the patent alone, but
1: come on,
0: dollar low.
1: Okay,
2: I just had a law,
0: dollar low, middle. So I don't need that one, please.
2: I just had a law, Taja, and you're a labor, but a day. Ah, test what you and Lembem, a cook,
1: Ambo.
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It's 2 minutes going past nine. Good morning and many thanks for staying with us on Vitamin 88.7 of FM. Ilori, this is News Sponge, a news and current affairs compilation of topical story headlines making the round. I am your host, Omonike Babatunde. Let's take a look at the headlines. Tinubu approves new oil licensing round for 2026. Tinubu congratulates UK's new Prime Minister, seeks stronger bilateral ties. Tinubu congratulates Badejo Okusoya on historic NBA election victory. First Lady donates 2 billion naira to revive Akwete textile production. Akume urges Code of Conduct Tribunal to digitize justice delivery. Senate extends safe schools probe, summons Ted Fund, Nell Fund. Senate passes bill to repeal NICOM Act, overhaul insurance regulation. Reps move to document xenophobic losses, seek compensation for not chairs. Federal government urges AU to crack down on illicit terror funding. ECOWAS reaffirms launch of single eco currency in 2027. In security, Tinubu approves new Army battalion for Kwara, says Abdulrazak. KWAS pledges modern platform for Army aviation. NNPCL increases fuel price by 115 naira per litre. 2027, Tinubu supporters dismiss Kwakwanso's criticism of Muslim ticket. And moving on to the foreign scene, new UK Prime Minister Bonham announces tax cut after cabinet shakeup. Israeli airstrike in Gaza City kills family of six. Opposition leader Gandhi demands India PM's resignation over protest crackdown. Heavy rain dampens search for dozens missing in Afghanistan flood. And moving on to the world of sports, WAFCON 2026, Ijami Lucy joins Super Falcons camp Monday, Abiodun delayed by flight each. Zidane signs as new France coach until 2030. And those are the major headlines making the rounds today. It was compiled and edited by Abiodun Hakimwumi. And my name is Omonike Babatunde. For sponsorship or advert placement, kindly contact our sales and our marketing office on 091-2929-4332 or 070-7722-7120. Up next is the Diamond Breakfast Show, where we discuss and have in-depth analysis on some of the topical stories. 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
3: 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Nigeria is too hard for us. I mean, they want to kill us. Father, don't kill us for Nigeria. Oh. Please don't help us beg them.
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0: All right, 7 minutes going past the hour of 9. Good morning, Nigerians, and good morning, Clarence. You're welcome to the Diamond Breakfast Show, where we discuss concerns in Nigeria. We lay it on the table and we prefer solutions to some of these problems, some of these concerns. You are welcome. I am your host, Monica Babatunde. I'll be your guide from now till 10 a.m. And what will be our focus for today? You know, sometimes it could be disappointing when you expect a whole cake but feel you're being handed a piece of it. Well, so does it feel for Isaac Fayoshe about the leadership position and dare to his brother Ayo Fayoshe, the chairman of the Rural Electrification Agency. Should he be grateful he gets a piece of it, or should he wait for the whole cake he anticipated for? Meanwhile, NSCDC discovered a bungalow allegedly playing university in Lagos, while NANS in Ogun has raised alarm about insecurity at its Ilaro campus. Meanwhile, in Kwara State, NSCDC still has said it handed more than 100 cases of rape and other gender-related issues between January and June 2026. Again, you're welcome on the show. It's going to be you and I on the show this morning until our guest joins us on the show. What will be our first? Let's delve into the first focus of the day. Again, my name is Omonike Babatunde. You're welcome. Well, on Monday, President Bola Ahmed Tinubu approved the appointment of 26 persons into the board and leadership of 10 federal government agencies and commissions. And these include former Ekiti State Governor Ayo Fayoshe as chairman of the Rural Electrification Agency. The appointment was actually announced in a statement on Monday by the President's Special Advisor on Information and Strategy, Bayo Onanuga. And he said that it takes immediate effect. Well, however, the younger brother of Ayo Fayoshe, that's talking about Isaac Fayoshe, he reacted with a video on his Instagram page. On that same day, on Monday, he reacted to the presidency's announcement, and he said he has told his brother, that's Ayo Fayoshe, to hand up the newly announced role that he has been given, that he should probably just hand it over to his son, because he feels, you know, it's too significant for that particular position that is being handed to his brother. In his words, he says they gave him DG, head of parastatal, chairman of the committee. They don't see giving minister. They don't give him ambassador. Well, I wouldn't want this to be my own words. Let's take a listen to what he has to say.
1: Give my brother a DG. DG, not a minister, not ambassador. They gave my brother Ochoko Mole Ekunwoke Ebora Tunje Jollof Rice. They said they gave him DG, head of parastata, chairman of a committee. They no see give him minister. They no give him ambassador. Even Remokri itself, they gave him ambassador. They couldn't give my brother ambassador. They gave my brother DG. Because Obi came on Saturday to visit me. So they said, no, we must enter that family. But my brother told me, Ayodele Peter Fayoshe, told me, Isaac, when I'm leaving this government house, whenever I leave this government house, I will not be a minister, I will not be DG, I will not be senator, I will not be anything. I will face my business. And he's doing well in private business because he has been a billionaire from...
0: All right, there you have it. His conversation or his disgruntled comments is quite lengthy. So we're going to cut it short right there. And it says they didn't give his brother minister or ambassador a role like Reno Mokri, but then they gave him, you know, a DG. Well, let's open the studio line this morning. Just as I said, it's going to be you and I on the show until we have our guests come on. Okay, so but then if you're going to look critically at this particular thing that has been said. Ayofayeshe is a two-term state governor of Ekiti State. Now, do you think this probably falls short of his stature, you know, his caliber of person in politics? Do you think this falls short of him? And again, we're going to look at it, what the brother had said. Do you, in a way, say, would you say he is right or he is wrong? Now, that's the two questions I'm going to ask us for now. You know, before we delve into, you know, the whole conversation, 0913-655-6952 is the number to call, 0913-655-6952. But before we start picking calls, we have to note that every thought and opinion heard on Diamond 88.7 FM are the thought of our listeners and guests, and it does not in any way reflect the opinion of Diamond 88.7 FM Ilori. And again, we have to be guided. No inciting word, no abusive languages will be allowed. 0913-655-6952. Hello, good morning, you're welcome. What's your name, sir?
2: Good morning.
0: Good morning, you're welcome. What's your name?
2: This is Malam calling from the Christian.
0: You're welcome, Malam. Good to have you.
2: Yeah, I would like to contribute on the statement credited to the younger brother of our
0: family. All right, please go on.
2: You see, it is very, very unfortunate for him to say that. And that is to tell you that the mindset of many Nigerians is that anytime they are being given an appointment, they always look for a juicy appointment that they will make huge amount of money. They don't have the mindset to come and start.
0: Okay.
2: So if they are giving him GG, he has many competent hands. In fact, what I'm expecting from him is to appreciate the government for even finding, you know, worthy that this man they are asking to come and serve the Federal Republic of Nigeria.
0: But
2: for him to be saying GG, it's like telling us that GG is inferior to the position of our military forces.
0: Uh-huh.
2: That is very, very unfortunate. Very, very unfortunate. And as I said earlier, that many Nigerians, they don't have the intention of serving this country. They are having the intention of, you know, giving them a position that they will become a millionaire overnight.
0: All right.
2: And that's it. God bless you.
0: Thank you so much, Malam. Thank you for your contribution. 0913-655-6952. You said it's very unfortunate for Isaac Fayeshe to have actually said that. Hello, good morning. You're welcome.
3: Hello,
0: what's your name?
3: Uncle.
0: Good morning. You're welcome, Prophetess.
3: If I might see everyone.
0: You're welcome. Very briefly. All right.
3: I don't want to agree to. I will charge everyone Nigerians.
0: All right.
3: Because we have love.
0: All right.
3: Good judgment.
0: Thank you so much, Prophetess. Thank you. 0913-655-6952 is the number to call. We're talking about Isaac Fayeshe's reaction to the chairmanship position of the electrification agency that was given his brother, Ayodele Fayeshe. But he said it is not what should be given him, you know. Hello, good morning. You're welcome. Hello, good morning. Are you there?
4: Hello.
0: Hello, good morning. You're welcome. What's your name, sir? I can hear you. Okay, please do well to call back 0913-655-6952. Here it says, good morning, I'm Deacon Olumuyiwa Ayinde. Okay, and he says, I'm totally against what Fayeshe's brother said concerning the government's appointment to Ayo Fayeshe. Let's thank the government for this and give kudos even for announcing Fayeshe's new appointment because he deserves it. Hello, good morning, you're welcome. Good morning, you're welcome, sir. Good to have you.
4: People are talking of them, and there's issues to resolve. They are involved. As you said, his brother has vowed not to take any appointment after leaving office, either as minister or whatever, or even as senator. Every reasonable human being should respect his word. And that is what is lacking in Nigeria politics. When you see something, follow it. The same thing with Omatri. When he was defending Tinubu, by then he was in opposition party, he was saying he's not going to take any position. Has he not taken it now? You should look at that area. But everybody knows this Isaac and his elder brother, they are not the best of friends. It's only in Nigeria somebody will feel it's too big for the situation. Roman Abramovich, who was the owner of TFC, is a councillor in Russia. Just ordinary councillor. So when you think of serving the country and not making money, you're not fit to be doctor.
0: Thank you so much, sir. Thank you for your contribution. Thank you. 0913656952 will be the number you call after this very short timeout, and we'll get back to the messages that we've got, and also we're going to delve into the second focus of the day. Again, remember, it's going to be you and I on the show this morning on the Diamond Breakfast Show. In case you're just tuning in, this is the Diamond Breakfast Show on Famine 88.7 of Fam Ilorin, and I am on Monica Babatunde, and we're talking about Isaac Fayose's reaction to the chairmanship position, and to his brother Ayodele Fayose, and he said, no, why didn't they give him, you know, ambassadorial role, minister? Well, then he's being made a DG, but meanwhile he's a chairman, you know, a board on for an agency, although it is non-executive. Probably that is why he said so. You know, at the same time I was thinking, could it be because it's non-executive role, or compared to executive role, could that be why? And at the same time again, well, when we get back from that, but from this break we're about to go on, you know, we need to know, does this particular position being handed him, do you think it's going to impact his political capital and influence? Do you think so? Would that be why Isaac Fayose is strongly against this particular position? 0913656952 will be the number you call. Don't go away, please. I'm Monica Babatunde, still right here on the Diamond Breakfast Show.
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0: 21 minutes going past 9. You're still tuned in to the Thamin Breakfast Show on Thamin 88.7 of Thamin E. Laurie, where we discuss concerns in Archer and others and beyond. And we prefer solutions. We give recommendations, to some of these concerns. You are welcome again. And we've been talking about, Ayo Fayoshe and his brother, Isaac Fayoshe. And Isaac has reacted, saying, why would his brother be given such, a low position to handle when he could have been given, some other positions compared to that? But then we're trying to get to your reaction on the show today. Do you agree with what he has said? We've gotten a reaction that it's only Nigeria. Do we actually feel entitled to some positions when we should actually have the mind to serve Nigerians? And again, someone said it's very unfortunate for him to actually say that. 0913656952. Hello, good morning. You're welcome. You're welcome. What's your name, sir? You're welcome, Mr. Godwin.
1: That appointment, is it on merit? Is it on merit?
0: Oh, well, it has to be.
1: See, and secondly, is it on politics?
0: Could be.
1: This nation, moderator, I'm afraid this nation is a wonderful nation.
0: All right.
1: I can't say more than this one. Understood. God bless you.
0: Thank you,
1: God
0: sir. Thank you, Mr. Godwin. Thank you so much. All right, 0913656952. And the last question I'm going to ask us again on this before we move away from here is, do you think, his brother's reaction might be because, this particular position would impact IFIH's political capital and influence, probably in his party, in his state? Could that be why he had to voice out? Because, when it comes to politics, you need to have some upper hands at some point in time. Probably could be 0913656952. 0913656952. Hello, good morning. We'll take messages after this. Hello, good morning. You're connected. Are you there? Okay, all right. Thank you so much for calling. All right, this message says, good morning, Omonike. Most Nigerians are egoistic people. Shagari was a president in Nigeria, and after many years, he contested for local government election in Katsina. Whatever position Fayoshe was offered is an opportunity to serve the nation, Nigeria. This is Adeolu from Osin Adedoyi. Thank you so much, Adeolu. Hello, good morning. You're welcome. Amen. You're welcome. You're welcome.
2: You have an impact. Giving somebody appointment is destiny. So let's watch.
0: Okay.
2: God will help us.
0: Thank you so much. Let's watch and see. Here says, my name is Sakauni Omoritala from Maluri. I greet you people in the studio. In fact, Isaac Fayoshe, the statement from him is not a good one, because if former governor of Ado-Ekiti had a good plan for Nigeria, he should try to perform in his DG appointment with their Nigeria. Can fight for it. Okay, then Nigeria can fight for him to become minister. God bless my country, Nigeria. So he should perform his role as the chairman now. Okay. All right. 0913656952. Here says, before we go further, hello, good morning.
3: Hello, good morning.
0: Good morning. You're welcome. What's your name, sir?
3: Oh, this is Abu Yusuf from Asodan.
0: You're welcome, Abu.
3: I think this, Isaac, to me, is just a joker. For making such statement.
0: Okay.
3: Because any position worth being so far, you have the criteria and you have the skill and the capability of doing it.
0: Yes.
3: So to me, it's like you're trying to buy traffic. So that's all I can say.
0: All right. Thank you so much. Thank you, Abu, for your contribution. And yes, there's from Elder Yemi Asaju. Says, good morning, Monica. Top. Okay. And he says, there's nothing wrong with Fayoshe's decision not to take an appointment after leaving office as a governor. And there's nothing bad in accepting a call to serve his country if the conditions are right. I think Isaac Fayoshe has lost ideas of the situation of things in the country. There are millions who are better than his brother who are not recognized. He's dreaming while still awake. All right, thank you so much, Elder. Hello, good morning. You're welcome.
4: Hello, good morning.
0: Good morning.
4: Daniel from Atlanta.
0: You're welcome, Daniel.
4: Good morning. Well, since we are discussing Isaac Fayoshe's statement, I think we will take it incomplete.
0: Okay.
4: He said somebody came to visit him. And the next thing, they gave his brother appointment.
0: Yes.
4: We are not taking it in complete.
0: Oh, well, we would not want to delve into the core political aspect of things
4: they
0: now.
4: They've done everything. It's politics.
0: So yes.
4: You should take it in complete.
0: Okay. Thank you so much. Thank you, Daniel. I see that Daniel wants us to, you know, shed more light on the fact that, okay, someone had come to visit and then someone has been offered a political position. And, we would not want to delve into, you know, the old nitty-gritties of this particular political saga happening right here. I know some things are playing out, but at the same time, it will be my place to actually, you know, make mention of that. I didn't mean my guest is right here. I would have allowed him to, you know, delve deeper into this. 0913-655-6952. Hello, good morning.
5: Hello, good morning.
0: Good morning. You're welcome, Dr. Afa. You're welcome, sir.
5: This officer on the line.
0: Officer, you're welcome, sir.
5: Morning.
0: Good to have you, officer. Officer, are you there?
5: I'm still there.
0: Okay, all right, please go on, officer.
5: In this country of ours, we believe we carry ourselves above.
0: Okay.
5: Not too long ago, a professor contested for local government chairman in Borno State.
0: Uh-huh.
5: A professor, for that matter. So I think it's just, you know, there is a difference between him and his brother.
0: Uh-huh.
5: So that's why he's ventilating his anger against him.
0: Okay.
5: And to correct the notion, it's not a DG, he's a chairman of that rural electricity.
0: Yes, he's a chairman, but he got it wrong.
5: So he don't know what he's saying.
0: Thank you so much, officer. I believe he must have seen that position as a DG, like he's the director general. You're just giving him your director general instead of giving him, you know, instead of the chairmanship position as a rural electrification agency. You know, he's on the board now. That's his position. Well, you know, Isaac Fashe said he's the DG. I can see, you know, when I look through the comments, people were like, your brother is chairman, he's not DGU. Okay, well, let's continue. Here says, good morning, Dr. Monique. But Isaac Fayoshe is just playing to the gallery. Isaac Fayoshe is an adult, he knows what is good for him. Nobody should think for him. Olatunji Kayode, thank you so much, Olatunji Kayode. And here says, good morning, madam. I disagree with Mr. Isaac Fayoshe. Once he should, he should know that his brother is not a card carrying member of APC. Secondly, he has every right to decline. I think it is a blessing to reap where he did not. So I am Anifowoshe from Airports. Thank you so much, Anifowoshe from Airport. So he's reaping where he did not sow now is what you are saying. Well, this message, we have to hold on for it. Isaac Fayoshe spoke his mind, but the decision is Ayo Fayoshe's. Omokende from Osun. Actually, Ayo Fayoshe needs to make up his mind, but you know their brother, in a way they will have influence on themselves. They will have influence. Well, our time is going, we need to go in for the next segment, but then let's rush through all the messages real quick. David from Danielu says, what Ayo Fayoshe is, what is Isaac Fayoshe that says is what Isaac Fayoshe says is what we should, okay, what Ayo Fayoshe says is what we should concern ourselves about. If Ayo Fayoshe has set the appointment, what his brother is saying is non-effect. Isaac Fayoshe is not a spokesperson. Well, thank you so much. There you have it. So what Ayodele Fayoshe himself will say is the major thing. And Koladi Ayede says the Rural Electrification Agency is a very important development service. Public service is about impact, not personal ego. A former president can even become a teacher in a local school. Thank you so much, Koladi Ayede. But then when you said a former president can become a teacher in a local school, can that happen in Nigeria? That's a question there. Here says, good morning to you, Dr. Money Vibes. Thank you so much. Good morning. And it says, appointments to government positions should be seen for the aspect of service to the nation rather than the juicy kind of appointment that most of our politicians crave for and later end up involving in corruption scandals, as we have witnessed right from the start of democracy since 1999. Isaac from Gakonbi and not Isaac Fayoshe. Thank you so much, Isaac, not Isaac Fayoshe. Thank you so much. And yes, as the messages are trooping in, I beg your pardon, but we need to go on a break very soon. Fayoshe has been waiting even before the 2023 election. The gesture is not about lobbying. It is a reward for patriotism. Elder Yemi Asaju says it's a reward for patriotism. Okay, are you sure it's a reward for patriotism? Because again, look at what I think Daniel was the one who called earlier and said, remember, someone paid a visit. If we're going to, you know, dig deeper, should we turn to investigative journalists at this point in time? Someone visit and, you know, a certain reward was being given. Why should it be after someone had visited? if he's being patriotic or he's being rewarded for his patriotism. That's another question right there. Yeah, it says, good morning, Omanike. IFI Shay can be so petty at times. Just like an okay, his brother is yet to be tested in bigger role nationally, but Isaac Fayashe wants ambassador role for him. What we knew how his brother managed Ekiti then, Femi David. All right, we knew. I don't know. He says on Isaac Fayashe's appointment, Isaac Fayashe's point is very valid, as no one is saying he shouldn't take the appointment. But what we forget to notice is that the same Isaac Fayashe who said he won't take any appointment from Tinubu as he's a man of principle suddenly has been given appointment. Let's see if he will take it or not. I remember he once said he is principled and not like other politicians, as he doesn't need anything from the ruling party. What's changed? Dr. Paul from Offa Garage. Okay, so we're keeping our fingers crossed to see, would he take it or not? All right, let's go on a very short timeout. When we're back, we'll delve in for the into the second focus of the day. The second focus has to do with NAND and a certain polytechnic in Ilaro in Lagos State. Do not go away. Still Diamond 88.7 of Fami Ilorin.
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0: 36 minutes going past nine. You're still tuned into the Diamond Breakfast Show on Family 88.7 of Family. Laurie, let me take the one more message that I missed earlier so we can delve into the next one. Here says, good morning, I'm Abu, presenter. The new battalion for Kwara State is... I beg your pardon. I guess this is not for us yet. All right. Thank you so much, Engineer Abdullah Kim Hussein. Thank you so much for your message. And now moving on to the second focus of the day. In the early hours of Monday, following days of intelligence gathering by the NSCDC operatives, and that's the Nigerian Security and Civil Defense Corps, Badagry Area Command, they uncovered a suspected fake university operating in a three-bedroom apartment in Ilado, Olorida, local government development area of Lagos State, rescuing 106 youth allegedly recruited into the scam. Mm-hmm. And now if we're going to look at it, you know, it ranges, the age range of it, of this particular youth, age range of 19 and 25, that came from several Nigerian states like Kogi, Oyo, some northern states, and even some came from neighboring countries like Niger, Cameroon, and Togo. And they were being recruited online into this particular alleged fake university. And well, you know, preliminary findings are still being done, and some the findings so far that has been found is the fact that some were being persuaded to pay admission and processing fee ranging from 200,000 naira to 1.5 million naira for a fake school. And some who are from, you know, foreign nationals are told to pay about $400 and $500 for tuition fee. Well, and again, remember I said earlier that the National Association of Nigerian Students, Ogun State Joint Campus Council, now has raised alarm over, you know, the green wave of insecurity and robbery in that particular area. That's in the federal, around the targeting students of Federal Polytechnic Ilaro, calling, and they've called on the NSCDC to please come take action. Well, I'm not alone any longer on the show. I am joined by Comrade Halu, and he's in the house with me. You are welcome on the show, sir. Good morning.
1: Good morning, Matt. Good morning.
0: It's a pleasure to have you.
1: Thank you very much.
0: All right. So we're talking about, you know, the raging and the raving insecurity in our campuses. Now, before it's, you know, all around, but now targeting students, talking about robbery and the likes. And now NANS has called on the NSCDC. Now, where do you think... and then first I think we should go to the fake school first of all. Now, where do you think we have enforcement gap to have allowed for such an oversight for a school to, you know, rip students and parents of millions? You know, what do you think, where do you think the enforcement gap is happening, or what could be the factor that could have, you know, caused this?
1: Yeah, we cannot clamp down completely on all illegal universities around Nigeria.
0: Okay.
1: There is a commission.
0: We cannot clamp down all.
1: We cannot part-time do that.
0: Okay.
1: So I think the regulatory body for the establishment accreditation of universities within the Nigerian space is the NUC, the Nigerian University Commission.
0: Yes.
1: You'll have been aware that the NUC from time to time carry out accreditation across all universities within its workspace. Okay. Now, again, there's the issue of clamping down on illegal university that sprouts up within the Nigerian space.
0: Okay.
1: So I think that the NEC should have a tax force, a tax department within their commission that needs to go around. And also to have a cyber tax force that need to clamp on those ones that are online.
0: Mm.
1: So where a tax force is going physically within the Nigerian space, another tax force is online trying to scout and pick out all these thieves that are parading themselves as university. Now, there is a part of the parents and the students that they need to do verification. How can you go to a so-called university that is camped around a three-bedroom flat? It's a red flag. Many nursery and primary and secondary school do not occupy three-bedroom flats.
0: They don't.
1: Talk much more of a university. A tertiary institution is a tertiary institution. So I want to call on the NUC to do more. I want to call on the state government to do more.
0: All right.
1: Those people should be sent to the court, and the wrath of the law should be meted fully on them.
0: Right.
1: It's an aberration to shortchange Nigerians, because those are some of the revenue that should have gone to the federal, whether the federal government institution or the private established legal institution. That is a way of encouraging trafficking. Only God knows what their intentions are. Because at the end of the day, they must be involved in other sinister businesses that could endanger the lives of those youths. So Nigeria, the NUC must begin to put its searchlight across every nooks and crannies of the Nigerian space. So it is an aberration, and NUC must begin to wake up to their responsibility.
0: All right, but let's move to this insecurity situation. Now, this is on and off campus. So what do you think could be done? And at the same time, why would anyone want to harm? Because I had to think of it like, why would you want to help, you know, rob a student? They are still dependent. They are depending on their words, on their guidance to still provide for them. So why would you rob them at any point? Why would you even think of that? But then what can we do, you know, to rid of such, you know, behavior, insecurity on campus now, to protect, you know, children, to protect our youth?
1: Security is everybody's business, Amonike. Every right-thinking authorities must begin to look at security in and around its environment. We thank God, recently the kidnapped student of Orure local government has been returned. Now, ever since the that incident happened, I believe that every authority within the tertiary institutions, and not just tertiary, you recall that there's a memo flying around where the body that oversees both private established secondary schools, northern primary and secondary schools, and that of the federal, are saying that for this third term speech and prize giving day, we don't want an elaborate ceremony.
0: No.
1: In fact, the instruction put it out there that no school should set up canopy, and that parents are not even invited. That what they want to do, they want to do an in-house celebration, maybe in their classrooms or within the confines of their compound, to reduce noise and to reduce attracting any unknown people whose intentions are sinister or they are to harm the lives and properties of the university. So security is everybody's business.
0: Okay.
1: You also recall that there was a news that trended a bit where some NA-26 set, Nigerian Army recruits, who just came out from depot and invaded a tertiary institution and raped girls. The vice chancellor was on air. He spoke, and he spoke very, very passionately about that incident. We have not heard anything about that. So my point is, it is everybody's responsibility to begin to think about the security of our students. When parents send their words to tertiary institution, it is now the property of the authorities of those universities to ensure that both life and property of those students that have been sent to them are taken care of wholeheartedly. So there are some institutions very close to us here where the services of NSCDC and the Nigerian police have been engaged to look at both internal and perimeter security. So they begin to look at areas where they can check influx of known and unknown people, where you make use of ID cards, identification of cars. If cars are coming in, the cars, all the glasses of the cars must be worn down so that we know the kind of people who are entering and those people who are leaving the university. Security is very important because we have young girls, young girls who have been camped in those walls, four walls of the tertiary institutions, and they must be protected and they must be safe. Because if I do not feel safe, I will not be able to face my academic
0: studies. All right, thank you so much, comrade. Well, let's take your reaction, but that will be after this very short timeout. 0913655692. 0913655692. We've spoken about you know, the enforcement gap of the factors that allowed for such oversight that allowed you know, a fake or allegedly fake university to be in operation in Nigeria. What kind of enforcement gap could have happened? And at the same time, talking about about insecurity on and off campus, especially on campus now. How secured are our students? How secured are our youth, the future of this nation? We'll be back after this very short timeout. Don't go away. Still the Debit Breakfast Show on 588.7 of Family Lauren. And I am on Monica. My partner there, don't change that dial.
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0: All right, 48 minutes going past nine. You're still tuned in to the Diamond Breakfast Show on Family 88.7 of Family Ilori. Now it's time to hear your own opinion, time to get your reaction. And again, remember that no foul language, no abusive word will be allowed on the show. And again, whatever thoughts that has been expressed is the thought of our listeners and our guests, and it does not in any way reflect the opinion of Diamond 88.7 of Family Ilori. Hello, all right. 0913 656 9952 is the number to call. Let's take reactions here. Hello.
1: Good morning. You're welcome.
2: Good morning.
1: Good morning. You're welcome, sir. What's your name?
2: Yeah, that's Comrade John Okulu speaking from Ilorin.
1: You're welcome, Comrade.
2: Yeah, I want to speak still on Fayoshe.
1: Okay, please.
2: You see, in life, if you settle for less than you deserve, you get less than you settled for.
1: Okay.
2: You see, Fayoshe and Wiki have connived to break down the PDP. Now they are almost partyless now, and they are certainly for something from the government. Wiki is a bit more clever. He has at least secured a very choice position. Those the rest of the people who went out with him to break the PDP, or Tom and Co, I don't want to mention all of them.
1: All right.
2: They are now certainly for less than they even deserve for.
1: So I'm not
2: surprised, really. Yeah, it's just a pity that somebody like Fayose, whom everybody had hope on, can stoop so low as to, in fact, it's unfortunate.
1: All right. Thank you, comrade. Thank you.
0: Still on IFRH's case. And well, that's for our first focus of the day. Comrade missed that word. But then for our second focus of the day, we're talking about, fake university in Nigeria and insecurity on our campus. Hello, good morning. All right. Well, to call back here, says from Elda Yemi Asaju, says certificate racketeering is not new in Nigeria. There are so many people holding certificates that they cannot defend. And these are people that are expected to mentor and act as role models.

0: surveillance drones and CCTV cameras to preempt security concerns. And he also mentioned the fact that, schools and hostels should have security information platforms to flag suspicious movement in their areas of influence. All right. And then do head count in all security places. Koladi Ayede, thank you so much for that particular solution you've given. 0913-655-6952. Well, let's delve in real quick to the happening in Kwara State, talking about the thought focus. But before we do,
1: good morning.
2: Good morning. You're welcome, Mr. You're welcome, sir.
3: Concerning security.
2: Okay.
3: I will say, when they said that, so this security, I'm appealing to government.
2: Okay.
3: Take care of it once and for all. For God's sake.
2: All right. Thank you so much, Mr. Godwin.
0: Thank you for your contribution. And going in for the last focus of the day. The Nigerian Security and Civil Defense Corps still in Kwara State has said it handled more than 100 cases of rape and other gender-related issues in Kwara between January and June 2026. And, this was disclosed by Mr. Abbas Nda Muhammad, the Kwara State Commandant of NACDC. And he revealed that the command's gender unit recorded 36 cases of domestic violence, 36 cases of domestic violence, with 12 currently undergoing mediation. According to him, the command also handled 19 child custody disputes, of which 15 have been resolved, while 4 are pending. And they've received 38 cases of child abandonment, with 6 successfully resolved, while effort has to go into conclude investigation and ensure the welfare of the affected children. 9 abduction cases were reported during the period under review, while 4 victims have since been reunited with their family through the timely intervention of the Corps. Well, we have to cut it short there because we have about a few minutes to go. Well, comrade, what do you have to say to these about 100 cases between January to June of this year? Would you say, we're probably getting somewhere, or for us to still have this particular number of cases? Do you think we have a lot of problem in our country? We have a serious case in our hand.
4: I think that the state government should quickly do a research and see the root causes of this rise in gender-based violence, rape, assault, and the likes. I think that poverty has a direct relationship with it.
0: Okay.
4: I believe that substance abuse is directly related to it.
0: Okay.
4: I believe that insecurity is another factor, indices that can be used to ascertain how the reason why GBV is increasing or is coming to an alarming rate.
0: All right.
4: So government should begin to look at this in the, what are the root causes?
0: Mm-hmm.
4: How can this be tamed? Mm. Because I see a direct relationship between substance abuse, poverty, and insecurity in gender-based violence.
0: Mm-hmm.
4: We also need to look at some socio-economic factors. How is the government attending to these socio-economic factors?
0: Okay.
4: What indeed are the root causes, the psychological causes around this issue?
0: Mm.
4: When government makes it as a policy to look out for its citizen, it then gives a positive and economic outlay for its people to live. So, to me, it is alarming, because by the time we begin to put our pen and look at the bar chart concerning this, as it begins to rise, we need to look for a way to counter it so that we can have a peaceful society.
0: All right. And then what preventive measures do you think we can put in place if you're going to prefer a solution now?
4: Poverty. Begin to give, allow the dividends of democracy to get to the roots and crannies of every part of the state. Substance abuse. The regulatory body should begin to look at, we are talking about tertiary institutions. We should begin to, not only the tertiary institutions now, we should go straight down to our nursery and primary school. And there are so many ways that these things are being carved out. You have heard of squishy, you have heard of sweet. These are substance that have been coded. You have the squish. Squish is a banner done in sachet of Milo.
0: Oh, really?
4: You have heard of monkey tail.
0: Okay.
4: You have heard of crack cocaine. You have heard of so many abuses. You have of methyl.
0: All right.
4: You have heard of blue taste. You have heard of tramadol. There are so many names. So many names. Funny names. You have heard of Colorado.
0: Okay.
4: There is crack cocaine.
0: Comrade.
4: There's a lot.
0: We would want to list all of these, drugs on here. But at the same time, in a way, well,

0: let's just take one reaction. But then there's this reaction to what you said, and the elder Yemi Asaju says, can poverty induce a normal person to rape when he has nothing to feed on? And he says he agrees with the substance abuse as a cause, but talking about when we talk about rape, would you say rape will cause a normal person, poverty now will cause a normal person to rape another?
1: It's multidimensional. Poverty are of different level.
0: Okay.
1: There's poverty of the mind.
0: Okay.
1: There's poverty of the mental being. So it's multidimensional.
0: Okay.
1: When someone is unstable mentally, right. He's poor mentally.
0: All right. Thank you so much, comrade. Well, that's about the time we have on the show. But if we're going to talk to Nigerians regarding all we've spoken about, including the one you missed talking about, IFI Ashe and Isaac's reaction, what do you have to say to Nigerians? So we're up on the show.
1: I want Nigerians to be very proactive in whatever they do.
0: Okay.
1: Because every action affects their neighbor.
0: Mm-hmm.
1: So be positive, work towards being an effective and a productive Nigerian.
0: All right. Thank you so much, comrade. Thank you for coming on the show. It's a pleasure to sit with you again. And to everyone who has contributed on the show today, thank you so much. We really appreciate you. Thank you for coming on the show. Thank you for joining me. And I remain Omonike Babatunde. Please do well to join me 7:30 p.m. for Shades of Music, and join us 3 p.m. also to request for any song of your choice. We're going to be High on Olorile there. And I remain Omonike Babatunde. We have about that's it comes. So it comes up shortly after this, and we have other amazing programs all lined up for you to have a wonderful day. And thank you again for joining us. Good morning.

0: Okay, you can have a little control. But I'm still in charge. I can attack any minute, but you can control for like a second. Oh, that's nice. That's really awesome spot right there.
1: We knew exactly how that feels at Diamond FM. With good conversations, music and top entertainment that touches your soul. It's radio like no other. Diamond FM, shining supreme.

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1: 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I need to need prevention and sensitization. 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So, counseling, treatment, and rehabilitation. 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That is another. That's one department. The second department ni awa ta n jade lo se sensitization. 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Yeah, I lost see our different schools. I lost see university. I lost see sensitization from one. I want any sensitization. Then the other one need treatment, counseling, treatment, and rehabilitation. So, kun she will pay arrest in the call and she and told you I want to want a problem to drug it far. To ti affect the brain won a de tun jade and she sensitization
0: ilani loye
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2: 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And at the end, what changes? Then how can changes? 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It's not. 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But as soon as the fair obstruct, he let me carry out the execution. So the simple thing do you pay in your company, you know, we are based on it, we have been in useful stuff. Oh no, we are joining the soldier. From there, we know obstruction to the play on base in our hand. So along those several joints, they mean to offer put trigger. People have to run for their life. So, and also the sanitization is very paramount thing because I bought two books over. So, maybe in a field of the education stuff, we are weekly day. You understand? Taking a coma or call. So,
0: Thank you. 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
1: should not
0: fair call. 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
4: Get ready for the ultimate rendezvous of the sharpest minds.
5: The shape of the Nigerian state just now has all the capacities and possibilities of birthing in a disastrous and pestilential aqua.
6: I'm proud of Nigeria despite the challenges. I had an American green card. I gave it up. I'm not excited about it. If I was crazy about it, I would keep my green card and eventually qualify for citizenship.
7: More than ever before in the history of our nation, this is the worst instability we are facing. In fact, this is worse than the civil war. Today, there are a lot of misgiving, a lot of misinterpretation of what is happening. We cannot pretend that we are capable of confronting the situation in our hands.
4: And it is Hangout where journalists gather to dissect the pulse of our world. We are not just reporters. We are the guardians of truth and justice. With our pens and mouth sharp enough to pierce through society ills for humanity and a better country. Don't miss out, because when journalists speak, the world listens. 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Editors Hangout. The meeting point of journalist by journalist for humanity, society, and the country.

0: Good morning, and thank you for staying with us on Diamond FM, Diamond 88.7 FM. It's 3 minutes past the hour of 7 of 11 from our studios on your shiny Supreme Radio Station. And it's time for the show Editors Hangout, where news editors, we converge to discuss and also issues that steer conversations within our dear nation, Nigeria. My colleagues are seated with me in the studio, and together we'll be doing it with a guest who will also be joining us virtually in person of the governorship candidate of the Nigerian Democratic Congress, NDC, in Kwara State, Professor Abdulmumin Yinka Ajia, will be joining us live from the United States, where he is currently residing. But let me first introduce my colleagues who are with me in the studio. I have to me, facing me directly opposite, Mr. Abayomi Adeniji. Good morning, Mr. Abayomi. It's nice to have you with me this morning.
1: Good morning, and thank you for having me.
0: Good morning, Alhaji Akinlolu Abayomi.
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0: And good morning to the general manager of Diamond FM, Mr. Michael Abiodun Lariwaju Mau, for short. 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
0: Now, quickly, let's go on this quick commercial break. Let's see if we can connect with our guest in the studio, and we can start the conversation. Don't forget, these editors hang out on your shiny Supreme Radio Station, and where we have journalists also sharing their thoughts, analyzing issues that affect our dear nation, Nigeria. And don't forget, you can listen to us across all our social media handle, Diamond 887 FM. You can also watch us live via on YouTube, Diamond 887 FM. Quick commercial break. We'll be back.

0: Welcome back from the commercial break. And also, I told you before we went on that commercial break that we'll be having with us live the governorship candidate of the Nigerian Democratic Party in person of Professor Abdulmumin Yinka Ajia, who will be joining us live from the United States. And we'll be having conversations centered around governance and politics in Kwara State. I want to believe Professor Abdulmumin Yinka Ajia is live with us. Good morning, sir. Can you hear me? Loud and clear.
1: Yes, I can hear you.
0: Good morning. Thank you very much for joining us on your Shine New Supreme Radio Station. My colleagues are also with me in the studio. I have with me Mr. Bayomi Adeniji, Alhaji Abayomi Akilulu, and also the general manager, Mr. Michael Abiodun Lariwaju. It is Editors Hangout, and you're speaking to journalists, and together we'll be having a chit-chat and conversations right around governance in Kwara State. Not just myself, the host, will be asking the question, but also my colleagues also will get a chance to ask you one or a few questions, like I said, centered around governance and politics in Kwara State. I'll leave the floor to the general manager, Mr. Michael Abiodun Olariwaju Mao, to go with the first question. Mao.
2: Yes, thank you, Professor Ajia. It's good to hear from you because Nigerians are waiting and Kwarans are thinking that maybe a third force might appear. And we are looking towards maybe NDC might happen to be the third force. Be that as it may be, people are asking that is NDC, how prepared is NDC in terms of structure, in terms of monetary, because they have monetized politics in Nigeria, especially in this Kwara State.
1: Oh, thank you so much, Mr. Larry. Thank you so much. And thank you to Diamond Ephraim for inviting me to participate in this very important conversation. Yes. The Nigerian Democratic Congress, in Kwara in particular, we have our structure from the state level all the way to the ward. And it's quite, a lot of people may be surprised that how did we do that in a very short time? The reason being that a lot of the people that came together to form the NDC nationally and across the states, they are people with experience. So we were able to quickly coalesce together and put down our structure. So as we speak, all of our executives are in place, our met executives are in place, our wards are in place. Quarters should know that even the quote unquote bigger parties, their wards are not meeting right now, but ours are meeting across the states. About a week ago, we actually went to unveil our local government secretariat in Okero, and we're about to do the same thing tomorrow in Omaha. So that's to show you how viral and versatile we are in terms of making sure that our presence is felt. You asked me the question about how prepared are we financially. Yes. I believe that we have the resources to make us competitive, and I think that's what's important. You know, we have the resources that would make us competitive in the general, in the race across the state. As you can, anyone that is paying attention to what is going on currently in Kwara will say that we are actually the only one that is doing something in terms of having a gubernatorial campaign council office that is befitting. Secondly, having billboards across Kwara State that shows our intent. We're the only one doing that right now. So while we're not, we don't have the kind of war chest that some of these established political parties have, I believe that our intention in going to this race is that we are going to, you know, source for the fund that will make us to be competitive. And I think that's the key word where people should pay attention to, that we are not going to lag behind in any way. We are going to have the funds to be on radio, to be on television, to move door to door, to be able to do what we need to do to explain what the forward Kwara agenda is to everyday Kwarans. Thank you.
0: Now, quickly, if I may come in there, Professor, you spoke about your agenda, but before we get to speaking about the agenda and into the politics, I really want us to talk about where you were speaking about your presence on the grassroots. We know that you were born in Ilorin for about 50 years ago, over 50 years ago, and you attended your primary school right here in Ilorin Secondary School in Bauchi. But for some Kwarans who are probably listening to you for the first time, Professor, can you tell them where you are from in terms of your ward and where you represent in Kwara State?
1: Oh, thank you so much. As you rightly stated, I started my life born and bred and raised in Ilorin. My ward is Magajingiri in Ilorin West. Without tooting my horn on, for somebody that actually does a lot of his work outside of Kwara, I'm actually more frequent in Kwara than somebody that lives in Lagos. That is a fact that can be verified. So I'm very in tune with our people, with my ward, with, you know, a lot of the work that I do. So yes, Magajingiri, proudly Magajingiri. And actually, I come from two wards that I love dearly, and I love Kwara as a whole. So Magajingiri is where my house is located, but also historically, we are also from Alanamu ward. That is the Ajasa Kasaka family, historically, is from Alanamu ward. Whereas my grandfather moved just, you know, a few meters down the road and completed his house where we all live now in 1940. Mm. And that puts us in Magajingiri, and we have, you know, some people cross the street to go and be part of Alanamu. For me, I said, you know, I identify with where I'm located, and which is the idea, some of the ideas that I want to bring to Kwara. You know, if you live in Kwara, you know, if our residency law says 5 years, then you are part and parcel of us. Mm. Doesn't matter where you come from, are you contributing to our society? We welcome you with open arms. Mm. So thank you.
2: Okay. Prof, good morning. It is very nice to be hearing your voice. Morning. Now, you talked about, or rather, we do know that we have heard that you went to secondary school in Bauchi, and now you are in, you are an international person now. But how did you become international now? Just very briefly, let's know from that Bauchi, which school did you go to Bauchi? Then what happened after that?
1: Oh, thank you so much. So I went to Government College Bauchi, and I got a scholarship from Kwara, interestingly, to go there. I know that some of you on this panel, the older gentleman, Mr. Abayomi.
2: We are all young men here.
1: Perhaps the gentleman.
2: We are all young men here.
1: Young men?
2: Yes.
1: The not so young men. So would be aware of a program called Exchange Program that was started across the 1900 states around the early 80s. And we were some of the early beneficiaries. So I went to Bauchi on that Kwara State Scholarship. Good. They took us from Kwara and, you know, they post us all across the north. And they brought some people also from the other parts of the north to Kwara. So, you know, I went there. I spent 6 years. It was very formative. And that's how I became, even when you talk about Nigeria, that's how I became a pan-Nigerian, in the sense that I know people from all over the country. Like, hardly any state that I will go that I don't know someone. You know, of course, the 19 other states is taken for granted. Like, I know people. I'm alhamdulillah to say that people that are running Nigeria today, actually, you know, they're some of the people that we went to school together. And then I left Bauchi, came back to Kwara. I did A-levels in Kwara State Polytechnic in 1995. And then I got admission to University of Ilorin that same year. Eventually, I didn't enjoy the program that I was doing in Ilorin. And Professor Ba Abdulrahim, that all of us know, he was at Bayero University at the time. I didn't even have to go to Kano. They just sent my results down there, and I got an admission, 200 levels to economics. And that's how I ended up in Kano. Mm-hmm. You know, studied in Kano, enjoyed my time there as well, and then went to serve Nigeria in Jos. First at Command Secondary School, and then Central Bank. So yes, all of these experiences kind of prepared me for what I ended up doing today, you know, understanding the financial markets, you know, entrepreneurship and business. Ended up in the United States to, you know, for graduate education and my master's and my doctoral program. And so, yes, when you look at it, the trajectory is pretty much good education. Let's put it that way. Maybe that kind of answers your question. Like, the opportunities that Ajah has gotten are those opportunities available to the average Kwara young boy today?
3: That is where we are going.
1: I didn't have to know anyone. I was picked randomly to go to Bauchi. I left Bauchi. I came to Kwara to go to Kwara Poly. Didn't have to know anyone. Just paid for my form to go to, you know, to do IJMB for 9 months. You know, passed with flying colors. Went to Unilorry. Went to Kano. So those experiences, those opportunities, are they still available today? It was those foundation that helped me to be able to do well in the United States, do my master's, do my doctoral, became a professor down here, leading a department. So that is what this is ultimately, that's what this is about, in terms of I want to have a conversation with Kwara to let him know that I'm grateful for the opportunities that I've had, that Kwara has given me, that Kwara has prepared me for the tasks ahead, that I would like to work with others to be able to create those opportunities for others. Some kid, look, I grew up in Agaka. I didn't grow up in any GRE. I grew up in Agaka. We play on the streets, go to Oja. Who would have thought that a kid from Agaka that grew up in Agaka, you know, in the 70s and the 80s, you know, just some random kid would be somebody that's rubbing shoulders with people in America today.
0: That's nice, Professor.
1: You know, people that are, you know. So thank you.
0: Thank you very much, Professor. Elijah Bami, you have a question.
3: I have four questions, so
0: let's just pick one for now.
3: We'll start with one now.
0: The first one.
3: Okay, the first one. Alhaji Rabi Musa Konkoso was a member of APC, ADC, PDP, and now is in NDC. Mr. Peter Obi also did the same thing. Are you also a governorship aspirant in APC? You left for ADC, and now you are in NDC. Are you a member of Kwankwasiya Movement or Obedient Movement? That's my first question.
1: Okay, should I go ahead and answer that question first?
0: Yes.
1: Okay, thank you. Your question kind of, it's coming across to me like two parts, but you asked me, but then you handed up question, which is, am I a member of Obedient or Kwankwasiya? This is how I see myself. I love the two leaders. I identify with what they stand for. It doesn't matter if somebody were to call me a Kwankwasiya or Obedient. To me, what really matters is what do they stand for? So I'll say that I'm highlighted with them. I'm an ally of these two great men. I don't even know where to start. Kwankwasiya, I love this man. And this is the part that I also would like. I want to emulate some of the good things that this man has done. If elected Kwara State governor, I want to provide opportunity. I want that governorship to be a template for opportunity for Kwarans. You don't have to know me personally. Let me create the systems that will allow your children to thrive, even you yourself, a system that will allow you to thrive. That is what Kwankwasiya stands for. Let me give a simple example about Kwankwasiya. When I was appointed as a professor at Lincoln University, my first day when I arrived, I went to the mosque. You know, that is the tradition for, if you're a Muslim or you're a Christian, you go to your places of worship. So I went to the mosque in the city, you know, and, you know, went there, said my prayers. After I was done, I introduced myself to some of the Muslim brothers there, men of all over the world. And they said, oh, you have a Nigerian brother here. So they called him up. When they called him, he turned out to be a young man from Kano. And when I later met him, he started telling me a story. Oh, it was when he was in Kano, he finished his bachelor's, and then he was part of the people that Kwankwasiya gave scholarship to go to India. So he went to do MSc in chemistry in India. When he was done, he said, you know, why don't you just cross to America? Yeah, he did his paperwork, whatever. Ended up at my university to come and do a second master's, and then went on to do a PhD in chemistry with some specialization in soil science, something like that. So he's done with his PhD today. Kwankwasiya is part of his story. He worked in my university as a postdoctoral student, grad student. You know, so this is a life. This is the reason why some of us are doing this. So I am very proud to associate myself with somebody like distinguished Senator Rabi Musa Kwankwasiya. And, you know, Mr. Peter Obi also has some of these, you know, stories behind him.
0: So, Professor,
1: transformational.
0: It is safe to say you aligned with both personalities, but mostly with the Kwankwasia movement under Rabiu Kwankwaso. But now, talking about alignment, President Peter Obi, presidential candidate, former presidential candidate of the Labour Party, now of the NDC, Peter Obi, in 2023, is in support of the free subsidy removal. And I'm saying this because during this week, the chairman of your party, the NDC, Alhaji Abdel Fattah Imam, was on Diamond FM to speak on several things. And one of the things he mentioned about is the fact that the current administration under President Bola Ahmed Tinubu has created, in his own words, affected Nigerians in terms of the suffering and the hardship due to the removal of free subsidy of one of those things. And I know that President Peter Obi also supported the removal of fuel subsidy. But here is my question to you, because your chairman also spoke about the numbers of money being given to governors, and he said accusing the current governor of not probably spending the money judiciously. So in your own case, if you have the resources allocated to the state governor, what would you do to make life easier for clients, especially looking at insecurity?
1: Okay, so another two-pronged question. So thank you very much. The way that President Tinubu removed subsidy was a very disastrous manner, in my opinion. It's actually the reason why I left APC. I wasn't affected by it directly, but my people are. So really breaks my heart how he can go to bed and he removed subsidy, upturned the lives of the people, and the cost of living went up by 1,000%, probably more than 1,000%. Okay, now let's talk about the aftermath. How do we use the gains of the subsidy remover to improve the lives of the people? And then you ended up asking, especially in Kwara, how do we use some of those gains to improve, you know, our security situation? My thing is this: I've actually made a lot of proposals. To anyone that's following my work over the last few years, you will see that I've engaged with the traditional media, you know, Tribune, Guardian, Daily Trust, etc. And I've actually made my position. One of my positions is this: if I was the governor of Kwara State, I would have had an integrated transport system where I would use some of those subsidy gains to be able to work within the Nigerian Road Transport Employers Association of Nigeria. Because the whole thing is, the government does not want to replace the private sector, but the government should work with the private sector to come up with a system that people can afford. And even we can also even have our own in a way, meaning that we establish routes, we provide buses at this, you know, discounted rates. There are ways to do these things. So all over the 16 local government, there should be dedicated routes where people that are going to work are able to board the buses at certain times of the day, and then it will be at rates that they can afford. Because, you know, what's the average income? Maybe about 30,000 naira. So if people are making 30,000 naira, you have to be able to calculate their lives around that 30,000 naira. So how much are they going to spend? What is this percentage that they should spend on transport? Perhaps 10%. So if they spend that 3,000 naira a month on transport, they might be able to live their life with whatever is left. But today they are even spending the whole 30,000 naira on transport. Insecurity, we should take some of the money to have, you know, first you go through this state assembly to pass a law. The thing is, that particular idea that I advanced may be overtaken by the state police. But before the issue of the state police, I was talking about the need to create a Kwara State Community Safety Corps. Pass the law in the assembly. See, the APC government in Kwara, they have all the opportunities in the world, but they didn't do it. They didn't do it. They could have used their majority to pass the law, Kwara State Safety Corps, and then the governor would, you know, then it would be appropriated for by the states. Assembly, and the governor will implement and execute. So you want to have something like that all across the state, where people that are local and, you know, local to the area, they'll be part of that. To me, the cost of security is cheaper than the cost of insecurity. Because sometimes when you talk about these things, people ask you, how will you fund it? Okay, we are paying ransom today in Nigeria, billions of naira, trillions perhaps. Let's come together, even if it means that all of us as Kwara, old, anyone that is above 21 years old, maybe you'll be paying a certain fee to a security fund, and it's being used judiciously, then we can fund something like that. We can have, like in the Lonely West, having the largest population, we use, even if we use the United Nations parameters to establish something like that, we say, okay, maybe like 5, 10 police officers for 1,000 people. Use the same thinking to create your own safety corps and have 10 personnel for 1,000, and then look at the population and have enough personnel and fund them. Make sure they are all over the states. Look, the people that are attacking us, they are not ghosts. The reason why they are attacking us safely, the reason why they attack us and run away and we are not able to apprehend them is because we don't have enough resources. So for me, that's how I start. I look at transportation, which transportation will bring the cost of food down. I will look at security, pass the law, enabling laws, you know, execute according to appropriation. That is how I would approach this work.
0: Thank you.
1: I would approach it as a full-time work, not what these people are doing right now. They are not approaching the governorship as a full-time work. They are looking, to me, it looks like they use the governorship as a means to, you know, accumulate some, you know, personal aggregates, you know, to get something for themselves. Otherwise, these are not rocket science, what I'm talking about. Thank you.
2: Yes, sir. Prof, as a professor of business administration and marketing and a member of International Leadership Association and American Marketing Association too, I want you to look back at some of your past deeds. You do normally have an annual colloquium, actually, on leadership and good governance. Do you think, or in which ways do you think your colloquium had been a bedrock to help you in planning for governorship race in Kwara?
1: Oh, thank you very much. The idea of the colloquium started 3 years ago. It's another way that I feel that I can contribute, you know, contribute to the conversation about good governance and democracy. Because ultimately, in a democratic setting, that's what you do. You know, if you're not in power, you at least contribute your ideas and you hope that they will take some of it, you know, and implement. And that's, and all of that is preparation. So no one can ask, oh, where has it been all these years? No, we've always been with Kwara, always advocating for Kwara, always talking about how Kwara can move forward. So it's not about me not being there, like in government. It's about my shared responsibility to my state. So I know that even this present governor, when he started, I know how much, from an idea standpoint, that I tried with, you know, with him to help him, to help his government to have the right ideas to run the states. I know that for sure that I wrote a compendium for him for free, that I, you know, something that if he were like consulting, it would cost them a lot, but I gave it to them happily, like, okay, here is it, you know. That was even when he was governor-elect. Gave it to him, gave one to his brother. So that's all I can do, you know. Then I do scholarships, I do all of these things. As a private citizen, that is all that I can do to continue to contribute, you know, my resources, my intellect to the advancement of our state. So that the IGEA colloquium is in that spirit, you know, to continue to contribute to the ideas that will move not only Kwara forward, but Nigeria as a whole. Thank you.
3: Thank you, Professor. People have complained about brain drain. And some have this opinion or views that, look, it has actually helped in respect of transfer of technical know-how and technology. What is your take on this? Then the other one is, arguably you are the only Guba candidate that has investments in Kwara State, in Ilorin in particular. And recently, you have accused the KWIRS of unfair treatment. And I would like to know, did you break any rule? Or why do you think you were singled out for harassment or whatever way you can call it?
0: Professor, you see the
1: Thank you very questions? Much. Yes. Yes, I can hear him clearly.
0: Okay, please go ahead.
1: So I think the... Okay, thank you. I think the question is, so I wasn't harassed personally, but I got reports from people that are supporting me, and they showed evidence of how they've been harassed, their business premises sold off. Look, governments need resources to function, no doubt. And taxation is one of them. It's one of the tools that government use to get the resources to run the state. But it is antithetical to global best practices for a government that wants to promote business on the one hand and making such kind of enforcement. So while enforcement is not the issue, it is the mode of enforcement. The business needs to continue to remain open while you try to enforce and get the money. I mean, it's a no-brainer. Let the business, unless it's a public safety issue, you let the business continue to run. And then there are other mechanisms that you can use to collect due taxes. And that is all I'm saying. And I also say that I'm really troubled and concerned if the Kwara State Internal Revenue Services is going after some group of people that are not indigenous to Kwara, but they have settled in Kwara for decades. And maybe they have been singled out because of their voting pattern. If we're able to verify that that is the case, we would consider our legal option. And this is not something that I'm saying lightly. I think Kwarans know me, that I follow through with my words. A couple of years ago, a year ago, we had a case of Afsat, the young lady that was killed in Kwara. And I promised Kwara that I'm going to provide legal assistance to the family. And I paid hundreds of thousands of naira to provide that family with their own personal lawyer. So I'm not joking. When I believe in a cause, I would put my money in it. So I've already put Kwara Internal Revenue Service on notice. We are waiting for them. If we find out through rigorous independent verification that they are targeting these people because they are not non-indigenous to Kwara, and because maybe they have sympathies for a particular political party, we are going to take action. People should know. People that are in government today, you should know that government will change. Look at what APC government is doing to others that are not in government today. So that should be a sign. I would not winch-taunt anyone. What I'm telling you is, do not abuse your powers when you're in government, because somebody else will come tomorrow and examine the books. So if you are the director or whoever is heading the Kwara Internal Revenue Service, I'll be very careful. I will not allow myself to be used by anyone, because tomorrow you will answer for whatever you have done. Thank you.
0: Mr. Baibe.
4: Prof. I want to take you up on something. You say, in your words, you are rejecting the politics of godfatherism, imposed leadership, and transactional governance, because in your opinion, it has weakened public confidence in Nigerian democracy. And you also declared that the people must become the center of governance. For record purposes, what is the meaning of politics of godfatherism?
1: Is that Alhaji that just asked the question?
4: No, this is Abayomi. There are two Abayomis here. One is Alhaji, one is Mr.
1: Mr. Abayomi. Well, since you said for record purposes, I think most Nigerians know what, godfatherism is. And we in Kwara, we've actually had a dose of that. Mm-hmm. And the whole idea is, you have somebody that is an unelected person, most times with a lot of resources or political resources. It's because godfatherism sometimes is not about money. So people have political following, and they can use it to try, to deliver people, to deliver votes. So the whole idea is that we don't, having somebody that's unelected running a shadow government, teleguiding the person that's elected is usually not a good recipe. There's nothing wrong with elders and leaders and people from across the board helping someone to get elected. You cannot elect yourself by, you know, single-handedly. But the thing is, as we witnessed in a time not too long ago in Kwara, where you have a governor and then you have a governor general, you have a governor and a godfather, and the government just wasn't moving at the pace that it should move. And now, interestingly, one of the candidates and one of my peers that were running for the governorship of Kwara State is actually saying that his whole political campaign is all about bringing back that sort of arrangement where he's contented by being governor and then having a political godfather ahead of him. I reject that. I think that ultimately what I want is I want to be accountable to Kwarans. I want Kwarans as a collective to be my godfather. You know, because what happens is you have a godfather and it becomes transactional, just like you read to me. It becomes transactional. It gets you elected and then you have to do his bidding. You cannot serve two masters at the same time. If you really want to serve Kwarans, you really cannot have a godfather. What you can have is you can have mentors, leaders, people that help you to get there. You have respect for them. You can do policies and consult with them, and then they can advise you. And then ultimately, it's just an advice. You have to look at what is best for the interest of your state. When you go to bed at night, you want to think, have I made the right decision for Kwara today? That should be what would guide me. Not that, have I made the right decision for my godfather? For me, as I go to bed every night, I want to think, have I done the best that I can do for my state? Have I made the right decision for Kwara today?
4: Okay.
1: So for me, I totally reject it.
4: Okay. This was for record purposes, because you see, for somebody that went to school in Kano and was a friend to somebody sponsored by Kwankwasia to the U.S., I was just thinking that maybe the man with the red cap is your godfather. Now, be that as it may, you said your party has the resources to face the 2027 election. Are you taking care of stomach infrastructure, or you don't know that is part of Nigerian politics? Prof, stomach infrastructure, is it part of is it integrated into your strategy?
0: Just to add to whatever he said, the chairman, who was also here on Monday, also spoke about that. He said you are in the United States to work on how to win in the election. So I'm also asking, is the stomach infrastructure part of the reason why you are also in the United States and why you are coming back when you are coming back to Nigeria?
1: Oh, thank you. I'm not going to pretend that I don't understand what stomach infrastructure is according to the Nigerian lingo, you know. And I do understand, and I think it's important, especially like within the party structure, that whatever resources that we have, we're able to help our people, we're able to show concern for the less privileged. But there's a separate conversation that we can have in terms of how does that translate even if we get elected. You see, we can do it differently. The way we do it is that you build systems that enable people to get help through government in a dignified manner. One of the innovative ideas that I'm bringing to Kwara if elected governor is to start what I'll call the Ward Development Council and partner with the councillors. So you have 193 councillors. So partner with them, make sure that each one of them has an office in their ward, so that government programs that we are bringing from the states, we can give them certain programs to help us execute. You know, even it doesn't matter, let's even assume that the councillor is from another party. Let us work together in the interest of Kwara. So you have things like school feeding programs, elderly support. So if you're an elder, you are living in that ward and we verify that you need support, you don't have anyone. So if you're an elder and you are part of my family and I consider you as part of my own people that I can take care of. So speaking for myself as an Nigerian and somebody of a similar stature, you know, economic stature, what I'm saying is we're not for our Christmas, but under our government, we're going to be there for people that need help. So if you are in Magajin Girina and we verify that you are an elderly woman, you are living alone, because that happens sometimes. You are living alone, you are 70 years old, no one is really taking care of you. You are living through the help of people that just decide to do things for you on their own free will, then government will put you in that kind of a social register where every month you get paid for the rest of your life. We can afford it. And then making sure that the kids are going to school. So if I get to report that a child is not going to school in Okero or in Baruten, I will find out which ward is it, and I will talk to that counselor, because that counselor is kind of like the political and the executive head of that ward, provided resources. Okay, why is this child not going to school? I want to know why. And then we can work together. So that is a structured way to do it. And that would also help those in government. The pressure to go and steal government money will be reduced, because when government does what it needs to do, people going to their homes early in the morning will reduce, because they know that there's a structured way to get up. And I can assure you that I'm close enough to government to know that those resources are actually available. It is resource utilization that matters. And what was the other second question that you asked? Somebody asked me a second question on this stomach infrastructure thing that I came to the U.S. to...
4: That you came to the U.S. to accumulate resources to be able to fight the election.
0: Not my words, by the way. That's the assertion from the chairman of your party who spoke on Diamond FM on Monday.
1: Okay. So here's the thing. It's not entirely inaccurate. The thing is, you know, I still have a responsibility in the United States to my university. So I have to come back to wrap things up so that I can make sure that there's a transition, you know, between myself and whoever the university would appoint as the next chair of the School of Business. And then also speak to my friends and associates and colleagues and, you know, mentors about this development and the need for me to go back up fully to dedicate myself to the campaign. Of course, I'm aware that a lot of my friends, my associates, my mentors in this country, they are working right now as we speak to come up with some, you know, support in terms of fundraising or, you know, as show of support. So that one is going on. And I think it's really important. Of course, we're going to be very mindful of campaign finance laws. But ultimately, I am encouraged that we have a lot of Nigerians here and they're really, really excited about what we can bring to Kwara. So two things have brought me back, which is to transition my responsibility to somebody else in the School of Business, and also to be able to raise the necessary funds, you know, using my contacts and using that fund and even ideas. We're not just raising funds, we're raising ideas as well. You know, I talk to people, I say, look, you can help us financially, but also help us with the ideas of best practices, things that we can do in Kwara that Kwarans can see the change right away. It's not talking about change, it's about how did you make their lives better.
0: Now, let's get the last question before we throw the phone line open. Alaji.
3: Thank you, Professor.
1: Yes, sir. Yes, sir.
3: You've spoken against godfatherism in politics, especially in Nigerian politics. And people have argued that continuity in government have really been helpful in respect of infrastructure development. And people do cite Lagos State as one of the few cities in the country that have witnessed the monumental transformation. And you also said in Kwara, you made a veiled reference to one of the Guba candidates, that he is the one trying to promote the idea of return to godfatherism in Kwara politics. And I want to say this, but definitely we all know that you were referring to Engineer Suleiman Bola Kalekawu, and the APC is the one that has produced the sitting governor, and the sitting governor is preaching the idea of ensuring continuity in government. Some have also accused the party of trying to promote politics of godfatherism. And people have said continuity in government ensures development and good things. So what is your take on this? How do you balance it, opposing policies of godfatherism and ensuring continuity in government, which will result in development and dividends of democracy. So what is your position? How do you balance it? Then can you make a clarification in respect of the two leading political parties, APC and PDP? Do you think APC is also trying to promote godfatherism? Then what is your take on zoning?
1: You said, what's my take on zoning?
2: Yes.
1: Okay, thank you very much. So, first of all, the two political parties that you mentioned, they are based on the same feather. And the two are essentially trying to achieve the same thing. One has said it openly that he wants to bring his political godfather back. The other one is actually actively working to become a godfather. The good thing is Quarans have rejected that idea in 2019. Quarra will not go back to being teleguided by somebody that's not elected. I'm very sure of that. And you can even see what's going on in APC, right? The rebellion that is going on in APC is because they say, no, we're not having this. We're not going to go back to the days of an unelected godfather telling the governor what to do, teleguiding the legislature. And that is the rebellion. So so that means Quarra democracy is actually maturing. Continuity, I think continuity is important. So we can separate continuity from someone trying to be a godfather. I believe, if I have not said it publicly, I will say it today. Inshallah, if I'm elected governor of Kwara State, I will not abandon the projects that Governor Abdulrahman Abdulrazak is doing for the betterment of Kwara State. I will not do that. I will continue with those projects. Of course, we'll examine, what he's doing, what he's proposing, what he has, because there's a difference between what he's currently doing and some things that he has proposed. Even if he proposed something and they paid consultants, sometimes they pay consultants hundreds of millions of naira. If Quarra has actually paid consultants to work on some ideas, and it's a beautiful idea, I'm not going to jettison that idea because it's Governor Abdulrahman that did it. No, I'm not doing that. So this is now a public statement that I'm making, a commitment to Quarra. If the project is good, we'll continue. If it's not good, if it's white elephant, we can find a way to offload it into a PPP, where Quarra would get a private sector person to run that project, especially if it's commercially viable, because government really does not have the bandwidth to be running commercially viable enterprise. It should be the private sector. Government should be the regulator. So if we look at some of his projects and they look like commercial projects, we can have private sector lead it. So it actually saves us money. So we'll come together, we'll have our equity in that business. Our Quarra investment will be secure. Quarra will continue to make money while we are not running incurring the costs of running the business. So that is my own place. So continuity, I totally buy in that. I buy into it in the sense that if you're a reasonable person, it doesn't matter whether you come from APC, PDP, or NDC. You look at a project, it's good and viable, you continue with it. You don't abandon it because it was somebody else's idea. Thank you.
0: Thank you very much, Professor.
4: He didn't say anything about zoning, Prof.
1: Oh, zoning.
4: Yes.
1: Yeah, there's nothing wrong with zoning, actually. There's nothing wrong with zoning. And I've said it in my declaration speech. There's nothing wrong with zoning. And I in particular, let me address the people of Quarra North. I think the agitation for power to shift to Quarra North is a legitimate aspiration. There's nothing wrong with that. But remember that we are living in a democracy. Democracy says that while the aspiration is legitimate, it's something that worthy, it does not preclude someone else that believes that he or she has a better idea for society. And interestingly, in this particular race, when you look at the four of us, the PDP candidate, the APC candidate, myself, and the ADC candidate, it doesn't have anything to do with me coming from. I just happen to come from Ilorin. Even if I come from Baruten and I have the same ideas, I'll be saying the same thing. So people should not say that, oh, Ajah can wait and 4 years until somebody from Quarra North becomes governor. No. That's not the idea. The idea is that when out of these four people, with all due respect, I am the most prepared candidate in terms of
5: competence,
1: my life's work. So what you want is, when you are drowning in a river and you are raising your hand up, you are not saying that somebody from Ilorin should come and grab your hand, or somebody from Quarra South, or somebody from Quarra North. You just want the person that's competent to grab your hand and get you out of that river. If you go to the clinic, you don't ask for, you want Ikwara not doc, medical doctor, or you want to build your house, or the engineer must. So what we are facing with today, the choices that we have today, it's about who can get the job done. It has nothing to do with where we come from. And don't, and last, I will say that with regards to APC in particular, at least with respect, I respect what has happened in ADC. At least they did not make their choice as an afterthought. They went on to select, to choose somebody from Kwara North right away. That's the African Democratic Congress. But the APC is an afterthought. Their leader already endorsed somebody from Kwara South. When he could not have his way, he quickly backtracked. And so to me, if Kwara North was his first choice, why did he make it a second choice? I asked that question on May 26th. I'm asking it today. Kwara North was not his first choice. And Kwara North deserves better. Kwara North shouldn't be given a great gift, because

0: microphone alone here.
1: Your thoughts, share your thoughts. Yes, I can hear you.
0: Thank you very much. I'm happy with the presentation of Professor. I'm highly delighted with this presentation, particularly concerning rural areas. He mentioned that he will create a sort of transport system in the 16 local government areas so that workers will go to work easily with minimum cost. It's a good idea, but you know that I don't have roads. How will the talk of transport system? How will they cope? For example, I'm from Atlanta. I find the headquarters. Only the rest of my lorry back is good. All of our roads are dilapidated. They are not trying to move about. How will you cope? How will you make sure that kind of idea works? That is number one. Number two, sir. Concerning the transport transport system, we have four systems operating Kwara. Kwara South system, Kwara North system, Kwara Central system. Kwara South is fair. Kwara North is also a bit fair. But Kwara Central is abnormal. It's of six one. It's not that to my mouth, but I think as a local community and a model, we're under bondage. I want to know the idea that the problems have got to solve it. Thank you very much.
1: Thank you very much for your thoughts. Professor, can you hear what the questions he asked? If you can't, I can repeat the question. Are you still there, Professor?
2: Yes, I'm with you, but I couldn't hear him, actually.
1: Okay, he was talking about some of the initiative you said you're going to bring in terms of the gains of subsidy. And he said he loved the idea of saying you're also going to invest in transport. But he asked a particular question in terms of that initiative, that what will be the plan for the rural areas, those who do not have connecting roads, that the roads are not good to the area. So how will they factor into that initiative? And I also think he asked questions about some of the zonings and politics in the central, especially for people in the Imoro, who, according to him, he said they are marginalized within the central.
2: Wow, okay. Okay, I'll try within the time that we have left.
1: Mm-hmm.
2: So, rural connectivity is really important in terms of moving people from point A to B. It has to be under that type of a transport arrangement that a future IGA administration would have. We have to think of where you have, you know, the clusters. The local government chairman, the state government working with the local government chairman, would, you know, and then working with our geographic information system and all of these agencies that we have to map all of these areas. And remember, we are not going to run government by trial and error. We're going to use knowledge, modern knowledge, to run government. So meaning that anything we want to do, we're going to apply knowledge. Example, transportation, you do mapping. That way the buses can move in a coordinated fashion. Let me give you an example. I have a farm in Akwere, in Asa local government. And when I'm driving to the farm, from when you get to Okemoro, where that bridge has collapsed now, when you make a left, there's a place called Olugbede. From that Olugbede to that village, it's about 30 minutes or thereabout, and the people suffer to get to town. So what you want to do is, when you do that kind of a mapping, even if they know that the bus, the long bus that we're going to get for that axis, if they know it's going to run for only two times in a day, they would already know and be waiting, and the buses will carry them. So it can carry them from Awe or Olubongbo, all these places, Olubongbo, something like that, and then Akpere, the rest of them, all the Olubede, and then you drop them at Okolowo. It's all about coordination. It's all, you use the resources. Look, you know, another interesting thing is, we live in a time of immense technology and we're not taking advantage of it. We don't have to suffer in terms of development like America did, like Japan did, because they suffered, they had to come up with those technology. We can leapfrog. So meaning that it's easy today, I can buy some technology, I can hire experts, and we can do things that the modern world are doing because those things are already available. The reason why it's not getting done is because of lack of commitment on the part of our leaders.
1: Thank you very much, Professor.
2: So we can connect the rural areas.
1: Thank you very much, Professor. It's checkout time already. We need to start preparing to leave the studio. Thank you very much for joining us on Editors and Girls on Diamond FM. Hopefully, by the time you get back into Ilorin, you can come into the

0: studio physically, Professor.
1: Thank you, sir. Thank you for having me.
0: Thank you very much. And as the NDC governorship candidate in Kwara, Professor Abdulmumin, joining us all the way from the United States. Thank you very much for my dear colleagues for joining me this morning. Our time is really fast spent. Let's see if I can take one more call. Good morning. Where are you calling from? Good morning.
2: Yes, sir. This is Godwin from Nigeria, sir.
0: Mr. Godwin, 30 seconds.
2: Is it possible, sir, to deal away entirely with governorism? Is it possible to deal away entirely with governorism?
0: Is that a question? Is that a question, Mr. Godwin?
2: I have a question.
0: Thank you very much, Mr. Godwin.
2: It's very important.
0: Thank you very much. Thank you very much, Mr. Godwin. He said, is it possible to do away with godfatherism? Mao, do you want to say one or two things before we leave on that? Is it possible to deal with godfatherism?
3: It's possible but difficult.
0: Thank you
3: because of the Nigerian political environment.
0: Thank you very much, Mao, for your thoughts. Thank you to the listener out there for joining us this morning. Thank you to my colleagues, like I said earlier, and to my brother Olaruwaju, who is also having our back in the studio. My name is Adeyemi Adewale. And continue to listen to your Shine Supreme Radio Station. Good morning.

0: from the Nigeria Business Mastery Group.
1: Thank you very much. Good day, ladies and gentlemen. It's glad being here today.
0: Mr. Casey, a lot of people want to know what the Nigeria Business Mastery Group is all about.
1: The Nigerian Business Mastery Group is an international business partnership organization that shows smart and forward-thinking people how they can raise funds for businesses or projects. The word there is raise, right? So what is done in the Nigerian Business Mastery Group is that we will show you alternative ways you can use to raise the funds you need to set up that business that you have been trying to set up over a period of time.
2: Now, since 2016, the Business Development Assistance Program has been helping people build their businesses by providing them a real-life functional roadmap that helps them raise business capital. Now, we know that having the capital to start your business is not just enough. That you have the capital does not mean your business is going to be successful. As such, if you respond to us through this program you're listening to right now, we will talk to you completely free of charge, right? You don't need to pay anything as far as you are responding from this program. But if you miss this slot and you still wish to speak with us, then you may have to pay a consultancy fee when you come to our office. So it will do you a world of good to respond to us through this program now.
1: So what we do is that we don't just help you raise the money you need for your business or project. We'll also mentor you to ensure that that business or project you've started becomes a very successful business.
0: Now, Mr. Casey, looking at your explanation, what are the categories of people you will want to engage in the Nigeria Business Mastery Group?
1: I'm going to list out the category of people based on the kind of problems we can help them solve, right? So the people we are looking at are people in the following category. One, do you have a plan to start up a business? Pick up your phone and text yes to the Nigeria Business Mastery Group. Do you have a business that needs money to expand? Pick up your phone and send yes to the Nigeria Business Mastery Group. Do you need to raise money to pay fees for your children? Pick up your phone and send yes to the Nigeria Business Mastery Group. Do you need to raise money to pay your rent? Pick up the phone and send yes to the Nigeria Business Mastery Group. Do you to raise capital for whatever smart project you have in mind, whatever it is you want to do, and you've had that project in mind for a long time, for years, you've not been able to raise the funds and you don't know how to raise the funds, pick up your phone and send yes to the Nigeria Business Mastery Group. Because the Nigeria Business Mastery Group has a functional working plan on ground that we use to help you raise funds for your businesses or projects over a period of time you choose. So we challenge you to deal with your cash flow problems today by letting the Nigeria Business Mastery Group help you today. If you respond to us through this program you're listening to right now, we will talk to you completely free of charge, right? You don't need to pay anything as far as you are responding from this program. But if you miss this slot and you still wish to speak with us, then you may have to pay a consultancy fee when you come to our office. So it will do you a world of good to respond to us through this program now. The consultants of the Nigeria Business Mastery Group will be on ground to discuss with a limited number of people who we will assist in raising capital. So if you are with your phone, get ready to text yes, right? Do not delay. Pick up your phone now and get ready to be the first to send yes to the number I'm going to be calling out in a short while. So don't just sit down there and hope your life gets better. Know this, hope is not a business strategy. The moment you sit down there hoping for your life to get better, you are wasting precious time, because hope is not a business strategy. Talk to our consultants and be one of the first to benefit from the Business Partnership Assistance Program of the Nigeria Business Mastery Group. So, if you'd like us to help you raise the funds you need for your business or project, send YES, Y-E-S, to
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6: Opa, who?
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6: I told you that don't call me mommy. 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
6: How are you?
7: I'm fine.
6: Are you okay?
7: Yes, I'm okay.
6: Yesterday you sleep well.
7: Mommy, not me too.
6: I said talk to the phone.
7: You
6: sleep well?
7: Yes, I sleep well.
6: Okay. Do you dream on me?
7: Say.
6: I said, do you dream on me?
7: Yes, I dream on you.
6: Are you sure? 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Obaku, I love you so much. Hey, Doctor, talk to the call. I love you so much.
7: I love you too.
6: Opaku, I want you to do a video call.
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3: 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What do I do? 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Get Taib. 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
3: Can you hear me?
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0: plus connais, yo, Wally. What do Wally say?
1: Swamps.
0: Hello, hello.
2: Hello.
0: Cindy.
2: Yes, sir.
0: Where are you?
2: I'm at karaoke bar.
0: What? Oh, karaoke?
2: Yeah, yeah.
0: Karaoke there.
2: Oh.
3: People's favorite boy, Creole. Big shout out to Diamond FM, Lori. I love you guys from the world. Supporting our music. One love, bless.

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2: From Global Solution Assembly.
3: Lati le se ona bayo to
2: kare aye. We the Lord told us there is no problem without the solution. I'm glad coming your way this week again. And I want to assure you today that the Lord will visit you. And he will give you testimony in Jesus' name. Father, thank you for whom you are, for what you have been doing, and for what you will do now. Lord, be glorified in Jesus' name. Amen. Wow, we'll be discussing about the concept of destiny. And it's been wonderful. And I see so many people sending me message on how to really discover that our destiny.
3: Ọ̀pọ̀lọpọ̀ àwọn èèyàn ló ń tẹ àtẹ̀ránṣẹ́ sí mi nípa béèyàn ṣe lè ṣàwárí àyànmọ́ ẹ̀.
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3: ní kankan lónìí,
2: I want to just explain something for so that we can understand. I want you talk about destiny assignment. It comes through a body. Yes, it's not always financially oriented. Or facilitated. When you talk about destiny assignment, it's not being facilitated for personal gain. It's being facilitated by bodies.
3: In fact,
2: the body of a man is not far from his destiny assignment. The difference is somebody can go into pure water complaint because he needs money.
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2: 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One is facilitated by financial benefit.
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2: 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I said that is wrong.
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3: yon ti po gbe lokan lati ba ni awon eniyan
2: pa there will be the burdens of the poor
3: yo si po gbe fun iranlowo awon alaini
2: like if you can if you have a mind for children for example now
3: ten ba ni aya tabi ke ife fun awon omode
2: and you see children that are not going to school
3: te wa ri awon omo ti o ma lo sile
2: a burden can come out from that
3: ipongbale tibe jade wa
2: how to meet the needs of those people
3: we order lati ba ni ru awon
2: e start school from a body
3: yeah iru ani be le bere okowo ile iwe lati bi pe
2: o ni start school from body
3: oh sorry to ba se pe iru ani be o bere okowo ile iwe lati bi pe o ni ipongbe fun
2: then it will not be the same as starting school because you need money.
3: Ah, college kankan na pelu ene to bere okowo ilewe nitori pe ni lo
2: wo. School can be a ministry.
3: Ah, ise ilewe o le je ise iranse.
2: And school can be for financial gain.
3: Bakan na o le je nitori ere owo.
2: When you understand this thing,
3: ti oye yi ba ti ye
2: wa. Then we will understand what we are really saying.
3: Oye o ta so gangan ma ye wa.
2: So, when you talks about destiny, discovering of your destiny.
3: Taban so nipa sisawari awuyan mo wa.
2: Your body or your vision or your passion for the world or the enemy we give us a direction of that which you are sent to do.
3: Ah, taban ti ni ipongbe fun ipongbe yen ni o fun wa ni itosona ohun ti a ni lati se gangan.
2: This one is not what you can get now.
3: Eleyi ki se nitori ohun ta fe ri
2: gbe. This one is not the benefit you can get.
3: Ki se nitori anfani to wa ni
2: be. It has to do with what you can contribute.
3: So o ni se pelu ohun ta wa gangan fi le da si.
2: Yes, so destiny fulfillment is about what you are contributing.
3: Ah, se pe ayan mo o da lori ohun ta wa gan fi nda si.
2: Of course I won't deceive us.
3: Ami o ni tan wa.
2: Financial benefit come at the end.
3: Ah, ere ni ti owo ma nwa ni opin e.
2: But not at the beginning.
3: Ki se lati ibere.
2: The aim of it is not to generate money.
3: Ohun te yan foju sun to fi bere ki se tori pe
2: o wa owo. And I see your needs.
3: Lori e na ni mo si tun wa.
2: That somebody sending to me that I should not spoil ministry for them.
3: To re yan kan so fun mi o te atiranse sin pe ki ma ba se je fa won.
2: That should not spoil ministry for them.
3: Pe ki ma ba se iranse je fa won.
2: Because I said you don't demand for money from your subject or people that you pray for.
3: A tori pe mo so wipe ko ye ki won ma bere owo lowo awon ma bi won tabi ki awon ti won gbadura.
2: Because I said you don't sell soap, you don't sell oil, you don't sell water, you don't sell oil.
3: Tori pe mo ni ka ma ta ose, ka ma ta omi, ka ma ta owo.
2: If the reason why you are going to ministry is to be selling things, don't go to ministry, go to market and be selling.
3: To ba se pe tori ohun te fe ma ta lese bere ise iranse kuku ma bere ise iranse e lo soja ke lo ma ta gbogbo ohun te ba fe ta.
2: So you don't need to be in ministry to be a businessman.
3: Ah, eyan nilo lati wa ninu ise re.
2: I will say this 100% without apology.
3: Mo to so ma de tuntun so lai si lai toro ga fara.
2: That anyone that need to say those things for people before they pray for them is not in ministry, they are in business.
3: Mo pe gbogbo gbogbo eni kan ti ba lati ta ohun gbogbo ta so yi omi ohoro abi ose to n ta fun awon eyan ko to gbadura fun iru eni be ko sise iranse okowo lo nse.
2: I don't know find is true. I saw a soap somebody selling and they wrote bandit must not see me.
3: Mi o mo boya o to mo ri ose kan teni kan ta ton so pe awon agbesumo mi o gbodo ri mi.
2: Kilo wrong pelu kilo sele lori wa.
3: What happened to our thoughts?
2: And people are going there.
3: Awon yan sin lo sibe.
2: That is a scam.
3: I want you and GBT.
2: And that is just the truth.
3: Otoro to wa nbe ni.
2: If anything you are doing is monetary motivated.
3: To ba wa se pe gbogbo nta ba nse owo lo nti wa se.
2: That without money you don't do it.
3: Se pe ti ba se pe wa nbe a ni se.
2: That is business.
3: Owo ni re ni
2: yan se. That is your destiny assignment.
3: Ki se shanyan mo lo nse.
2: Even ministry.
3: Ni ti sha iranse
2: gan. I want to say this.
3: Mo fe so bayi pe
2: though when you run through ministry.
3: Ti eyan ba se ise iranse.
2: Or you are running through something that comes to you through bodies.
3: Tabi ke o to yan se o to se pe o bere re nitori ipo
2: gbe. I'm not saying you will not get money later.
3: Yo so pe eniyan o ni rowo nibe.
2: But money don't go ahead.
3: Ke bo sugba ki se owo lo ba saju.
2: Most of the people that have blessed me in ministry.
3: Opolopo awon to te ti wa bukun mi ninu ise iranse.
2: When they came to me they have nothing to offer.
3: Nigba ti won koko they won't tell me.
2: And some of them never have anything to offer me. But they invite somebody, and those people they invited, God said to them, and they be a blessing to me. And that has been so wonderful.
3: Oh, yeah, that data too.
2: So we are running school as a body. We are running clinic as a destiny assignment. One thing or the other you are doing. The first thing that will keep you moving is ability to meet the needs of men.
3: Oh, I can't continue my test. Why do you need to pay? I need to buy a new one in your
2: party. Let me quickly talk to people that. So many bodies have come, but you have thrown them away. Every time you throw away bodies, you throw away opportunities, you are throwing away your future. And so you must be careful how you handle the body coming to you, how you handle divine ideas. Like somebody is listening to me now, your challenge is the fear of what of if it doesn't work. And the answer is what of if it works? When you get to destiny, assignment, following defined directions. Everybody starts somewhere. Don't stay at home and thinking nothing is working. Nothing just work. People make things to work. And I want to challenge you that is not over with you. This aspect is something you need to know, that you need to contribute to this earth. You need to contribute. You are a solution to the world. You need to contribute to your world. What are you going to contribute? What will you be remembered for? It is what you contribute that determines your fulfillment. Don't just go to politics because there is money. Or go to business because there is money. Go to anything because you have body for heat. Then you will be able to dare anything. Don't sit down doing nothing. Don't sit down waiting for the day things will work. Everywhere you see things working,
3: the set
2: of people are making it to work. The part of people that will make it to work.
3: And
2: no lazy man can ever become anything like
3: that.
2: So rise up today and make things to work. Those of you that have passions, you have visions, rise up and do something about it. Let me tell you today about somebody that are writing some books and you abandon it. Rise again. Do something about it. Take step about it. God is faithful and is going to only reward your effort. Don't be motivated by money. And don't be discouraged by what people will say. Take step and do something about your life. And the Lord will help you. In the name of Jesus. So when it has to be destiny fulfillment,
3: that
2: has to be receiving the body. Following the passion, and you see the reality, and the hand of the Lord will rest on you. But if you put money first, money will destroy you before the destiny, and that is just the truth. I was privileged to cancel one of my somebody, a younger generation to me.
3: Mo ni ore ofe lati gba nikan to ke si mi ni imoran
2: about ministry
3: nipa ise iranse.
2: And I say it looks to me ministry.
3: Mo wa so fun pe ni ise iranse o dabi wi pe
2: before you begin to wanted to enjoy ministry.
3: Ke ni o to so fun be se bere si gbadun ise iranse.
2: At least you will have consistently labored for nothing less than 6 years.
3: Okay, eyan ti sise dara dara fun bi odun mefa.
2: Consistently.
3: Lera, lera.
2: And then God will begin to reward you. We, you can't start today and think you want to be Adeboye tomorrow. And I think that goes across to so many businesses. You don't begin to get the benefit, the profit of business, or eating the profit of business the very year you start it. If you start that way, you are going nowhere. Your commitment matters to what you are doing. That is what makes it grow. So if you are not committed and consistent,
3: it
2: will grow. And you don't go for any profit or premature enjoyment. If you rest when you're supposed to work, you will work when you're supposed to be resting. This generation love premature enjoyment. Everyone you are looking up onto that are making it genuinely today. They didn't go there by luck. Not by they went there by they were decisive. Yes, they were committed. They were dedicated. Never envy a dedicated man until you are ready to be dedicated. Never envy a man that is committed and consistent until you are ready to do the same thing. Everyone that are dedicated genuinely today. They were committed, consistent. They were sacrificial in nature. When some of them have money to buy car, they didn't buy
3: it.
2: They invested into that business. They didn't take loan for car. They started somewhere. So don't envy a man until you know the stories. They will have gone through a lot of pain. So they are reaping from their pain today. If they are not ready to go through some stretch, then there is no gain tomorrow. I want to encourage somebody today that if you have not been a good subordinate, you can never be a better boss. So where you are today is a test of where you will be tomorrow. How you do where you are today, or how you operate where you are today, is a determinant factor of where you will meet yourself tomorrow. In case you are handling somebody's business today, you are handling somebody's work today, and you are not doing it well, and you are passed on that someone and you are not doing it well, and you are thinking you have future. There is no future. The determinant of your tomorrow is how effective you are today. If you are not effective where you are now.
3: There, that is it.
2: Forget about any prophecy over you. But some people say we reserve our energy to when we start our own. If you reserve that energy, it will not work.
3: Let's
2: sit down a man that is diligent in another man's business.
3: It
2: shall be given his own. See, your boss may not be your rewarder. But God reward every secret assignment. I've been privileged to serve here and there. And by the grace of God, I am reaping the benefit of that service. I just want to tell somebody today, you can have your own vision while you are serving. But don't allow your vision to destroy the vision of whom you are serving. Don't allow your plan in business, in anything, to destroy whomsoever you are serving under. Where you are is a preparation for your future. Prepare where. God rewards. I can say it with everything. God rewards. When God decides to reward you,
3: you
2: will be amazed. Human being can only award. But God rewards.
3: And
2: reward is greater than award.
3: So
2: I want to tell you where you find yourself today. Put your mind to it. God is faithful.
3: He's
2: going to reward you in the name of Jesus.
3: Jesus,
2: move on. I'm going to be praying for you.
3: But
2: the Lord has been showing me something so that I need to hand you right
3: away.

0: I arrest them. And I destroy them. All your effort will no longer be frustrated. In the name of Jesus. I'm seeing another person. You are doing good where you are, but they are paying you back with evil. The God that revealed you to be. Step into this matter. Turn around the issue. And give you testimony. In the name of Jesus. The Lord says to pray for people for promotion. I send the hand of God for whosoever desired that promotion. And I command promotion in the name of Jesus. Wherever you have been held down, I break the yoke now. And I decree you are free. In the name of Jesus. Thank you, Jesus. Now today I'm praying for everyone that I see. Before then, the sickness in life is when you have not known your maker. You need to accept Jesus as your Lord and Savior. That is when all these principles can work. So can you say after me, Lord Jesus, I repent of my ways today. And I accept you today as my Lord and Savior. In the name of Jesus. If you have prayed that prayer, I break the hand of God upon you. I break the yoke of sin over your life in Jesus' name. And today, by the Spirit of the Lord, I pray for everyone that does see. I command healing now. I rebuild the attack of the enemy over your life. You that have been battling with that white demonic dreams. I take authority over the source of that spirit. I bind now in the name of Jesus. I rebuke any demonic operation around you. Receive favor. Receive help. Receive testimony. In the name of Jesus. I command your life to move forward. And the mercy of God speak for you. Jesus' name we pray. God bless you, Jesus' name. So, in case you want to send me an SMS on my number, get a pen now. You're going to send me SMS on this number. But as we are doing that, the last day of this month, that is Friday, we're going to be having a BG at Solution Cathedral. I look forward for you to join me. God bless you, Jesus. Remember, you can send me an SMS in
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0: Once again, 090-1253-7343. God bless you in Jesus' mighty name. I decree about your life and destiny that your destiny will be fulfilled. Favor is coming your way. Help is coming your way. To those that are sick, I command healing. Receive those promotions in the name of Jesus. Thank you, Jesus. Blessed be the name. Jesus' name we pray. God bless you. I love you. Say, I come your way next week again. Never forget this. There is no problem without a solution. God bless you. Amen.
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0: In the headlines, federal government reduces textbook assessment fees, others refunds for publishers. Representatives gives MDA's 48-hour ultimatum as PFIPC probe deepens. Defense minister denies resignation rumors, threatens legal action. NDC governorship candidates faults alleged sealing of businesses by KWIRS. On foreign scene, India's Rahul Gandhi released after detention at student protest. And in sports news, Wolves cancelled training after Aroko Dare training ground incident. Good afternoon, and thank you for staying with us on Diamond 88.7 FM, Ilorin. This is the news on the hour. I am Bisola Oduwole Suleiman. We'll bring you details of the news after this break. Please stay with us.
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Welcome back from that short break. Please note that you can listen to us via our website, www.damanfm.net, or watch us live on YouTube at Daman FM Ilori. Now the news in detail. The federal government has reduced textbook assessment and ranking fees ahead of the implementation of the National Textbook Ranking System, directing refunds for publishers who paid the previous higher charges. In a statement on Wednesday, the Executive Secretary of the Nigerian Educational Research and Development Council, NERDC, Professor Salisu Shehu, said the assessment fee was cut from 2,000 naira to 1,500 naira per page, while the ranking fee was reduced from 1 million naira to 750,000 naira per textbook title. He added that publishers who paid the old rate would receive refunds, with details of the refund process to be announced later. The revised fees take immediate effect as the federal government prepares to launch the National Textbook Ranking System in September 2026. Under the policy, only textbook assessed, approved and ranked by NERDC will be permitted for use in Nigerian schools to improve the quality of learning materials.

The House of Representatives has intensified its investigation into the alleged Presidential Foreign Investment Promotion Council, PFIPC, giving the 14 ministries, department and agencies, MDAs, 48 hours to appear before its ad hoc committee with relevant officials and documents. Chairman of the committee, Yusuf Gagdi, warned that agencies that failed to honor the invitation by Thursday would face constitutional sanctions, stressing that compliance with legislative summons is a legal obligation. He said the probe is aimed at establishing the legality, funding and operations of the controversial council. Former Vice President Atiku Abubakar has called on President Bola Tinubu to apologize to Nigerians and resign over the alleged Presidential Foreign Investment Promotion Council, PFIPC, account scandal. In a statement issued by spokesman Frank Shuaibu, Atiku said conflicting testimonies by the Central Bank of Nigeria, CBN, and the Office of the Accountant General of the Federation had raised serious concerns about the administration's credibility and accountability. The African Democratic Congress ADC presidential candidate said Tinubu should order an independent investigation and ensure that those responsible are held accountable. He argued that failure to do so would mean the president had lost the moral authority to remain in office.

0: Still in the news, Minister of Defence General Christopher Musa retired, as dismissed reports claiming he resigned from office, describing them as false and vowing to take legal action against those responsible for spreading the rumours. Speaking after a closed-door meeting with President Bola Tinubu at the presidential villa on Tuesday, Musa said he had never discussed resigning and insisted the reports were aimed at undermining the government's security achievements. He added that the perpetrators would be identified and made to explain the source of the claims. The minister said his meeting with the president was a routine security briefing, noting that Tinubu expressed satisfaction with the military's performance. Musa also urged Nigerians to continue supporting security agencies in the fight against terrorism and banditry.
1: When I saw that, I don't know where that came from. But, well, you always expect that there will be people that will not be happy when things are going well. Security situation is improving. Things are getting better. And so, for them, it's a sad point, and they will always want to make it look as if it's not so. I'm not going anywhere. I have never discussed. I don't even know who the person who brought that information. But whoever he is, we'll take the legal action against him. I'm sure we'll get him. He will come and explain who gave him such information. But I can assure Nigerians that we are fully. You can see, I just came back from briefing Mr. President on the current security situation, and he's very happy with us, and now we're going to continue doing well. And I want to seize this opportunity to appreciate Nigerians for all the support. The support has been massive, and you can see the changes, and that's where we say to defeat the terrorists and the bandits is a whole of society approach, and now Nigerians are key into it, and things are getting better, and they will continue to improve.
0: The 2027 governorship candidate of the Nigeria Democratic Congress, NDC, in Kwara State, Professor Abdulmumin Ajia, has condemned the alleged indiscriminate sealing of business premises by the Kwara State Internal Revenue Service, KWIRS, over disputed taxes and levies, warning that such actions could hurt business confidence and economic growth. Speaking on Diamond FM's Editor's Hangout, Ajia said tax enforcement should follow due process with transparent assessment, adequate notice and opportunities for appeal. He argued that sealing businesses should only be used as a last resort, as it disrupts livelihoods and affects employees, suppliers and customers. Ajia called on KWIRS to disclose the legal basis for the affected tax assessment and reopen any business sealed without due process. He also urged the government to ensure state institutions are not used to intimidate political opponents or any group, promising that the NDC would pursue lawful action if the alleged enforcement continues.
2: No doubt. And taxation is one of them. It's one of the tools that government used to get the resources to run the state. But it is antithetical to global best practices for a government that wants to promote business on the one hand and making such kind of enforcement. So while enforcement is not the issue, it is the mode of enforcement. The business needs to continue to remain open while you try to enforce and get the money. I mean, it's a no-brainer. Let the business, unless it's a public safety issue, you let the business continue to run. And then there are other mechanisms that you can use to collect due taxes. And that is all I'm saying. And I also say that it is I'm really troubled and concerned if the Kwara State Internal Revenue Services is going after some group of people that are not indigenous to Kwara, but they have settled in Kwara for decades, and maybe they have been singled out because of their voting pattern. If we're able to verify that that is the case, we would consider our legal option. And this is not something that I'm saying.
1: So I was shocked when I said that.
0: Still on the local scene, Boko Haram has released a video obituary for its media operative, Abu Salim al-Barnawi, who was killed by Nigerian troops during a field attack on a military base in Borno State. The acting media information officer of Operation Adinkai, Captain Mohammed Goni, shared the video on Wednesday, confirming that al-Barnawi, described as the group's cameraman, was among scores of terrorists eliminated during the military operation in Lake Chad Basin. According to Goni, the slain operative had previously led attacks in Cameroon before joining Boko Haram's media unit. The three-minute video released by the insurgents showed Al-Banawi displaying communication equipment before his death. More than 20 people are feared dead after a passenger boat carrying over 50 travelers reportedly capsized on the Nigeria-Cameroon waterway during a night journey from Garoua, Cameroon to Yola, Adamawa State. The vessel, which was also transporting construction materials, reportedly sailed late Monday despite warnings from residents about worsening weather. It was said to have encountered a violent storm around midnight before overturning in Cameroonian waters along the Nigeria-Cameroon border. Several bodies have been recovered while survivors are receiving treatment at nearby hospitals. Rescue teams from Nigeria and Cameroon are continuing search operations as authorities investigate the circumstances surrounding the incident, including reports that the boat departed despite adverse weather warnings. And that's it on the local scene. The news on the hour is reaching you from Diamond 88.7 FM Ilori. We go on a short break. When we return, we'll bring you foreign and sports news. Please stay with us.

Welcome back from that short break. You're still tuned in and listening to the News on the Hour, reaching you from Diamond 88.7 FM. Ilorin, before that break, we brought you local stories. Now we move on to the foreign scene. In foreign news, Indian opposition leader Rahul Gandhi has been released after being detained during a protest in New Delhi over the country's education system. Gandhi and other opposition figures were arrested during a sit-in outside Prime Minister Narendra Modi's residence in support of student-led demonstrations. The protest, driven by students and the Cockroach Janta Party, CJP, demand the resignation of Prime Minister Modi and Education Minister Dharmendra Pradhan. Following a medical school exam paper leak that forced over 2 million students to retake examinations and has been linked to several student suicides. Opposition lawmakers also staged a protest in Parliament on Wednesday while demonstrators continued rallies across major cities. The government defended its response, insisting it remains committed to reforms and accountability as protests over the education crisis showed no signs of easing. Still in foreign news, French lawmakers have approved the bill banning children under the age of 15 from opening social media accounts, making France the first European country to adopt such a measure. The legislation, passed by a vote of 279 to 81, will take effect in September and requires age verification for all new social media accounts. Platforms will also have 4 months to close existing accounts belonging to children under 15, while the ban will not apply to educational and open source platforms. That's it on the foreign scene. In sport news, Wolverhampton Wanderers reportedly cancelled Tuesday's training session after Super Eagles striker Tolu Arokodare refused to leave the pitch when instructed not to join the first team session. According to reports, the incident prompted a firm response from manager Cesar Pieczoto, who is determined to maintain discipline and prevent what has been described as player power within the squad. Security was tightened at the club's Compton Park training ground on Wednesday, with Arokodare reportedly denied access and subsequently omitted from the squad for the Wolves pre-season friendly against Maidenhead United. Still in sports news, Super Eagles captain Wilfred Ndidi has sustained a right ankle ligament injury and is set to miss Besiktas Sixers UEFA Europa League second qualifying round first leg clash against FC Midland. The Turkish club confirmed the injury after medical examinations, with reports indicating the Nigerian midfielder is also doubtful for the return leg of the tie due to the nature of the setback. Ndidi's absence is expected to weaken Besiktas' midfield, with the coaching staff now tasked with finding suitable replacement while carefully managing the midfielder's rehabilitation to ensure a full recovery. And that's it in the world of sport. With that, we've come to the end of the News on the Hour for today. But before we go, here is a recap of the major highlights as brought to you. Federal government reduces textbook assessment fees, orders refunds for publishers. Reps gives MDA's 48-hour ultimatum as PFIPC probe deepens. Still in the headlines, we also brought to you, Defence Minister denies resignation rumours, threatens legal action. NDC governorship candidates faults alleged sealing of businesses by KWIRS. On the foreign scene, India's Rahul Gandhi released after detention at student protest. And in sports, Wolves cancel training after Arokodare training ground incident. Those are the major headlines as brought to you this afternoon. Before we wrap up the news, we take a look at our Today in History segment. Did you know that on this day in the year 1894, the world's first official motor race set off in France? The 126-kilometer trial of reliability ran from Paris to Rouen. Now you know. For news coverage or information about happenings around you, kindly contact the Diamond FM newsroom number on 091 606 27526.
0916 0627 526. 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The news under hour was put together by Adeyemi Adewale. I am Bisola Oduwole Suleiman. Thank you for listening to your Shining Supreme Station. Please stay tuned for the news in Yoruba coming up shortly. Good afternoon.

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0: Pastor Neil Adewi of Christ Renet Evangelical Mission International. Prayer, a lorry branch, will be sharing the mind of God with us and will be pointing us to life-changing principles that will turn our lives around and make us a blessing to our world. Now is the heart we have been waiting for.
1: My name is Pastor Neil Adewi. Coming your way again this afternoon, it gladdens my heart to bring God's word again to you. I want to encourage you to worship with us tomorrow by 10 a.m. Our church address is at the back of Excellence Hall off Pipeline Road here in Ilorin for an interdenominational program titled Turning Point. That service is going to change your life. I'm waiting to welcome you and receive you into that service. And on Sunday by 9 a.m., I will trust the Lord that God's presence will be feelable, will be palpable in our midst as we trust the Lord for another time in His presence. This is going to be Oil of Joy, the July edition. It's going to be a great time in God's presence. God will be there waiting for you. I will also be in that service to welcome you and pray with you. In Jesus' name, shall we pray? Father, I want to thank you for the privilege to bring your word to your people again this afternoon. I ask the Lord as I share your word, that your word will come with power, will come with authority. Anoint this tongue of clay to minister life. Thank you, mighty Father. In Jesus' name, we have prayed. Last week, I started sharing with you on adversaries of open doors. We look at adversary as opposition. I said an adversary is opposition, is an obstacle, is a spiritual force that try to hinder your way. That it is possible for somebody to have open door, yet is being resisted. And I took my text from the book of 1 Corinthians chapter 16 and verse 19. Paul speaking, he said, for a great door, an effectual, is open unto me, and there are many adversaries. And last week, I mentioned to you that when you lack divine direction, and you are not sensitive to divine direction, you may not enjoy the open door that God has opened for you. And this afternoon, I'll be talking about bad character. Bad character. When a man has bad character, he will be an enemy to himself, so to say, becoming an enemy to yourself through bad character. There are a lot of people who have enjoyed open door, but they spoil it and close it by bad character. There are some who never enjoy open doors because of bad character. And there are some that they enjoy open door, but they close it by bad character. You know, when your character is bad, your future is not secured. All right? When your character is bad, it can close the door and it can make you never to enjoy open door in life. So the first thing you must do in life, if you must enjoy open door and step into open door in life, is that you must work on your character. And let me tell you something, that good character is not a gift. It's a thing you intentionally and deliberately work upon. Look at what the Bible says in the book of Romans chapter 13 verse 14. The Bible says, but put ye on the Lord Jesus Christ and make no provision for the flesh to fulfill the lust thereof. The Bible encouraging us here to put on Christ. What does it mean to put on Christ? Is to behave Christ. The way Christ will behave. Now, how will Christ treat the fellow human being? Right? If Christ is to be the husband, how will he treat his wife? If he is to be the wife, how will he treat the husband? So, putting on Christ is behaving Christ. Behaving Christ in always, anywhere we find ourselves, putting on Christ. Very, very, very important to understand this. That when your character is bad, your future is not sure. When your character is bad, your future is not secured. So, we must intentionally and deliberately work upon our character. You must know how to relate with people. Many people have spoiled good relationship because of bad character. And you know, Yoruba people will say that obirin so wanu olohun olori oko. It's like somebody to so wanu to lohun olori open doors. That is not the issue. When your character is bad, you see, when the character is not fixed, your future cannot be fixed. Now let me tell you something, that your character is like a punctured tire. When your tire has been punctured, a vehicle goes nowhere until that punctured tire is fixed. If the punctured tire is not fixed, then it is going nowhere. The same thing with your character. Until your character is in place, you are going nowhere in life. So character is a function of a thing that we must deliberately work upon and trust the Lord to help us to do great in life. I will open the studio line if you want me to pray with you. Maybe there is something troubling your heart. Maybe you just need the help of God to help you behave well. You want to trust the Lord to help you this afternoon, you can call into the studio line. The line you are calling in is 091-36-5569-52. I take that again. Is 091-36-5569-52. Now, you will see that great men that you see around, great men in the Bible, what they do is that they improve on their character. You just keep on improving, growing better and better every day on your character. And you know, you can't do this by your own effort. You must open door for Jesus to come into your heart. Jesus said, I stand at the door and I knock. And if anyone open his door, he said, I will come in and die with him. So when Jesus comes into your heart, he stays in your heart. He begins to direct your thought. He begins to help you to live well and behave well. That is, at that time, all everybody around will testify that you have changed. And so, until your character changes, nothing is going to change in your life. And maybe you are out there, you are listening to me. You are saying, Pastor, please pray for me. I know I am not living well. I know the way I behave.

0: bad character that has been closing doors against your people. In the name of Jesus, your blood will wash it away. I ask for a changed life. I ask for transformation from the heart. Thank you, mighty Father. I pray for those who are hearing me. You need a miracle. I declare that miracle done. I declare a release of your blessing, of your favor. I declare help to come your way. I declare you will never lose anything precious. I declare you all if you are sick in your body. So shall it be. In Jesus' name. Until I bring God's word to you again next week, my name is Pastor Niyi. Fellowship with us on Tuesday, 5 p.m., Sunday, 9 a.m., and Thursday, 10 a.m. God bless you in Jesus' name. Amen.
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But I celebrate you. Okay, o jo bi pe won ti pada send e sha. 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
3: O ti lo beyen.
2: I have you go. Eh, kilo so.
4: I have
2: you go. I go tomorrow.
4: I am go.
2: I'm nowhere. I'm nowhere.
4: I am go.
2: Boy, I mean. Hey, okay. 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
2: en wo pe ah
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2: eh
4: mo wa ri 2 meter
2: eh 2 meter
4: mo le sa kuro ladugbo yen pelu 2 meter
2: sugar ja o
4: mo le sa kuro ladugbo yen
2: pelu 2 meter
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3: Laye se ko.
2: You got that. What's it? On that
1: I
2: Good afternoon, my Baba Tija and Bola Jilukma from Shita Anime Community. So be, I will give him a condition. And you are at your explain. I know, no condition. Go see condition. Go see condition. 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
6: That's
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0: 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Ah, that time my name is Dami Wizzy. I bet made the person spoil my name. I still spoil my face too. Me go collect the money and clear everything. Hello, somebody.
4: That's
0: your man. Oh, yeah, Baba.
4: Baba, you know, but you
0: I'm not sure. Oh, what call you, sir?
4: If I did, you that's a big deal.
0: That's a big deal. Oh, yeah, Baba. It will let my moon be, sir.
4: We don't know 2 million.
0: 2 million. 2 million. I lay my battle.
4: Then, only my battle. I eat no boy. If I get on my one time, you see, I'm not too simple. I'm not
0: too simple. Daddy, as a whip or hotel.
4: That's your mama.
0: Oh, yeah, mama, could it have been a share long?
4: 2 million, that you can't. Why locate the boom? Who said they could be on a cold blue lap, Jack, or Matomac, but my friend long.
0: Sugar Baja, you're doom.
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Good afternoon. Here's Newsflash at 3 on the M88.7 of FM Ilori. The Independent Corrupt Practices and Other Related Offences Commission has identified the Nigerian Police Force and five federal ministries and agencies as having the highest number of suspected fake workers uncovered during its payroll verification exercise. ICPC Chairman Musa Adamu Haliyu SAN disclosed the finding while speaking on the Commission's investigation into payroll fraud across federal government institutions, according to a BBC Pidgin report on Wednesday. The Huburu Traditional Leaders Council in Huhazara local government area of Ebonyi State has announced a community-wide spiritual cleansing exercise and imposed a dawn-to-dusk curfew weeks after the controversial death of Mary Abila at the residence of the Minister of Works, Senator David Umahi. The announcement was contained in a public notice dated July 21, 2026 and signed by Chief Nicholas Odi, Chief Media Officer of the Uburu Traditional Rulers Council and President General of Eweze Uburu Autonomous Community on behalf of the Council, headed by His Royal Highness Eze Lazarus and Umahi. The Islamic State West African province, ISWAP, has confirmed the death of its chief photographer and senior raid commander, Abu Salim al-Banwi, who was reportedly killed during a failed attack on a Nigerian military base last week. The development was disclosed in a report by Zagazola Makama, a counterinsurgency and security analyst covering the Lake Chad region. A rescue operation by the Kano State Fire Service ended in tragedy after a father and his 15-year-old daughter were recovered dead from an old dry well in Yansibi village, Tansayawa, local government area of Kano State. The victims, identified as Abubakar Abdullahi, 45, and his daughter Fidelsi Abubakar, 15, reportedly fell into the abandoned well on Tuesday evening. And now to the foreign scene. United States President Donald Trump has renewed his warning to Iran, threatening to bomb bridges and power plant if the Islamic Republic targets ship in the Strait of Hormuz. In a post on Truth Social, Trump said the United States would destroy one bridge or power plant every time Iran attack a vessel using missile, rocket, drones or any other weapon. Now to the world of sport. Venezia head coach Giovanni Stropa has expressed his delight over the arrival of Super Eagles forward Ako Adams, describing the Nigerian striker as an important addition ahead of the club's return to Serie A. Adams is expected to complete his move to Venezia from Sevilla after the Italian club reached an agreement for the striker. Speaking on Venezia's transfer plan, Stropa revealed his excitement about securing the services of the Nigerian forward. That was Newsflash at 3. Stay tuned for a full bulletin at 5 p.m. Thanks for listening. 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
1: What a nice way to start off the show.
0: Yes.
1: It's giving you a very nice midweek feel, you know, very groovy kind of thing. I like it. Welcome to the show.
0: Welcome to the show, ladies and gentlemen. Well, it is buffet right here.
1: Yeah.
0: Any song you want, we'll play it for
1: we'll
0: you.
1: We'll play it for you. You just request and we will play.
0: Just order us around.
1: You know, tell us what to do.
0: And we will play.
1: But we're excited. It's midweek already. This week is always good.
0: Yes, the week is over.
1: Yeah, what is Wednesday? Well, the rest is just, if I, see, I'm not your employer. I don't have a hand in it. Anything that happens after that, we don't know. It's on you.
0: I think I need to put that out.
1: Disclaimer, please. Welcome to the Diamond Moment. Okay. This show is reaching you from your one-stop dial, Diamond 88.7 FM.
0: Station.
1: Yeah, we come here every Monday through to Friday. Mm-hmm. We'll bring you, you know, just joy. We'll bring you joy, basically. Uh-huh. And on Wednesdays, which is midweek, we get to play you some good songs on the radio as requested by you. You take control of the airwaves. Mm-hmm. You take control of our playlist for the day. So welcome to the show. My name is Bisola Oluri. They call me the only queen of the airwaves, the Lolo one of the airwaves. Oluri, Bisola Gold. Don't add the rest.
0: I'm not going to. All right, yeah. Welcome, ladies and gentlemen. Welcome to the Diamond Moment, Karaoke Wednesday. I'm Omoni Kebaba today, but you call me Omoni
1: Vaz, President of the Vibe Nation.
0: You don't punctuate it. It's President of the Vibe Nation.
1: Ah, okay. I don't know that we have added that one to it. It is well. But it's Karaoke Wednesday. All you need to be a part of the show is call us or send us a message on WhatsApp.
0: Straight up.
1: Tell us the title of the song you want us to play, the name of the artist, and then go ahead to sing that song. Not more than 10 seconds. We're good. Chorus, the first verse, the second, any anywhere. Part of the song, just start from anywhere, as long as it's a song,
0: and
1: it's a radio friendly song. Before you come and do you say it's 10 seconds. Timba. We need to hear lyrics. We need to hear wordings of the song. Very, very important. And then your song should be radio friendly. See, we come here every Wednesday to beg you people, we're begging you the name of God. Any song you want to request for on the radio, it's a family radio. I'm sure you have noticed that sometimes we have kids listening to us, calling us on the program. So definitely we have loads of them listening. Your song has to be clean. No, you know, curse words in the songs, the F words, the H words, all those, the B words, not allowed on the radio. Ever, whether kids are listening or not, ever, it is not allowed. So please let us stick with the rules.
0: Don't
1: request for your song. Request for your song, the title of the song, name of the artist, song. And then this one is also another important part. One song per artist. One song per artist. One whiskey song, one David O song. Hello.
2: Hello.
1: Hi. Good afternoon.
2: How are you doing?
1: Fine. Thank you. We're good. What's your name?
2: Yeah,
1: hi, Titi Lai. Welcome to the show. What song?
2: Okay.
1: Good. Oh, I was expecting Lai.
3: Nobody.
1: That's okay. She changed it today.
2: Oh, mama. From the depth of my heart, I wrote this one for you. You are my superhero. You've done much for me. I love you, mama.
4: Thank you, mama.
1: Thank you. That's a great song by Declare Gold coming up for you. 0913-655-6952. 0913-655-6952. That is the number to call. Hello.
5: Good afternoon.
1: Good afternoon.
5: This is Gerald calling from the show.
1: Hi, Gerald. Welcome to the show.
5: Thank you very much. How are you today?
1: Oh, it's going on pretty well. What about yours?
5: My own is great.
1: Well, fine. All right, Gerald, go ahead. What song can we play?
5: I want you to. You're playing Total Submission by Ebuka.
1: Okay. Total Submission by Ebuka. Oh, yeah, let's hear you.
5: Yes.
0: Taking us to church.
5: Let your will. My will, let your wish be my wish, let your will be my wish. I commit it all to you. I submit my life to you. Lord, I just want you to be glorified.
1: All right. Thank you, Gerald. Thank you so much. Total submission coming up for you. 0913-655-6952. Please, let's not make it a strictly gospel affair this afternoon. R&B, country, reggae, raga. We have all those genres as well. Hello.
3: Hello.
1: Hi. Good afternoon.
3: Afternoon, my sister.
1: What's your name?
0: Why do I feel like I know
3: my name is Sister Abibowale.
0: Oh, are you
1: where from? Are you calling from?
3: Yes, I'm calling from Sango.
1: All right, Mr. Abibowale, welcome to the program. How are you doing?
3: I'm fine. Are you too?
1: Oh, good. We're good. I hope you can sing, Mr. Abibowale.
3: Yeah.
0: He's already displaying.
3: Give me a listen to the radio by Jim Reeves.
1: Jim Reeves, okay. Oh yeah, let's hear you. You have to sing it. Mr. Adebowale, you have to sing it. That's the number one rule on the show.
0: And I was anticipating.
1: Honestly, I really wanted to hear him sing that song. Mr. Adebowale, please call us back. You have to sing Listen to the Radio by Jim Reeves before we can play it.
0: Listen to the Radio is by Don Williams, sir.
1: Listen to the... Yeah, that's true.
0: It's Don Williams.
1: Jim Reeves is known for songs like This World Is Not My Own. Yeah, that's a Jim Reeves song. All right, Listen to the Radio, Don Williams, please call us back.
0: Yes.
1: 0913-655-6952. That is the number to call.
0: Yes.
1: Let's not forget, we have lots of genres. Country, R&B, hip-hop, Afro-pop. I'm on piano and the likes. Hello.
0: Hello.
1: Hi, good afternoon.
6: Thanks,
1: ma. Welcome to the show. Go ahead. All right. Welcome, Ifeoluwa. What song would you like us to play?
6: Realize by
1: Shodi Ampola. Realize. Okay, let's hear you.
6: Like, Nana is very well.
1: Just sing the one that you know.
6: Oh, yeah, I just realized.
1: Your lips
6: is
1: just
0: Hello, auntie. Why that?
1: I know every anything. The only thing I heard was realize. What's going on there?
6: I don't know.
1: But sing the part you know. You must sing
6: well.
1: Something. You can't just do nya nya nya nya nya and go.
0: You know the parts that you used to sing, yeah, that part that you know when you're singing, let's hear you. You can do it.
1: You say, Lua, what's wrong with you? Why were you doing that before? You see? You can sing the song. All right, Realize coming up for you. Thank you for calling. And I just kept hearing, what's that? Hello, good afternoon. Oh, good afternoon.
7: This is Edward from
1: Ilorin. Mr. Edward, welcome. Go ahead.
7: Okay, can you play for me? Have I stayed away too long?
1: Bye.
7: Bye, Mickey and Griff.
1: Okay. Oh yeah, let's hear it.
7: Have I stayed away too long? Have I stayed away too long? If I come home tonight, will you still be my darling? Or have I stayed away too long?
1: All right. Thank you, Mr. Edward. Thank you for calling. No, that's one thing I like about those old songs. You can follow it. I don't think I've ever heard that song before, but you
0: sure
1: know where it will land.
0: Mickey and Griff.
1: Yeah.
0: Okay.
1: Have I stayed away too long? Hello.
8: Good afternoon.
1: Good afternoon.
8: How are you?
1: We're fine. What's your name?
8: Madam Felicia.
1: Madam Felicia, where are you calling from?
8: From IGF.
1: All right, Madam Felicia. What song would you like us to play?
8: Bonnie M.
1: Which one?
8: The one that they sang, how can you sing the lesson of children?
1: Rivers of Babylon.
8: Yeah, by the rivers of Babylon.
1: Remember Zion. All right, Rivers of Babylon coming up. Thank you, Madam Felicia.
0: You.
1: Thank you for calling. These people are bringing back good old memories today on this show. Rivers of Babylon coming up for you. Don't forget, you can request for any song, a song that was released yesterday or this morning. As long as it's radio friendly, we will definitely play.
0: This money has to be radio friendly. Okay, notice, they are super scary.
1: Well, that release this morning, maybe it will be a gospel song, but we'll be sure that, okay, it is worried that Shalom logo.
0: That's the only condition, comes here. If
1: you
0: say release this money.
1: Hello, good afternoon.
9: Hello.
0: Hi.
1: What's your name?
0: Ma'am.
1: Good afternoon. What's your name?
9: This is Yusuf calling from Sango.
1: Hi, welcome Yusuf. Go ahead. What song can we play?
9: I don't know the name of the song, but I can sing it.
1: Oh, yeah, let's hear you.
9: I'm still remembering your life. I'm still
1: Dandelion.
9: Root B.
1: Oh, yeah, go ahead now. thank you. We're actually enjoying it. Dandelions by Ruth B coming up for you. 0913655692. Let's take one more call. Don't forget the WhatsApp line as well. Hello.
10: Hello.
1: Hi, good afternoon.
10: Good afternoon, ma'am.
1: What's your name?
10: Eniola.
1: Hi, Eniola. Where are you calling from?
10: Okay.
1: All right, Eniola. Tell us, what song would you like to listen to?
10: Spaghetti.
1: All right, go ahead. Spaghetti by?
10: Rabina.
1: Oh, we already have a Rabina song. Request for another song by another artist.
10: Jump.
1: Charm by Rema.
10: Yes, ma'am.
1: Okay,
10: yes.
1: Let's hear you. You have to sing it.
10: Come here, what's in the worries? Don't me I know but I get money past your papa. Wait for me, I know if you do so. What?
1: Okay, thank you.
11: Thank you so much.
1: Coming up for you.
0: I think a kid sing that song.
1: That's I don't even, I don't really pay so much attention to that particular song.
0: Yeah,
1: but as soon as she sang, I'm like,
0: but like just say, okay.
1: Send us messages by WhatsApp 0913655684.
0: Yeah.
1: Don't forget to tell us the title of the song, name of the artist, and send us a voice note of yourself singing that song in not more than 10 seconds,
0: please.
1: And we're good. 0913655684. That
0: WhatsApp.
1: Is the WhatsApp number. Let's go play some music. We've got loads of songs to play.
0: Yeah,
1: keep it locked right here. Don't touch that dial.
12: Diamond moments. Good music. Good talk.

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0: Okay.
1: We went to church and we're back.
0: Yeah, and they took us way, way back in time. Panam Percy Paul.
1: Yeah.
0: Welcome back to the show. It is Karaoke Wednesday on Diamond Moments. And we're asking you to request for a song. Tell us what song we can play for you.
1: Uh-huh.
0: Request for a sing at that song, and then we will play. Easy peasy, lemon squeezy. Hello.
2: Hello, this is Razak from Basin area.
0: All right, welcome, Razak. Go ahead.
2: Yes, I want you to play me an Erika song.
0: Which one?
2: From Eric Donaldson.
0: Okay.
2: Come home.
0: Come home. All right, you have to sing it.
2: Yeah. I got your letter on Monday, but I couldn't reply. I got another on Tuesday, but I couldn't reply. Because raising a little letter couldn't explain everything that I've got behind mine to say. Come home, you better come home.
0: All right.
2: Come home, you better come
0: home. All right, come home.
3: Before you go, sir. Yeah. Who sang the song?
0: Eric Donaldson.
3: Donaldson, okay.
0: Yes. Thank you so much.
1: Thank you.
0: 0913-655-6952. Come home. Coming up for you. Give the calls coming in and the messages as well. Mm-hmm. It is the Karaoke Wednesday with Bisola Olumide.
3: And I'm on Vibes. Hello.
0: Hi.
4: Hello.
0: Hi. Good afternoon.
4: Good afternoon.
0: What's your name?
4: My name is Yakub, calling from Tanga.
0: Hi, Yakub. Welcome to the program. Go ahead. What song can we play for you?
4: Okay, what is the song now? Okay, Headlights.
0: Which one?
4: Headlights.
0: Headlights by?
4: I can sing it.
0: Oh, yeah, sing it. Let's hear you.
3: Who sang the song?
4: Whoa, I wanna dare for the fight life. Whoa, I want to be you. Baby, I want my headlights. One more headlights. That's enough.
0: Okay, what's the name of the artist?
3: Alan Walker.
0: Okay. Yeah. All right. Thank you so much. 0913-655-6952. That is the number to call to be a part of the show. Tell us the title of the song, name of the artist, and go ahead to sing.
1: All right. 0913-655-6864 strictly for WhatsApp.
5: Mm-hmm. Hello.
6: Hello?
0: Hi. Hey, good afternoon.
6: Good afternoon.
0: Good afternoon. What's your name?
6: My name is Grace, calling from
0: Edmonton. Hi, Grace. Welcome to the show.
6: Yes.
0: All right. What song can we play?
6: Diamonds by Rihanna.
0: Okay. Let's hear you.
6: It's like a diamond. Fine light in the beautiful sea. I choose to be happy. You and I. We're like a diamond in the sky. You're a shooting star I see. The vision of the ecstasy. For you and me. I like diamonds in the sky.
0: Thank you so much. If we leave you, you will sing the entire song. Diamonds by Rihanna coming up for you. Yeah, honestly, she did good. 0913-655-6952. Let's see if we can take one or two more calls and then go so we can play all the songs. Hello. Hello. Good afternoon.
7: Good afternoon.
0: What's your name?
7: This is Abdulatif from Tanke.
0: Abdulatif. Go ahead, Abdulatif. What can we play for you?
7: Can I sing the song?
0: Yes, please. Sure. Okay.
3: Please go ahead.
7: Okay. I like all the things you do. I like all the names you call. My baby. You feel me too, why baby, whenever I see you, oh, did they do me make I ask you? You like not?
0: What's the title of the song?
7: I'm not sure of it.
0: What about the artist?
7: I think this girl is too.
3: Okay, you know what? Can you say the lyrics again without singing? Just tell me the lyrics. I like the way you call me, sweetie.
7: My baby, my sweetie, are you feeling me too? Why is it that whenever I see you, or did they do me make I hold you?
0: Okay, we hope we can find it. Thank you so much for calling. We don't know the name of the artist or the title of the song. It might be a bit tricky, but we're doing the best we can to find your song.
1: Yeah.
0: 0913. Yes.
1: Do we take a bow out?
0: One last call. Hello.
5: Hello.
0: Hi, good afternoon.
5: Good afternoon.
0: What's your name?
5: Yeah. My name is Mr. Paul.
0: Mr. Right, Paul. Welcome, Mr. Paul. What song would you like us to play?
5: You give me R. Kelly.
0: Which one?
5: I'm Your Angel.
0: Oh, okay. R. Kelly and Celine Dion. That's a beautiful song. Oh, yeah, let's hear you.
5: No refund to I for you to make a cross. All you have to do is. It has escaped my memory.
0: It's my little friend. Give pray. And then you will see. That's all. I used to feel like, you know, another mini Celine Dion back then. Oh my.
1: But you know that we ended the show with R. Kelly last week.
0: Really?
1: Yes, with
0: When a woman loves. Oh, yeah. And, you know, we're ending with R. Kelly today again. It's beautiful. R. Kelly, it's just that. It matter get comma.
1: The person who called before this caller now, I think it should be Do You by Boy Chase.
0: Yeah.
1: That's what we'll be playing for you because I can't really find it. But this lyric sounds very similar to Boy Chase.
0: Okay. All right, hopefully that is that song.
1: We need to go.
0: Thank you so much to everyone who called in. Thank you for, you know, gracing our playlist. Thank you for making it colorful today. We love you.
1: My name
0: is Bisola Lurili. See you tomorrow by God's grace.
1: And I'm Omani Vimes. I love ya.
0: Omanika will be here 7:30 p.m.
1: Yes,
0: with Shades of Music. That's another musical show you don't want to miss. Stick around for our amazing lineup of programs all day, every day. Bye, ya.
1: Wasaina will come home.
0: Okay.
1: By Eric Donaldson.
0: Don't go anywhere. Come home.

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0: In the headlines, ICPC uncovers 908 suspected ghost workers across federal MDAs. Fubara backs Wike coalition, endorses APC governorship candidate. Kwara law officer issues 7-day strike notice over unpaid allowances. And on the foreign scene, Trump renews threat to strike Iranian infrastructure. In business news, federal government launches 729 billion naira power sector bond to boost electricity reforms. In entertainment news, Cardi B addresses rumor linking her with Super Eagles star Okoye. And from the world of sports, WAFCON 2026 Super Falcon to earn $2 million prize for title triumph. Good evening and many thanks for joining us for news across the world on FM 88.7 of FM Ilori. I am Omonike Babatunde. 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We'll bring you details of the news after this break. Don't go away, please.
1: Country, not on Lusopo. Oh my god, Jack Powell.
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0: You're welcome back from that short break, and now the news in detail. The Independent Corrupt Practices and Other Related Offences Commission, ICPC, says it uncovered 908 suspected ghost workers in at least 50 federal ministries, departments and agencies, recovering about 942 million naira in fraudulent salary payment. ICPC Chairman Musa Adamu Aliyu said the Nigerian Police Force recorded the highest number, with 570 suspected fake workers, followed by the National Water Resources Authority, 80, the Federal Ministry of Works, 56, the Ministry of Foreign Affairs, 24, and the Ministry of Defense, 19. Ali said investigations also uncovered cases where officials allegedly placed relatives on government payrolls or collected salaries meant for other workers. He added that the Federal Ministry of Electricity, Health, Industry, Trade and Investment, as well as other agencies, were also affected by the payroll fraud investigation. Rivers State Governor Siminalayi Fubara has declared support for the Rainbow Coalition, backed by the FCT Minister Yonsom Wike, endorsing APC governorship candidate Kingsley Chinda ahead of the 2027 election. Speaking during the commissioning of the Rivers Medical Industries project in Port Harcourt, Fubara said peace had returned to the state and urged his supporters to back President Bola Ahmed Tinubu, Chinda, and all candidates of the coalition. The endorsement follows the resolution of Fubara's prolonged political feud with Wike. Fubara had earlier withdrawn from the APC governorship primary, saying the decision was made to promote peace and unity in River State.
1: For a very long time, I've not stood before you people. So let me say something here. It is little of politics, who have made peace in the states. And we have a total, and I am supporting our Rainbow Party, our Rainbow Coalition. President Ahmed Bola Tinubu is our president and is the one we are supporting. Oke Chinda is the governorship candidate that I am supporting. And anybody who believes in me will support. And every candidate that is under the...
0: And that is the voice of the River State Governor Siminalayi Fubara as he declared support for the Rainbow Coalition, backed by the FCT Minister Yonsom Wike, endorsing APC governorship candidate Kingsley Chinda ahead of the 2027 election. A federal high court in Abuja has rejected an attempt by the AAC presidential candidate and publisher Omoyele Sowore to tender uncertified documents in his ongoing trial over alleged defamation of President Bola Ahmed Tinubu. Justice Mohammed Garba Humar ruled that the document, including a summary of court proceedings and other letters, were public records that required certification before they could be admitted as evidence. The court upheld the objection raised by the DSS, insisting certification was necessary to ensure the documents are not altered. The judge subsequently marked the document as rejected. During the proceedings, a DSS official also testified that he authored a 2025 letter requesting X Corporation to remove a post in which Sowore allegedly described President Bola Ahmed Tinubu as a criminal.

Operation Adinkai says its troop have killed Abu Salim al-Barnawi, a senior Boko Haram Iswa propaganda operative, during a failed terrorist attack on military position in Cross Kawa, Borno State. The military said Abu Salim was among several terrorists killed during the July 12 operation, alongside Iswa media operatives Abu Umar Kataba and Abu Khalid Usman. Troops also recovered a video camera and other items, while intelligence reports linked Abu Salim to cross-border attacks and the group's propaganda activities. The Operation Adinkai said Iswa later confirmed his death by publishing an obituary, describing it as further evidence of the impact of sustained military offensive against the insurgent. The military reaffirmed its commitment to dismantling terrorist network across the northeast. The National Secretary of African Democratic Congress, ADC, Rauf Aregbesola, has endorsed the party's Osun governorship candidate, Honorable Najim Salam, describing him as patient and capable leader fit to govern the state. Speaking at the Palace of the Oni of Ife before the party's campaign rally, Aregbesola admitted he was a bit stubborn with limited patience, but said Salam possessed the character and leadership qualities needed to provide effective governance. The former Osun governor urged the people of the state to support the ADC candidate in the August 15 governorship election, expressing confidence that Salam would build on his administration's achievement and surpass his record in office. The Law Officers Association of Nigeria, Loan Kwara State Chapter, has issued a seven-day notice of an indefinite strike over the non-payment of outstanding statutory allowances and unresolved welfare issues. In a letter addressed to Governor Abdulrahman Abdulrazak, the association said previous appeals and a three-day warning strike in October 2025 failed to yield results despite promises by the state government. The law officers accused the government of neglecting their demands despite their critical role in legal services, revenue generation, and prosecution of criminal and civil cases. The association is demanding payment of outstanding furniture and robe allowances, implementation of salary harmonization with magistrates in the state judiciary, and improved conditions of service. It warned that members will embark on an indefinite strike after a seven-day ultimatum if the issues remained unresolved.

0: The National Population Commission, NPC, has urged residents of Kwara State to take advantage of its digital birth and death registration service now available across the state's 16 local government areas. Speaking with journalists, the NPC Federal Commissioner Inquirer, Dr. Isaka Alada Ayaya, said the digital registration exercise is being carried out at 92 centers statewide. He added that the commission has partnered with the Association of Local Governments of Nigeria, HALGON, and the National Identity Management Commission, NIMC, to strengthen civil registration, especially in rural communities. Dr. Alada also appealed to parents, healthcare providers, traditional and religious leaders, civil society organizations, and the media to support the campaign by encouraging the prompt registration of all birth and death. The news across the world is reaching you from FM 88.7 of FM. Ilori will go on a break now, and when we return, we'll bring you foreign entertainment and sport news. Do stay with us.
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2: Social media, Amy Omoyini, pretty by me. I'm blushing. Most of video you know, let's update everybody. As you can see, I'm at Bola Kale Street, Cherry White House, and let me get black. If I got gone, let me. Hey, but wait, it's my say every morning, my mom, she's 7 a.m. every day. Most of my keep fit, lele, every shape, me can see. Oh, God, I'm all to you.
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4: imoran yi lo n de tete gboyin lati ikan ni Diamond 88.7 Ilorin.

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You're still listening to news across the world, reaching you from VAM 88.7 of FM Ilorin. Now we move on to the foreign stories. United States President Donald Trump has renewed his warning to Iran, threatening to bomb bridges and power plants if the Islamic Republic targets ships in the Strait of Hormuz. In a post on Truth Social, Trump said the United States would destroy one bridge or plant power every time Iran attacks a vessel using missile, rockets, drones, or any other weapon. He added that the threatened targets could include infrastructure located near Iran's capital, Tehran, further escalating tensions between Washington and Tehran. Still on the foreign scene. Liberian police has announced the country's largest ever drug bust after raiding a suspected storage site near Monrovia and recovered a massive quantity of cocaine valued at an estimated $370 million. Police Chief Gregory Coleman said the raid in Dwazan followed an 18-month investigation into drug trafficking networks. Several suspects, including two foreigners carrying Colombian, Spanish, and Serbian passports, were arrested, while forensic tests confirmed the seized substance were cocaine. The operation comes weeks after another major cocaine seizure at Rabat International Airport. Authorities said investigations are ongoing as Liberia intensifies efforts to combat drug trafficking, with West Africa remaining a major transit route for cocaine destined for Europe.

0: In a business update today, the federal government has launched a 729 billion naira Series 2 power sector bond to deepen electricity sector reforms, settle legacy debt, and attract long-term private investment into Nigerian electricity supply industry. Minister of Foreign or Finance and Coordinating Minister of the Economy, Taiwo Oyedele, unveiled the bond at an investor forum in Abuja, saying it forms part of the presidential power sector debt reduction program. He noted that the initiative follows a successful and fully subscribed 501 billion naira Series 1 bond, which has already recorded its first repayment. Oyedele said the new bond will clear verified obligations owed to power generation companies, gas suppliers, and service providers, improve market liquidity, and strengthen power supply. That ends our business news. Up next is our entertainment news.
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0: In entertainment news, American rapper Cardi B has reacted to speculation surrounding her friendship with Super Eagles goalkeeper Maduka Okoye, saying she's constantly being subjected to intense public scrutiny over her personal life. The Grammy-winning artist made the remark after she was spotted dining with Okoye and friends in Venice, adding that ordinary aspects of her life often become a major talking point, while similar situation involving other celebrity receive little attention.
1: I'm really hip-hop's Britney Spears. Like, a bitch out here feeling like me. Because let me tell you something, right? A lot of these celebrities, like, you know I got all the tea on these celebrities. Like, I know who and what's doing what and all that. Guess what? Nobody reports about it. But when it comes to me, the brim, when it comes to me, I can't even keep pissed. And I'm like, this is crazy. But you know what I'm saying? Like, you got to take the good with the bad. Like, it is what it is. Like, people pay for this type of talk.
0: Cardi B's comments come amid growing rumors about her relationship with an Algerian goalkeeper following several public appearances together, including at Paris Fashion Week and in Venice. That ends our entertainment news. Up next is our sport news.
2: Diamond Effect.
0: And from the exciting world of sport today, Nigerian Super Falcons will receive a record $2 million if they win the 2026 Women's African Cup of Nations in Morocco, following CAF's increase in the tournament's prize money. CAF President Patrice Motsepe announced the enhanced reward during the CAF Global Conference in Johannesburg, describing it as part of efforts to strengthen women's football across Africa. The Super Falcons head into the competition as defending champions and one of the favorites for the title. In addition to competing for continental glory, the four semi-finalists will qualify automatically for the 2027 FIFA Women's World Cup, raising the stake for Africa's top women's national teams. Still from the exciting world of sport, defending champions Nigeria have booked a place in the final of the under 15 boys team event at the ITTF African Youth Championship after edging host Ghana 3-2 in a thrilling semi-final encounter. Backed by a vocal crowd, Ghana pushed Nigeria all the way, but Umar Ayola delivered two crucial victories to inspire the defending champions to a hard-fought win. The traumatic triumph keeps Nigerians' title defense alive as they now shift focus to the final in pursuit of another continental on the 15 boys team crown. And that's it from the exciting world of sport.

With that, we've come to the end of news across the world. But before we go, here's a recap of the major highlights. ICPC uncovers 908 suspected ghost workers across federal MDAs. Fubara backs Wike Coalition, endorses APC governorship candidate. Kwara law officers issue 7-day strike notice over unpaid allowances. And on the foreign scene, Trump renews threat to strike Iranian infrastructure. In business news, federal government launches $729 billion power sector bond to boost electricity reforms. In entertainment news, Cardi B addresses rumors linking her with Super Eagles star Okoye. And from the world of sports, WAFCON 2026, Super Falcons to earn $2 million prize for title triumph.

0: for today in history. Did you know that on this day in 1894, the world's first official motorway set off in France? The 126-kilometer trial of reliability ran from Paris to Rouen. Now you know. For news coverage or information about happenings around you, kindly contact them at a firm newsroom number on 091-60-627526. The news was compiled and edited by Adeyemi Adewale, and I am Omonike Babatunde. Thank you for listening to your Shining Supreme Station, and please stand by for the news in Yoruba language. Good evening.
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1: no won include e be o na lo wa ni the second call
0: third le mbo waka yo and then they heard that the employment was terminated by the one here.
1: That's the second one
0: That I was employed by Proton Security Services Limited sometimes in February 2012 and I was attached to Eco Bank PLC at Bypass Branch, Kaduna.
1: Exactly.
0: So, eleti eko yin ese ko safihan any appointment letter or termination of appointment.
1: Yeah.
0: Okay. Awon ni won wa lawon o le se be.
1: Exactly.
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0: but thank you very much
1: yes sir
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0: en ta won ba wa so yen ina le ma wa mu dani
1: is okay sir
0: e ti gbo
1: is okay sir
0: iyen ni o fun yin ni isemi ti o ni si wahala then ti won ba ti wa agree ati se be either won agree abi won disagree
1: it's okay sir
0: e wa wa awo wa pe ile ise yen
1: it's okay sir
0: ko ye se
1: all right sir
0: we ti won ko iko ko pelu letter edin won and duly signed so that bi te ba mu lo won le agree pelu yin
1: it's okay sir
0: e ti get wa
1: all right sir
0: so iyan ni o ma rorun ju ka ma fi fagun
1: all right sir
0: che ti bo sir
1: e sim
0: eh kuse na
1: yes sir
0: eh mi ti mu number awon proton ti ba won na ni
1: eh ben
0: aha e mi ti ni number awon lowo ba e ma worry
1: all right sir
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1: eh
0: ti mo bayi
1: eh
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1: okay
0: e ti gbe wa court me kunu gugu omo Nigeria ti ngbo
1: is okay
0: eh eh awon o si ni be ka padu awon
1: is okay sir
0: eh eh e so fun won
1: okay
0: ko de jo won mo pe e ti lo radio radio no ti advice yin
1: is okay sir
0: e ti bo
1: is okay sir
0: oro ti ogun ni o ya mo so loja
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1: My brother one name, if they call Maguire better defender than my grandmama wey dey for Newe self for village. 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

Yes, so make a digital opportunity to greet you now. Say now, good evening. Say how the weather day for your side. Hey, hope the cold do not to enter your body. All right, make now good evening once again in my own name. Now Moses Amao. You know, say every Monday and Wednesday in our sport here, they come on top of AWFC. We don't come again. We don't ball a baggy on top of Shining Supreme Radio Station. We'll be Diamond FM. We'll get plenty of updates. We'll go giving now as the chalet on top sporting level. See. All right, yes, so now let me walk out come this evening. My Gabade Wade Yemi, say, make a twally, make a give all of an atwally, say, in come out cap for all of an away, follow us 247. All righty, today will be Wednesday, the 22nd day in the month of July, the year 2026. Plenty gist today, transfer activities, the shell, people they do buy, they pay money, they splash money, just they close. Hey, Aston Villa self, they don't use their money where they get it. They don't use Abu money, draw Abu, Alejo Abu, how they talk about. Yes, so Alejandro Garnacho, now they talk, say he don't go Aston Villa loan, no dealing with obligation to buy. But that one self, they send away mandate, he say he go need to meet some certain conditions. See. All right, plenty update there for transfer levels. We are going to give now the update as the Shelly on top sporting levels. So once again, my own name, now Moses Amao. Make a control and pa, because time, no day to waste time. Oh. Yes, so you know, center, we'll come ready like this with the toxic issue. Kirewa, we know the tire for we know the tire 247 with the gallant. That's we go Toto in Abele, Scatter na Dada 247. We'll go there, the giving at the summary and the update as the shell of top sporting level. See, yes, so walk up, don't finish. Attention, don't switch to transfer activities before we know. I'm safe. A new league go start. Everybody go to do kitty kata kata. We'll go win the league. No worry yourself. Na person with you, they consistent. Now you go winner. All right, you call the one that say, wait to be the streak itself. What would they use the old body? We say 247 with the gallant, the yellow voice. Now, small but mighty, oh, that is strong. Oh, yeah, yourself, take now. Make you use our old body.

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0: Kara u le pemba more atura dada.
2: Yeso okisibe. Kara u le yeso na yin bi atura dada. All right, make a begin. We update with my front with tennis levels in Nigeria quest for titles inside the 2026 ITTF African Youth Championship. Now, don't enter a decisive stage on Wednesday as the country under 15 guests, under 19 boys, and under 19 guest team. Now, they don't battle for place inside their respective finals for Accra in Ghana. In the under 15 guest event, itself, Nigeria now can renew their rivalry with top seed Egypt in the first semi final. We'll be say defending champion, itself, Algeria now. Take on Tunisia inside the other last four encounter. The under 19 boys have now don't book their place in the semi-finals with a commanding 3-0 victory over host Ghana in the quarterfinals in the under 19 guest category. Safe Nigeria now they go take on Algeria for a place in the final. We be say defending champion Egypt now go face Uganda in the other semi-final game. President of Nigeria School Sports Federation, Mrs. Olabisi Joseph, now don't be elected Continental President for Africa of the International School Sports Federation in Belgrade, Serbia. A total of 82 countries now don't attend the General Assembly with 79 votes cast during the election. Joseph emerges now can make history as she don't become the first African woman and the first woman in the history of the ISF to be elected to the Continental Leadership position. Our election self now don't be seen as another milestone for Nigeria's growing influence in development and administration of school sports across Africa. Niger Republic, Mali, and Burkina Faso now don't announce their intention to jointly host the 2032 Africa Cup of Nations. The three football federations now don't present the project following the meeting with CAF President Patrice Motsepe in the United States during the closing stage of the 2026 World Cup. The three countries now they go prepare to a complete hosting, file detailing their stadium, training facilities, transport network, accommodation, and security plan. See, CAF itself now did not ever announce a deadline for the selection of the 2032 host and did confirm the list of the competing bid. All right, I sit inside CAF. I never carry body come up for there. Patrice Motsepe, the president of the Confederation of Africa Football, CAF, now don't respond to the ongoing debate over expanding the number of clubs, the CAF Champions League, from start of new season. Ani Aborida, president of the Egyptian Football Association, now don't submit a request to CAF in recent days to increase the number of clubs in the competition and to reserve three places for Egyptian side instead of two. You can ask at the press conference on Wednesday whether the number of clubs na fit rise. Motsepe na can confirm say he don't receive request to, but in talk say they see the study. Former Nigeria women's national team player Nani don't be warned. Say the federal government failure to fulfill promises and I don't make the Super Falcons say they don't undermine the team BD to win a record extended 11 Women Africa Cup of Nations title in Morocco and qualify for the next FIFA Women's World Cup. Members of the United X Super Falcons worldwide inside a recent meeting with Shelley for Chicago, United States, now don't express their concern. Say the federal government say they never fulfill their promise, so the promise of $100,000 land allocation and reward for each player 1 year after the team itself don't win. United States based former Super Falcons player Webby Pitchens Avery now can talk. See, almost this uncertainty itself where they surround the unfulfilled promises now don't affect the morale of the players. Currently, say they prepare for tournament with the shell for Morocco. Oh, yeah, please fulfill their promise now. Falcons forward will be Janet Akeko-Romowe. Now in the talk say, in the on the brink, say it won't complete a long time move to Portuguese championship Benfica. The transfer now can represent a major breakthrough in the 18-year-old career after she don't battle back from serious injury where she gets the prolific forward. Now don't enjoy a remarkable 2025 campaign where say it don't end Nigeria. It don't end the Nigeria Women Football League Most Valuable Player Award follow a series of outstanding performances for the Bayelsa Queens. She don't also say for they don't be members or member of Nigeria Falconet squad inside the 2024 FIFA Under 20 Women's World Cup Wishele for Colombia. Where we say she played 3 matches in that competition. Nigeria under 20 team on the Flying Eagles in Idon Bale Bagger inside Ivory Coast ahead of the 2026 WAFU B under 20 championship. Where we say they go begin their defense of the title this weekend. The defending champion Idon land in Abidjan on Monday before they can travel by road to the tournament host city of Yamoussoukro. Where we say they don't be camp at the Trio Corridor Hotel. The Flying Eagles have now the talks they go open their campaign against Ghana. Ghana's Black Satellite at the Lisi Scientific on Monday. Former Nigeria international will be Greg Etafia now don't be appointed goalkeeper coach of Tanzania Premier Champions Young Africans. Etafia will be say he don't be joined the club's newly assembled technical crew under head coach Mankuba as Young African continent. Africans, they continue their preparation for the 2026-2027 campaign during in Flying Eagle career safe. During in playing career, Etafia will say he don't be featured for Lobby Stars and Plateau United in the Nigeria Premier Football League before he can join South Africa's side will be Morocco Swallows. That one now for 2003. Where we say he spent 12 years with the Dubeds. He say he established himself as one of the club's longest serving player before he can end in playing career with a brief spell with the Island Park on the international stage. Steph Etafia and I don't represent Nigeria for 2000 Olympic Games in Sydney as a member of the country's under 23 team. Super Eagle striker will be Rafael Durosimi. Now they talk say he don't stay to become gang most expensive signing after the Belgian club. Now he don't agree a €10.5 million deal with Pisa for the Nigerian striker. The deal will say include performance related bonuses. Will say Pisa safe they go retain a 10% selling clause. The transfer will say he don't eclipse the gang previous record of €7 million. Will say then pay set of Eagle for Tio Bongonda Wishele for 2019. Litat striker will be George Eleni Kena. Now, it don't be report say he don't commit international future to Nigeria after he don't hold talks with Super Eagles head coach Eric Chiel. According to multiple reports, the 19-year-old now he don't agree say he go represent Nigeria after Chiel don't outline in plan for the highly rated forward. Will be say he don't be report say they don't monitor him for almost 1 year now. This guy man say will be say then born out for inside Lagos before he come move to France as a child. Lake now will say in the eligible say if he represents both countries. However, he never play for France at either senior or youth level in an international match. Meaning say he no go require a one-time nationality switch before he go fit play for Nigeria. The forward will say he don't begin in professional career with Belgian side Royal Antwerp before he can join French Ligue 1 club will be AS Monaco. Will say he complete a move to Saudi Pro League champions Al Ittihad earlier this year. Liverpool head coach will be Anthony Iraola. And I don't confirm striker Ugo Ekitike and Conor Bradley say they're still a long way off to return to foot fitness with both players said that they continue their rehabilitation from long-term injuries will be then get. Ekitike will say indeed unlikely to feature for Liverpool this year after he don't rupture in Achilles tendon with Shelley for April. Will be say Bradley said for in remains aligned with a serious knee injury. Will be say himself sustained during the Red Devil 0-0 draw where they play against Arsenal for January. Both players safe for alongside defender Giovanni Leone. Now they don't be ruptured in anterior cruciate ligament last September. We say he don't travel to the United States for Liverpool's preseason. But the talk say him no good day available inside the upcoming games. We go Shelley against Sunderland, Wrexham, and Leeds United. 15 minutes now, don't take your 7 p.m. inside the Shining Supreme Station. We'll be Diamond FM. The program na Sports Yano, the voice na voice of Moses Amao. La Liga president will be Javier Tebas. Now, he don't call for FIFA president Gianni Infantino. Say, making step down in the claim. Say, the world governing body say, in they destroy the football industry. The Eddie of Spanish League also in don't criticize World Cup hydration break. The final length. Half-time interval and the postponement of a suspension for United States striker Folarin Balogun and the future possibility of a 64-team summer tournament. Say, this thing too much. Say, Oga, step down. All right, Chelsea fans, we're in a day. Oya gada come make a tutorial na belle small. Bournemouth now they talk, say they don't reject a £64 million bid from Chelsea for midfielder Alex Scott. Arsenal, Manchester United, Tottenham, and Manchester City now don't express interest in Scott earlier this transfer window. The 22-year-old will be say he don't join the Bournemouth from Bristol City in 2023 for £25 million. Now they talk, say he gets 2 years left inside in current deal. The Argentine Football Association, I don't threaten legal action against the disinformation. No, website don't be targeting the national team and a player during the 2026 World Cup. According to reports, the Argentine Football Association now they prepare a wide-ranging legal response. Some observers now don't accuse FIFA, say they favor Argentina in certain matches. Others now they don't condemn the harsh treatment the side itself receive during their decisive stages. The potential action now don't cover the spreading of false accusation, the use of edited or unverified images and publication of content without any evidence. The association icon intends to target the biggest media outlet as well as influential accounts on platforms such as Instagram, TikTok and others. Southampton head coach Webby Thunder Ekreti now he don't be charged with misconduct by the English Football Association for enroll in the Spygate scandal. Since now he don't be kicked out of the championship playoff in May after admitting say then spied on three club during the campaign. Ekreti will say in get next Tuesday to make a respond to that allegation. Italian Football Federation President will be Giovanni Malogo now don't confirm. Say Pep Guardiola say in among the candidates will be said that they consider for the vacant head coaching position. The Azzurri now don't deal without a coach since General Gattuso don't resign after April's World Cup playoff loss to Bosnia and Herzegovina. Will be say in see Italy miss out on the third consecutive men's World Cup. Malogo now can talk say the federation now they go day say they will say they won't make financial sacrifices. Say they go bring Guardiola to Italy. Will be say in day free agency after it don't come up for Manchester City earlier this summer. Morgan Rogers now don't open up on the pivotal role. Xabi Alonso don't play in a decision to complete a blockbuster move to Chelsea. The versatile attacker will say he don't arrive from Aston Villa as a new British record signing. He admits he said the chance to work under the Spanish tactician and reunite with his best friend, the Copama. Now he can make him say this choice is easy for him. Rogers now he can talk, say he won't express himself on the pitch and Alonso will help him achieve that. Manchester City now don't confirm say Phil Foden don't sign new deal for the club. The England international don't commit in future until 2030. Foden now be one club man and he don't win everything at the club level for City. Web say he go dey part of the new era for the club. Pep Guardiola web say he don't go and Enzo Maresca don't come to take in place. The 26-year-old already he don't win 20 titles with him boyhood club. Roma now they talk say almost they never give up. We say they go sign a Christian Somerville despite Alila say they don't agree a deal with West Ham. The Saudi club now don't schedule a medical for the Netherlands international today after they don't reach an agreement of around £65 million with the Hammers. Roma now they say they hope say Somerville could change his mind say he could come to their team. All right, I don't go back to Anfield. They still waiting the shell for there for that place. Liverpool manager Anthony Raiola now he don't confirm. Say the club definitely needed to sign another winger this summer. We say he go help cover for attacking area. Say following say Mo Salah don't come up for the club. Why the club say for recently don't add the highly rated Victor Munyoni from Osasuna. Raiola now he talks instead look for further reinforcement to complement the squad different skill set. The rest now don't be they actively say they don't be link them with multiple white players on the market, we include Bradley Barcola and other elite options. All right, now that Tori don't carry me, see what the shell for Old Trafford. Joshua Zirkzee now don't be the top, say, don't be give him the green light for a move away from Manchester United this summer. Juventus self, they don't step up their pursuit of the striker. Zirkzee will say he don't arrive for Old Trafford for Bologna in 2024 for a fee of around £36.5 million. Now the talks, say, in the excited over the prospects, say, if he return to Italy, follow a difficult spell where he get inside the Premier League. The Serie A giant self, now he don't receive an initial years from Jexy Campo after he don't be tell him say in they interested in that move. Liverpool United talks say they've set for a massive financial boost as Amazon founder will be Jeff Bezos say now he don't be approached to join a consortium planning to buy a stake in the club. The American billionaire now report say in the discussion with a group led by the former QPR co-owner will be Amit Bates regarding a strategic investment for Anfield. The American tycoon self in the estimated by Forbes magazine to boost the fortune will say it worth almost $257 billion, making him the world's fourth richest man. The exit of Newcastle United in I look set to continue, according to reports, after they don't lose Sandro Tonali, Anthony Gordon, Kieran Trippier, and Emil Crafty. So far this summer, Joe Willock, be the next person we won't come out for Newcastle. Reports with the Richards for Diamond FM believe, say, the midfielder, say, it be like, say, in one day, head to Besiktas, say, Willock will be saying, get 1 year left on in deal for Newcastle. We will say, then pay £25 million to sign this boy from Arsenal for the summer of 2021. Arsenal now don't bring in Spain goalkeeper will be Mr. Rodriguez on a free transfer. Their sixth signing of the summer. The 27-year-old now don't join the Women's Super League side after he don't come up for Real Madrid at the end of the season. Rodriguez now go wear the number 16 shirt and he go compete for minutes with Delphine Van Dosmiller and Annick Bobu. Both of them will say he don't be struggle with injury last season. Arsenal don't be get a busy transfer window as they prepare for the 2026-2027 Women's Super League season with Georgia Stanway, Ona Bertu, Selena Kessie, Geraldine Rutler, and Lisa Bohm. All of them now they don't reinforce Rensselaer's squad. Last season, self they don't finish second in the WSL and they don't reach the semifinals of the Women's Champions League. Mark Van Bommel and he don't agree, say he go become Belgium's new head coach with a deal in place. We say he go keep him in charge until June 2028. The Dutchman I said, say he go replace Rudy Garcia following the Belgium's 2026 FIFA World Cup campaign. We say contract safe. Like, say they never sign up, but all parties now don't reach a full agreement with the official announcement. They expect to say he go shell it once the paperwork then complete everything. Luka Modric now don't agree to a new 1 year contract for AC Milan. Modric now don't join Italian giant last summer after 12 brilliant years winning get for Real Madrid. Modric will say he don't play 7 games for AC Milan in all competition last season. Destroy Iran Kuda now report to say in the sight of Portuguese giant will be Sporting CP. The Lisbon club now don't finish runner up in last season Premier Liga Sporting and they don't be qualified for the UEFA Champions League facing as a result of their second place finish. A deal will say include add-on Watford safe now they fit pocket a total of €22 million for the 20-year-old services. Eleja Opsina, I don't sign a professional contract with Arsenal after I don't decide to commote for Tottenham. The 18-year-old central back, a son of former Gunners and England defender, will be Matthew. And I don't talk, say, a day in Sports Academy, and I don't report to see him. The offer of terms we then give him to stay. He be like, that's no good. Say, he don't come out as a scholarship contract finish for June. He can't carry him back. Say, I'm Emirates Stadium. Yeah. Tottenham Hotspur I don't confirm the sale of Will Lackenshire out to Middlesbrough for an undisclosed fee. The deny the talk say it worth an initial £10 million say with an extra £10 million say that one number I don't see. Lancashire will be say he don't spend last season on loan at Oxford United after he don't score 11 championship goals say in a team will be say then relegated. Boro now the hope say he now be the man to solve the goalkeeping woes we then get. Cristiano Ronaldo and I don't reignite in long-running rivalry with Lionel Messi after reportedly saying the link and Instagram video accusing FIFA of corruption and claiming the organization I don't help Argentina to reach the 2026 World Cup final. The video reportedly said it don't be compiled accusation against FIFA and it don't argue say Argentina and I benefited from the favorable treatment throughout the World Cup. Ronaldo never say you know explain why he leaked the video or confirm that he agree with every allegation we did here. English referee Anthony Taylor and I don't announce retirement from Elite Officiating after effective immediately after 20 years spanning across 831 matches. The 47-year-old and I don't cite the intense pressure and constant scrutiny of the role concluding in career after officiating Spain 1-0 win over Portugal for inside the World Cup for 2026. Guillermo Ochoa himself widely considered among the greatest Mexican goalkeeper in history. Now he don't announce he say himself don't retire from elite football on Tuesday, bringing an end to a distinguished 22-year professional career. Ochoa say he don't turn 41 years last week. Now he talks before this 2026 World Cup say if he be the last tournament, those speculations self now he don't swell about whether if he sign a new club to extend in paying days. But he talks this thing he don't do say make you go rest. All right, now the size of the package be that for today. No forget it tomorrow now, football matter. You know, wait till the shelling now. Yeah, another we'll get topic now. Go carry come. You wait the house. So now go set to the big game. My Ogabade Wade Yemi himself go full ground. We'll go run the show together. That tomorrow will be Thursday. But until that tomorrow, we'll come again on Top Football Matter. My own name, now Moses Amao. Make you now enjoy the rest of your evening.

0: san syrup adidi se fun awon ikoko atawon mowewe bi won se ndagba o ni awon vitamin to se pataki ninu fun idagbasoke abo ara ati opolo to ji pepe nafdac fun telu afrabite je oja afrabchem limited ti won se panda paracetamol.
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It's a timeless classic. And to Sofu Ballad. Even to Fresh News Out. We explore all kinds of music, all kinds of genre, across different cultures, era, and styles. 33 minutes gone past the hour of 7. You're welcome to Shade to Music.

And just as you know, that every song has its own feeling, its own story, and even a rhythm of its own. Welcome again to Shades of Music. And I am your host, Monica Babatunde. Well, you can call me Harmony Vibes. All right, it's that time again. So tell me and talk to me about which song, which version would tickle your fancy tonight. Which one will soothe your ears? Which one will lift your spirit? And which one will get you dancing? As you can, I wish you can see. Well, my producer is right beside me, and he's kind of feeling the voice, I must say. And now, you know how I do it on Shades of Music. I get to play the original of a song, and then we'll play a cover or the reimagined version. Then you get to tell me, just as I said earlier, which one tickles your fancy, which one soothes your hearing, and which one is it that evokes emotion in you. Again, welcome to Shades of Music, and let's press play.

Now, who's that person that's got your heart feeling nostalgic? Now, heavy songs and shades of music. 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You're still locked into Shades of Music on Vibe at 88.7 of Family, Laurie. And I am Omni Vibes. Now that song is missing you. Missing You by Joseph Thomas. This song was released back in 2000, April 18, 2000, of Joe's album, My Name is Joe. And that's Joe's third studio album, produced by Tim and Bob. And there are several writers on the particular album. Joe Thomas is there, Tim Kessler is there, Bob Robinson, Joshua Paul Thompson, Homer Banks, Carl Hampton, James Brown, Fred Wesley, John Starks. And this particular song has no certification. It has no standalone certification, and neither a word. But then Joe wrote this song. He was the first to record, and he wrote the song, Missing You. But then someone made this song very, very popular. Missing You, made popular by someone in particular, and not Joe himself, despite his popularity as R&B singer. And when we're talking about the number of counts the song has, we can't say particularly that it has a particular, you know, number of counts, because it varies across board, across platforms, because several persons released the song even before him. So you see millions of listens on YouTube and everywhere across board. Well, it's time again to get to listen to our shade for today. Now, ladies and gentlemen, are you ready? You need to ask yourself, which one draws you in? What draws you in? The beat, the melody, the lyrics, or the vocals? I'd love to hear from you after this. Now, let's press play again.

0: Now, who are you thinking about while listening to that song? Oh, smile, are you missing? I can't say no more. What a 5 minute going past seven. All right, it's time to cast a vote now, ladies and gentlemen. The studio line is open, 091-365-6952. Now, this is a time to pay rapt attention. Is it the lyrics for you? The beat? The emotions behind the lyrics? The vocals? The arrangement? 091-365-6952. Hello, you're welcome. What's your name?
1: Hello, good evening.
0: Good evening, you're welcome.
1: Yeah, me is Titilaya from Sai.
0: You're welcome, Titilaya. Good to have you. Who are you going for tonight?
1: The first one.
0: Okay, that is by Joe.
1: Yeah.
0: Okay, why Joe?
1: I like the lyrics and the melody.
0: All right, the lyrics and the melody. Thank you so much, Titilaya. All right, one vote right there for Joe. Now, in case you're wondering, this is Joe's version.

0: Now let's listen to Kay's version. And tell you that you're everything I need and more. Now this is Kay's version. The shade for today. Kay's Woodward. Well, he released his February 2001. Of his third album as well, Open Letter, the third studio album of Def Jam, a label. But luckily, this song got some recognition. Hello, you're welcome on Shade of Music. What's your name?
1: Yeah, good evening. My name is Timmy.
0: All right, you're welcome. Timmy, you're calling from where?
1: I'm calling from Jerry.
0: All right, so who are you voting for tonight?
1: I'm voting for Joe.
0: Okay, why Joe?
1: The original version. Joe has a better vocal delivery.
0: Okay.
1: Better sleeping.
0: All right.
1: Better arrangement. He did it better.
0: All right. Thank you.
1: So you can sing cover better than the original singer. You could have a better voice. Often the original is always the original.
0: All right. The original is everything. Thank you so much, Timmy. Thank you for calling. All right, there you have it. You said the vocal delivery, the arrangement. So nothing beat the original. It sounds like Owl. Now, where's Owl tonight? 091-365-56952. 091-365-56952. And you can as well cast a vote on our WhatsApp page, 091-365-6864, 091-365-6864. That's two songs are quite similar. You need to pay attention to it. Hello, you're welcome.
2: Good evening. My name is Awal. I'm calling from Odo.
0: You're welcome, Awal. I was just talking about you.
2: I'm going for the first version.
0: Okay. Joe. Why Joe?
2: The beat and the melody and the arrangement.
0: Okay. Alright. Okay, so Joe's version. Thank you so much, Halal. Thank you. Alright, 091-365-6952 still the number to call. As I said earlier, I said someone made the song recognized internationally, and that is Case. Hello, you're welcome.
3: Oh my goodness.
0: You're welcome. What's your name?
3: Joe Farmer.
0: You're welcome, Joe. Who are you going for tonight?
3: I'm going for Joe
0: Russell. Okay, why Joe?
3: So the melody and his vocal.
0: Okay, that's what his vocal and melody.
3: Yes.
0: Okay, thank you so much, Joe. Thank you. All right, one more vote for Joe there. Remember, Joe dropped his April 18, 2000. And Case dropped his February 2001. Both of the album, their third studio album. Hello, you're welcome. A Sheets of Music. What's your name?
4: Hello.
0: Hi, you're welcome. What's your name, sir?
4: This is Olayinka.
0: All right, you're welcome.
4: I go for the second version.
0: Okay,
4: which
0: why?
4: Is by Case.
0: Okay.
4: It was a more popular version.
0: Mm-hmm.
4: I prefer the voice.
0: Yes.
4: I prefer the passion. It was a very, very, very passionate song.
0: Passionate. All right. Thank you so much. Thank you for calling, Mr. Lainka. Thank you so much. And just as I rightly said, and I said stated earlier, Case made the song internationally recognized. And Case's version has about 15 million views on YouTube and about 70 million on Spotify. Now, this particular song has no award attributed to it, but a nomination. Award for Best Male R&B Vocal Performance at a 44th Grammy Award in 2002. It doesn't have a standalone single certification, but the album is an album, Open Letter, talking about Case now. It got certified gold. Hello, you're welcome. A Sheet of Music, what's your name? Good evening, you're welcome, sir. What's your name?
5: My name is Dodi. I'm calling from the
0: All right, you're welcome. Who are you going for?
5: Me, I see.
0: Okay.
5: Little dance tonight, but it to me, what now? It's not asking. I think we could have been playing that game version. Not known that people should now guess who.
0: Okay.
5: To like the month that I did not know that the other person is okay.
0: Oh well, Kiss made the song popular actually. Okay. All right.
5: I'm not going for any one of them.
0: You're not going for any one of them. All right. Then.
5: Don't ask me my bench.
0: Okay. All right. So you want to be on the fence tonight?
5: Yes.
0: Okay. Thank you so much. Thank you for calling. Thank you. Now let's take a quick listen again. This is Kate's version.

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1: Now I hope you can differentiate that now.
0: Nights are long and my days are cold, cause I don't have you.
1: This is Case.
0: How can I be so damn demanding? I know you said that it's over now, but I can't.
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0: Tricks on me cause you fade away. 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

3 and 4 for Joe. 1-4 for Joe and just 1 for Case. Ladies and gentlemen, the King of R&B is taking home the crown himself, to himself, tonight. Well, there you have it, Joe going home with the crown. I'd have to say a big thank you to everyone who joined me on the show today. Thank you, thank you, thank you, and thank you so much. I'll be here again next week, and trust me and trust my producers to make sure they give the best song and the best music on Shade of Music. And I remain Omni Vimes. Omni Vimes signing out. Do have a wonderful night. I love you.

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2: Kingsley Covenant Church.
1: Tokalesi.
2: Number 21.
1: Ni tosi Railway Bridge. 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
2: Ofa Garage.
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2: Ti o ma rani ayo.
1: Seven special. 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
1: in the name of Jesus
0: amen
1: in the name of Jesus
0: amen
1: I decree that this night will be your night of testimony
0: amen
1: it will be your night of fruitfulness
0: amen
1: it will be your night in which you will enjoy divine visitation
0: amen
1: in the name of Jesus
0: amen
1: your heaven will open
0: amen
1: and you will have encounter of the mighty God
0: amen
1: in Jesus name I have spoken to you.
0: Amen daddy mighty God egbe wa wonu iwe mimo
1: from the book of Isaiah chapter 9 verse 6 it says for unto us a child is born unto us a son is given and the government will be upon his shoulder and his name will be called Wonderful. These are part of what we are going to enjoy in this so-called I shall not be barren because that's who wonderful who mighty God is.
0: Yes.
1: He said his name shall be called Wonderful, Counselor, Mighty God. Mighty God. Wherever the mighty God is, that's where you will experience the power of God.
0: Benny.
1: That's where you will experience what no man can do. That will only refer to what God alone can do.
0: Yes.
1: That you will see the testimony at work. The God who does what no man can do. The one that will transform things around. Then when we are talking about mighty God, what are we saying? In the book of Jeremiah chapter 32 verse 27, he said, I'm the God of all flesh. Sir, the God of all flesh. Ben, it's just like a manufacturer of a car. Is it possible for you to go to that manufacturer outlet and say you are looking for a part that is not there? I am the God of all flesh. And he said in the book of Psalm 24 verse 1, he said, the heaven and the earth is mine. And even verse 2, he said, everyone that dwells in it, they are mine. So automatically, go nkan to je ti na le lase lori e. And automatically, nkan to ba je ti te lase lori e, lati ni the way te ma fi protected. That is, you have power to make sure that those things are well covered or protected.
0: Yes, sir.
1: What am I saying? He said there in the book of 1 Peter chapter 5 verse 10, he said, I'm the God of all grace. It is from what you have that you can give. Philippians 4:19 said, and my God meets all your needs according to his riches in glory by Christ Jesus. It's part of what you have that you can give me. It's part like what you are doing now. I don't have what you have. You understand what I'm saying?
0: Yes, sir.
1: That's why you are giving me and you are giving all of us.
0: Penny,
1: because
0: sir.
1: Of what? It's the God of all grace. No matter what represents that grace, it's ready to make sure that your own is being activated. We are wanting genie back on you. Maybe they have killed it all. He said the thief in the book of John 10:10. He said the thief come to steal, to kill, and to destroy.
0: Daddy, but, yes, Emma sir. Binu, sir. Sherry, activated Tesson.
1: Benny, sir.
0: Oh, hit me gun. 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
1: on Friday 31st because tio to shui you know it's a special Aisha no be bare we are on seven special Aisha no be bare
0: yes,
1: and
0: sir.
1: This month is a very special month
0: oh, too special.
1: Because it's five and five represent grace and you have five fingers
0: Benny,
1: and
0: sir.
1: The five fingers of God represent the five dimension visit of God
0: yes sir
1: which that's that whether you like it or not there's going to be five different touches in which God is going to be placing his hands upon our lives.
0: Yes, sir.
1: So this month is going to be 31st of July, which is the last day. That is Friday.
0: Yes, sir.
1: By 3 p.m. And fortunately for us, that's why I say it's very special. Or to fall into
0: first day
1: of the
0: August, which is a new beginning.
1: Yeah, you understand what I'm saying?
0: Yato.
1: Mighty God indeed. We are going to experience the power because on the first day it's going to be 10 a.m. in the morning,
0: Benny.
1: Saturday.
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0: supposed to be in charge and they are charging you
1: yes sir so all those ones you know it matters those are the people that you know I shall not be barren for everybody ko mi pe en to wa omo nikan because awon eyan ma se mistake barrenness is when you are supposed to have dominion over something and they are dominating you
0: igi to ye ko so eso ti o so eso o barren niyan
1: so that's just something when your time ati elomi wa to je pe o ti miss time and season eh when you miss your time and your season you will be barren God is the only one that can reactivate your time and season back to what's supposed to be because te ba wo when the time and season of onu ati mun to ye ko se kini o sele Joshua commanded
0: be ni sir
1: and it's supposed to be
0: oni
1: because
0: oni kirun ko du oni aja loni
1: be ni tori pe to ba ti tu asiko whenever God is set a man is being sent so you understand what I'm saying now meaning that God is set concerning as men that are under the sound of our voices tonight to make sure that he wants to show his mightiness in their life
0: eyin te lanfani ati gbo wa oluwa lo ran ohun yi si yin pe o to akoko to fe se yin lore o to akoko to fe ki ohun ti e ro pe ko se se ko le se se daddy ibo ni ijo
1: King Saint
0: Covenant Church Ibolu wa gan
1: Ilorin lo fi ni headquarter wa
0: okay
1: so and is in Alpha Garage Aziz of Ilorin Kwara States
0: okay
1: and that is 21 Amsterdam Road Ilorin
0: tabagba garage of awole bawo la se ma de be
1: just like a 5 minute stroll from of our garage
0: ibi teyan le fese rin ni
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0: okay.
1: Let the church yen lowo lowo alafia yin so 21 Amsterdam Road at the Kingsley Covenant Church
0: awon to nbo lati ona eye nkorin Amsterdam
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1: ni shoki the program will be coming up in KC Covenant Church Ilorin. And it's going to be a global because we are going to be transmitting it live.
0: Okay. Ibo la won eyan ti le da po mo wa lori afefe.
1: Okay, KCMI.
0: KCMI.
1: On Facebook.
0: Lori Facebook. Be se ngbo wa yi e te ke bere se follow e so that ti eto yen ba ti wa on eyin ti e o si ni Nigeria tabi ti e o si ni ipinle ta wa yi yo fun yin ni notification e le join wa.
1: Yes, even on Telegram. They were going to be watching it live.
0: Can you have a join lori telegraph you know?
1: It's still the same thing.
0: KCMI.
1: Yes. So and it's going to be live. The same grace in the house is
0: yes,
1: the
0: sir.
1: Same grace online.
0: Online. Eyin ti e o si ni ipinle Kwara ni o ati eyin ti e o si ni Nigeria te lanfani ati ma gbo wa bayi.
1: And it's going to be by 3 p.m. on July Friday, the first day. It's going to be 3 p.m.
0: July 31st,
1: and 10 a.m. on September 1st. Because
0: August 1st.
1: August 1st, rather. Because it's going to be it's a special.
0: Double honor,
1: and it's a special. Meaning yes, that August is very, very special.
0: Yes, sir.
1: Because we are going to be having two I Shall Not Be Barren
0: in August. Benny.
1: You see, August edition.
0: Benny.
1: And that's just something.
0: Adupe, uno ni eti bonye. Number te Philippe Wole. Lati jamfani ore ofe eyi ti Olorun fun wa pe baba wa pastor dayo olusan ya wa nbi lati soro ase sinu aye gbogbo eniyan to ngbo wa yi 0913655692 e pe wole live and direct baba wa nbi Olorun o lu won fun yin laarin iseju yi e kale o hello
8: e kale
1: o Yes, ma'am. I'm not sure what I'm doing. I'm not
0: sure what I'm doing. What are
8: you doing? I'm not sure
1: what Okay. So, am I expecting you know?
0: I shall not be barren.
1: Kile fe ko luwa se fun yin, aunty? Okay. 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Father Lord, I ask concerning the life of your daughter, let there be surprising testimony.
0: Amen.
1: And the hand of the Lord was upon Elijah.
0: Mm.
1: Let that hand that will end your tears rest upon you now.
0: Amen.
1: And let there be proof that indeed you are the mighty God.
0: Amen.
1: In Jesus' name I pray.
0: Amen.
1: Hello?
9: Hello, Equestro.
1: Ekaleo.
9: Hello, Mara.
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1: 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Mo ni ko Oluwa ko fi wa ni
0: ile. Amen Jesus.
1: Jesus name I pray.
0: Amen. Hello.
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10: E
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1: Oluwa lo se sa. Father Lord, I ask in the name that is above all name, from the crown of your head to the toes of your feet,
0: in the name of
1: I
0: Jesus.
1: Command the power by the hands of the Almighty God to flow through you.
0: Amen.
1: And let the oil of healing, oh yeah, manifest through you.
0: Amen.
1: In Jesus' mighty name, you are made whole.
0: Amen. Eni igbagbo ke si je ka pade ni ojo Friday to gbeyin osu yi. Hello.
11: Hello, sir. I call it, sir.
1: I call it.
11: I call show Oluwa, sir. Oluwa, sir. God, I don't know.
1: Amen.
11: That is what I do for me.
1: I love you, Oluwa, sir. For me.
11: That is Allah. Is the Mona Allah.
0: Ibo letting be why?
11: That is Lord, me. Oloje.
0: Oloje, ni Lord.
11: Oluko, me ni Ade Joke.
0: Ofa gara Jojina. Ewa ba Oluwa pade.
11: Yes, sir.
0: Olorun reti yin o ni Friday to gbeyin osu yi se tin gbo wa bo lati bere eto yi
11: rara ko ti fe ti mo ta MP ni.
0: Okay, e ma ku lori eto yi ke le gbo bi address bi to Olorun tin lo iranse re ti Olorun tin ma da won adua lojo Friday to gbeyin osu yi. Daddy, let me pray for you.
1: Father Lord, I ask concerning the life of your daughter Adejumoke, every spirit of nightmare.
0: In the name of Jesus.
1: Evil operation at night.
0: In the name of
1: I
0: Jesus.
1: I disconnect your spirits
0: in the name
1: from
0: of
1: such,
0: Jesus.
1: And I say, begin to have a fresh sleep.
0: Amen.
1: In Jesus' mighty name, you are free.
0: Amen. 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
1: Hello.
12: Hello, sir.
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12: Eta. 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
0: Jesu reti yin ninu ijo King Seed Covenant Church ni Friday 31st. I go meet her Oleni. Daddy, ever me pray for her.
1: Father Lord, I ask in the name of Jesus. I ask in the name that is above all name. Whatsoever that must be the iota of sickness over your body, I command them right now. Yeka sotoli oya disappear.
0: Amen.
1: He said in the name of Jesus, every knee shall bow.
0: In the name
1: I command
0: of
1: them
0: Jesus.
1: To bow out now.
0: Amen.
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0: Amen. 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
1: Father Lord, I ask in the name of Jesus concerning all these materials, Lord, concerning the water, let the same angel that steer the water for miracle signs and wonder, let it now touch all this water, all this material, all this mantle, all this oil, and the ants in the name of Jesus.
0: Amen.
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1: 08038644186. That's my direct number.
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1: Okay. 08038644186.
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1: 08038644186. Number it's also my WhatsApp number.
0: You can also see here. Send the WhatsApp message. Eba mi pe lekan si
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0: Jesu reti yin ninu ijo Kingsgate Covenant Church ni ojo Friday to gbeyin osu yi. 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